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8: Hi, I'm Joseph Price. Another fatal shark attack has sparked warnings from experts, while some are renewing calls for a cull. A man died yesterday after he was bitten on the head by a bull shark while spearfishing in far north Queensland. Shark expert Richard Fitzpatrick has told Seven spearfishing is a high-risk activity, especially in remote locations.
9: And when we go out, we always make sure we're prepared for the worst. You know, we have tourniquets, hemostatic dressings, quick clot and all that kind of stuff. You really need to have good first aid training and just be prepared for the worst.
8: New South Wales police have announced a $1 million reward for information on the murders of two Newcastle women in 2000. The pair were found dead at a home in Carrington with a $100,000 reward previously in place. Investigators say a recent review has led to new forensic leads in the case. The second hearing block of the Royal Commission into Anti-Semitism and Social Cohesion gets underway in Sydney today. After hearing personal accounts of anti-Semitism during earlier sessions, the Commission is now turning to security preparedness and agency decision-making in the lead-up to the Bondi terror attack. The head of Australia's spy agency will be the first witness called. Some of the Teal independents are holding talks to form a new political party to respond to the rise of One Nation. A new poll has suggested One Nation could win as many as 59 seats in the lower house, replacing the Coalition as the main opposition party. And bulk billing rates continue to rise across the country, up 4.6% in the 3 months to March. The controversial Enhanced Games get underway in Las Vegas today, allowing athletes to use performance-enhancing drugs. Olympian Sally Pearson has told Seven she's looking at it like a science experiment.
10: I'm really intrigued to see how they're going to pull this off and see if they get the results that they actually want.
8: And Andrew Abdo has resigned as chief executive of the NRL. After spending 6 years in the top job, Abdo is believed to have taken up a position with Tennis Australia after the departure of their chief executive, Craig Tilley. That's your latest news and sport.
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2: Hours today, Murray Bridge, Adelaide, Strathalbyn and Victor Harbour 17, Mount Barker 15, Mount Lofty 11 degrees today, tomorrow for your Tuesday, shower or two forecast. Murray Bridge and Adelaide 19, Strathalbyn and Victor 18, Mount Barker 16 and Mount Lofty 13 degrees tomorrow.
13: Lofty, the right stuff.
0: Workday done the right way. The right stuff with Katie Wright Dynamite.
2: Good morning. Lovely to be with you for this Monday, 25th of May. Rolling through your work day together. Lovely to be starting off the new week. We've got this. It's been so rainy, hasn't it? My little sort of pocket of the Adelaide Hills, which sort of seems to feel like it's got a microclimate of its own. Like there's the weather and then there feels like there's my house. And I'm sure a lot of people can relate to this and sort of just has its own little kind of thing going on. It was just, I mean, bucketing down with rain pretty much all weekend at mine. You know, when... you're probably all really organised, but when I kind of go, oh God, I need to make some adjustments to the outdoor area because it's, you know, it's filling up out there. Luckily, there's a lot of runoff. Like I am a pretty steep, hilly property in a very hillsy area. I give Adelaide Hills its name where I live, that part of the hills. It is just hills, hills, hills, hills and trees, trees, trees, trees everywhere. Hope you're doing great. Like I said, we've got lots of tunes to keep you going. Somber on the way with Homewrecker to take us in that direction. Flo Rida, your Monday morning on your home of the hits, Power FM.

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FM, the right stuff. Katie Wright, Dynamite here. G'day. Hope you're having a lovely Monday, 25th of May. Somber there with Homewrecker. You know, a dog, they can be a bit of a homewrecker, but they also just make that home, don't they? You know, my little dog, Honey, the boar doodle, she gets about, and oh, she's not too bad. She did a wee on the floor the other day, and she's just almost turned one, and she hasn't done that for ages. I'm like, what are you doing, dog? And they told me she wouldn't shed. And she sheds. Like, she's got, like, really long hair. Because she's a boar doodle, a border collie and a poodle. So they're like, you know, the poodle mix. She won't shed. If you're in the kind of look out there, in the business at the moment, for finding an oodle dog, any of those oodles, and they tell you it won't shed, just have your own brain on about that. Because it very much might. But the reason I'm talking about dogs, the reason I am talking about oodles and poodles and oodle mixes, it's because Guy Sebastian's on the way. I'm gonna get it done. With Get It Done. And he's got a spoodle, which, if you're wondering, is a cocker spaniel and a poodle. It's called it Ronald. They often call it Ronnie Boy. And when I chatted to him when I was on The Breakfast Show, when we interviewed him, we got into an extensive conversation about his dog, Ronnie. It's a big part of his life. You know it came with a sacrifice. I'll hit play on Guy Sebastian's Get It Done inside 5. But to take us there, Ace of Base, All That She Wants. Pretty nostalgic for some, maybe new music for others. Take us back to 1993 with this one. You're on Paraphrase.

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FM. That's some sexy guitar coming out the end of Get It Done from Guy Sebastian. Loving that for your Monday 25th of May. It's the right stuff. Katie Wright, Dynamite with you. Let's get through our Monday together. You know, sometimes your radio, it just, it breaks. So many people say, look, I would listen to you in the car, but my radio has broken in my car. Relatable. So relatable. But if that happens to you, never fear, we can stay near. We don't want to say goodbye to you, especially, for example, if you're travelling, you're on a road trip, you leave our broadcast region, no need to say bye. 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Now, the SA is important, because there's a couple of different Power FMs, like across Australia. You don't want to be listening to Power FM Victoria and getting like their local news when you could be getting our local news from Jenny Lemon. 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It's that easy, right? Listen to us on any device. That would be nice. Sunny Fedora on the way. We think about us, but to take us there, let's get a bit grungy. Early 2000s, Linkin Park with In the End on your home of the hits across the Adelaide Hills, the South Coast, the Murraylands, and the iHeartRadio app, right? Anywhere. 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

0: FM, the right stuff. Gaga and Doechii with Runway, giving me the energy I need for this Monday, 25th of May. Last week, I caught up in person with Po Ling Yao from MasterChef, and we're up to season 18. She was in Adelaide last Thursday, and we had a little powwow. One of the things we had to talk about was the one, the only celebrity guest, Robert Irwin. We didn't reference the father figure song, like, at all. It was all very wholesome. Take a listen. Can we just stop on Robert Irwin for a second?
1: Yeah, that guy is everything you think he would be. He is just a chip off the old block, has got so much energy, is the nicest guy, incredibly, just like a consummate performer.
0: Yeah.
1: He's just super professional. Like, he just slotted into, you know, judging food with such ease and did it really well.
0: Right, right.
1: Yeah, like I was a bit like, oh, go on, didn't take my job. Slotted in right away.
0: Yeah. I've interviewed once and oh my God, I felt like I could have done a podcast. He was so nice. Like, wasn't in person, it was on the phone. He was so lovely though. Like, he just didn't have, like, I need to go energy. He just didn't seem to worry about any topic. He was just happy to talk about it.
1: Yep.
0: And other people who I've spoken to have worked with him, like in the capacity like you have said similar things. Like, he's the real deal. He's a lovely human.
1: Yep. He just gives everything. And he has got such a, you can tell he's just got such a unique kind of zest for life. He really just sucks it up, you know?
0: Right.
1: I really feel that with him.
0: Right.
1: Yeah.
0: Wow. Catch Po, the much-loved Adelaide legend, on MasterChef Season 18 on 10 and 10 Play. So much fun, all the thrills. Keep an eye on our socials as well, Power FMSA, Facebook and Instagram, because I'm going to keep posting content from that fabulous chat we had in Adelaide when she was in town last Thursday. Sunny Fedora on the way. But to take us in that direction, buckle in, baby. Because Prince is happening. Taking us back to 1983 when we weren't even at 1999 yet. Here it is now on your home of the hits.

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0: the right stuff. Katie Wright Dynamite with you on your Monday, 25th of May. Budgerow, a gentleman. From one gentleman to another, he's a man's man, a good, hard-working American. That's right, Mr. Electric Blue on the way, Benson Boone. Sweet. Apparently, Benson was referencing his father when he wrote that. I mean, I guess a lot of us, now that I'm thinking about it, would probably describe our dads as good, hardworking Aussies, or, you know, peeps. Really, like, that is a truth for a lot of fathers. But that's so very sweet when you know that information about the lyrics of that one. I'll hit play in it after the 11 a.m. news, sport, and weather on your home of the hits, Power FM.
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6: Hi, I'm Joseph Price, the father of an Australian activist who claims she was assaulted by the Israeli forces who stormed a Gaza-bound flotilla last week, says his daughter didn't deserve that kind of treatment. Gemma O'Toole was greeted by her parents as she touched down in Melbourne last night. Her dad, Patrick, says what happened to her was a disgrace.
7: A lot of people have a lot of opinions about what the activists were doing, but Australians should not be treated that way, especially by a country that says that they're our ally.
6: The US president says he won't be rushed to finalise a deal that would finally bring the war in Iran to an end. It's believed the agreement would be in phases, with the first including the reopening of the Strait of Hormuz. A teenage boy is still fighting for life in hospital after an alleged double stabbing and house fire southwest of Brisbane. A 50-year-old man is charged with attempted murder, DV and arson after allegedly stabbing the 15-year-old and a woman in Ipswich yesterday. He's due in court today. National Senator Bridget McKenzie has billed taxpayers more than $850 to attend her son's wedding. Records show McKenzie used public money to fund a 4-day trip to Tasmania in 2023. Shadow Treasurer Tim Wilson admitting it's not a good look.
8: The difference between the rules and the pub test, there'll always be a gap, and I think this clearly fits within that one.
6: On Nine there. And Tom Hardy has reportedly been dropped from his hit show, Mobland. Hardy was cast as the leading man in the first season, but we shouldn't expect him to return in the third season, which has just started filming. A disastrous race for Oscar Piastri at the Canadian Formula One Grand Prix this morning. The Aussie driver finished 11th after a poor tyre choice at the start and a 10-second penalty after smashing into Alex Albon and taking him out of the race. And Maroons captain Cameron Munster insists he is fit and ready to go for State of Origin Game 1 on Wednesday night. Munster sat out of training yesterday, but he says he's fine.
9: It's just a little bit of tightness in the body, and we just thought as a group it was probably the best thing for me.
6: That's your latest news and sport.
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12: How is today? Murray Bridge, Adelaide, Strathalbyn and Victor Harbour 17, Mount Barker 15, Mount Lofty 11 degrees today, tomorrow for your Tuesday. Shower or two forecast. Murray Bridge and Adelaide 19, Strathalbyn and Victor 18, Mount Barker 16 and Mount Lofty 13 degrees tomorrow.
13: They got the right stuff.
0: Katie Wright Dynamite, an irresistible force of fun. This is the right stuff.
12: Hello, so good to be with you on this Monday, 25th of May. So we get through our day together, just gone 11 a.m. I'm going to give you some Benson Boone now. After that, Disco Lions and Tinashe. You know, this song apparently is written about his dad. He's a man's man, a good, hardworking American. How sweet. You're on

0: RFM, The Right Stuff. Katie Wright Dynamite with you on your Monday, 25th of May. Now, I am excited because this morning I've got Noni Hazelhurst. She's on the line. She's on hold. She's about to come on, which is exciting, to chat about a powerful new play coming to Adelaide called The Lark. This one-woman show is held entirely by Noni as she explores what a place can mean to someone, especially when people are being pushed out of their neighbourhoods through gentrification. And, of course, so many of us grew up with her on Play School. Good morning, Noni Hazelhurst.
1: Good day, Katie. How are you going?
0: I am great, and I'm very excited to chat with you.
1: Thank you.
0: And I'm kind of a bit excited, like that fangirl who probably did watch you on Play School.
1: It's so funny. People about under 40 sort of think I did Play School in Better Homes and got lucky with a few acting jobs, but I was actually, they were like my part-time jobs. Play School was the best thing I ever did, but you know, I was doing adult films and theatre all the time, so it's been a long history of stage particularly, which I just love more than anything.
0: Yeah, well, that's really, really interesting, and it's sort of, yeah, it must be interesting from your perspective where you've got this huge and massive career of doing all sorts of different things, but so many of us, we kind of pinpoint you for that and kind of get excited about that.
1: Absolutely. No, I'm very proud of Play School. It really was a great part of my career.
0: Yes. So this show, coming to Adelaide, can you talk to me a little bit about your character, Rose Grey?
1: Yeah, Rose is a woman who has spent her entire life living in an inner city working man's pub. Not even a pub, really. It's just a one-room place with beer taps and bar stools and double doors in the front with coloured glass. She was born there. Her father ran the place. Then she took over and nursed him through his final years. And she's now in her 70s, the age that he was when he kind of gave up working. And the place has been sold. It's going to be pulled down. And it's reflecting on not only her life and her father's life, but how things have changed in the neighbourhood. That, you know, what was once a really solid meeting ground for, you know, working class people and people down on their luck has just been ignored and taken away. And, you know, what was once probably a beautiful old building is now going to be a bunch of apartments, like so much of our inner cities, you know, all over the world.
0: Absolutely, yeah.
1: This happened. But it's also a reflection on her life and the consequences of her choices, you know, and I think as people get older, well, at any age, really, you reflect on your choices and whether you made the right ones and the consequences of those decisions.
0: Yeah, absolutely. And dare I say it, I'm drawn to it. As a woman in my 40s, I'm kind of drawn to it. Can I kind of think about, you know, in this sort of landscape, there's less kind of big chunky roles, you know, for women as they get older and stuff. So I'm drawn to it from that perspective as well, like telling that story, because I don't know why that happens in this world, but it does. And so many people are interested because we're all people with different people of different age groups in our lives, no matter what age we are, you know. So
1: exactly. And everyone has a story to tell. And, you know, that's why Daniel Keane, the writer of this and the other one-woman play I did for 10 years called Mother, is so extraordinary because he writes these female characters. But the bottom line is they're deeply human.
0: Yeah.
1: And he reminds us, as do all the arts, that we share more similarities than differences as people. And I think particularly in this day and age, it's really good to remind people of that, you know, everyone feels certain emotions at certain points in their lives. And we need to be open and vulnerable about those things. And Rose is, she's pretty vulnerable.
0: Right. I wanted to sort of lean into also that kind of idea of being pushed out of a place that's always been our place, because, yeah, like that's so relatable as well. Even if it's not, like in Rose's case, you know, the pub that, you know, she had so much sort of personal connection to. But like so many of us, even if we don't have a property or a building or a pub that we work in or our family are connected to, we just kind of feel like sometimes we're just pushed out of areas because they change, you know?
1: Yeah. Well, it's called development, isn't it?
0: Yeah.
1: You look at how some of the most beautiful old buildings in all our capital cities and everywhere, I guess, you know, they're pulled down and replaced by, frankly, some really ugly architecture. I mean, I often look at buildings, modern buildings, and think, what were the designs they rejected if this is the one they accepted? Because I can see no saving grace. You know, they won't last. They won't speak to future generations. They're just boxes, sometimes with multicoloured panels. And, you know, I don't know what it means, really. Whereas you look at the craftsmanship of of older architecture and you know, what that represented in terms of employment and appreciation of design. And it's chalk and cheese. So, you know, it's not just about the building, so it's also about how people change in an area. That, you know, in any inner city in the past, it's been a real gathering point for people to have a pub like this. Mm. And those people have moved on or died, and younger people don't want a place like this, you know. So it's just an evolution. But whether that evolution is a positive one for the community or whether it actually alienates people as opposed to bringing them together, that's for people to decide for themselves, I guess.
0: Yeah. And you just spoke about before about Rose being quite, your character being kind of vulnerable. Well, like, what, is, do we go on a big emotional journey with you as an audience?
1: I hope so. I certainly put myself through one, so I hope you do too. Yeah, look, it's very moving. You know, his writing is really moving, and it's such a privilege to have this written for me by this writer, but to be able to take the audience on a journey that does move them, and it does make them laugh, and, you know, sometimes it makes them cry.
0: Yeah.
1: But it is affecting. And I think, you know, when I go to the theatre, that's what I want. I want to be affected, and I want to be reached, and to have a resonance for me as a human being. And Daniel's work does that so beautifully. It's such a privilege to do it.
0: Absolutely. And the very last question before we have to wrap, who do you think the story will resonate with the most, and why?
1: Probably women, but not necessarily. I think, you know, the choices available to women have traditionally been fewer than for men, personally and professionally. It's changing a little bit, but there's a backlash, of course. So I think, you know, in terms of who it might appeal to most, I also have found a lot of younger people have really enjoyed it.
0: Yeah.
1: Because it's sort of saying, think carefully about the choices that you make. You know, don't just make choices because you think you should. Because where does that leave you when you get to, you know, my age, 72, looking back on a lifetime of choices that maybe you regret?
0: Yeah. No, absolutely. That's really interesting. Thank you so much, Noni Hazelhurst. If you've just tuned in, I'm chatting with the legend that is Noni Hazelhurst. And so many of us have, I'm going to say it again, Nona, because we've watched you on Play School, but you've had a huge career on stage and in lots of different projects. And you can catch Noni Hazelhurst in the one-woman show, The Lark, at Space Theatre at the Adelaide Festival Centre from the 25th of June to July 5th. So, thanks so much, Noni.
1: My pleasure, Katie. Thanks for having me.
0: You're so welcome. 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

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Katie with you, Womack and Womack with Teardrops. And sometimes we've got teardrops coming because we just don't have a man cave, sports cave. I reckon my husband's probably cried alone, thinking I dream of that place, you know, with a pool table and some fitness poles and a beautiful big screen and a great stereo system and a nice fridge and a bar. You know, it sounds pretty great. This isn't just for men. Men don't just have these dreams. Women have them too. We have our own version of these dreams. Just having a spot to be, you know, that's just totally decked out. Everyone deserves that. That's a right of all Australians. We should all be having that. That is the right stuff, right? We want you to head to our website, powerfmsa.com.au. Tell us why you need our help to get your man cave, sports cave ready. Thanks to Urban Sellers Mount Barker. 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And you could win $500 worth of lighting fan products from Traz Wright Electrical. Right? Traz is celebrating 18 years of servicing the Adelaide Hills and Fluorio. They want to give you presents. It's amazing. 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Don't walk, run to our website. Haven and Caitlin Aragon. I'll hit play on that. Inside Five to take us there. Walk the Moon. Shut Up and Dance on Power FM.

FM, the right stuff. Haven, Caitlin Aragon with I Run. Katie Wright Dynamite with you for your Monday, 25th of May. Oh, just a mum, right? Just a mum. 4 and 10, my kids are. It's a roller coaster, isn't it? But a lot of schools will be taking their mid-year reception intake in middle of the year. That's me. I'm one of those parents that have put their kids in for that. So he's 4, turning 5. Mid-year reception intake. It just like kind of blows my mind. I don't think I'm ready for my child to be primary school. It's just too much. You know, I've got a 10-year-old, like he's in year 5. Not ready for that. It's just such a whirlwind of emotions being a parent, isn't it? And then you're kind of going, did I make the right choice? Should my child be doing this? Maybe I should be just starting kindy now. But then also when he started kindy almost a year ago now, it was like definitely the right time. But I don't know that it's the right time for school. I reckon kindy should go for longer. That's what I reckon. Kindy should definitely go for longer. And they should

a younger age, I reckon they should have access to high quality kindy for longer, because they're still in that real play space, you know? And at school, you've got older kids, and older kids do older kid things and use older kids' words, and they shouldn't kind of be mixing with them yet. That's what I reckon. That's my 2 cents for you. Plenty of tunes on the way. Five Sauce, which she looks so perfect, but to take us in that direction, oh yes, it's Wilson Phillips with Hold On, right? Remember this moment in Bridesmaids, the movie? 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I'm going to stop talking. 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

0: Right Dynamite with you, The Fray, Over My Head. Hope you're doing great. On your Monday, 25th of May, rolling through our morning together, but not for too much longer. We're going to be rolling through our afternoon because it's almost 12 noon, and that means the flashback lunch is on the way thanks to McDonald's, Murray Bridge, Victor Harbour, Muzza Bizza, Vicky Harbs, Depeche Mode on the way. You know, every time I think of you, I can't get enough. We play on that after 12. You're on Power.
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7: Hi, I'm Joseph Price. Labor claims it doesn't really have a view on the Teals forming a new political party. It's believed that the Independents could join forces with moderate Liberals following reports that One Nation has enough support to become the new opposition. Federal Health Minister Mark Butler has told the ABC the speculation doesn't surprise him.
8: There obviously is a lot of flux in the non-Labor parts of politics right now, so to see speculation like that's perhaps not a surprise, but it's not something we have a view about.
7: It comes as a new poll has suggested One Nation could win as many as 59 seats in the lower house, replacing the coalition as the main opposition party. Fresh calls today for a shark cull after a fatal attack up in far north Queensland. A man was spearfishing with friends yesterday when he suffered life-threatening head injuries from a suspected bull shark. MP Bob Cutter says locals have been raising concerns about shark populations for years. Meanwhile, a professional surfing comp's been halted after Sea Life attacked an Aussie photographer. The man was taking shots of surfers in the water when he was bitten on the ankle during the World Surf League's New Zealand Pro competition. It's believed a shark or sea lion was responsible. And the controversial Enhanced Games gets underway in Vegas today, allowing athletes to use performance-enhancing drugs. Olympian Sally Pearson says she's looking at it like a science experiment.
9: It's quite intriguing to see how this would work from an experimental point of view, where they are pushing their bodies to the limits using performance-enhancing drugs and using everything that is available to them to be able to make their performances as best as they possibly can.
7: Indian cricket fans have again targeted Travis Head and his wife Jess on social media. It comes after the Aussie batsman clashed with Virat Kohli during an Indian Premier League match last Friday. Some of the comments were on Travis Head's Instagram posts, including threats against his wife and his mother. And NRL chief executive Andrew Abdo is stepping down from the role after 6 years. He's shaping as the favourite to take over as Tennis Australia's boss. Craig Tilley announced his move to the United States Tennis Association in February once his successor is appointed. That's your latest news sport.
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14: Hours today, Murray Bridge, Adelaide, Strathalbyn and Victor Harbour 17, Mount Barker 15, Mount Lofty 11 degrees today, tomorrow for your Tuesday, shower or two forecast. Murray Bridge and Adelaide 19, Strathalbyn and Victor 18, Mount Barker 16 and Mount Lofty 13 degrees tomorrow.
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14: 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Katie Wright Dynamite here and I'm loving it. Corona are on the way. We'd try me out. We've got heaps of old school tunes peppered between 12 and 1 for the flashback lunch. Thanks to McDonald's, Murray Bridge and Victor Harbour. Feeling the vibe here with Depeche Mode. Let's go. Parents keep the backstreet peace with a Macca's Happy Meal for $6.95. 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

0: 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Katie Wright.
1: Dynamite with you. 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Thanks to McDonald's, Murray Bridge in Victor Harbour. 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
2: Ladies and gents, this is the moment you've waited for. 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Take

0: The Go-Go's with Our Lips Are Sealed. Katie Wright, Dynamite with you. Great to be here. I mean, we are counting down the days again because a Monday means we're counting down the days to Friday, right? Where we get the weekend, and the woman to let us know everything that's happening across the Adelaide Hills, the south coast of Murraylands, is the wonderful Jackie from Mackie. Jackersfield from Mackersfield. She knows everything going on, and she lets Craig and Chels know in breakfast. Now, you've got to be listening 7:40 a.m. every Friday morning to find this information out, or head to our website, powerfmsa.com.au, in the community events section. 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Lock around the clock. You can find them on Hutchinson Street in Mount Barker for all the locksmith services you need. They're incorporating Sully's Lock and Key, formerly of Murray Bridge. They've got over 75 years combined experience. They're family owned. 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Lock around the clock. We love them. Hutchinson Street, Mount Barker is where you find them. Right after the break, going to hit play on Teddy Swims with The Door on your home of the hits, Power FM.
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FM, the right stuff. Teddy Swims with The Door, the soulful sounds of Katie Wright Dynamite with you for your Monday, 25th of May. 1 p.m. around the corner. News, sport, weather on the way. George Ezra on the way. With Mr. George Ezra there and T Swizzle to take us in a slightly different vibe. I cry her eyes by Elizabeth Taylor. Tell me for real, do you think it's forever? Get your lip syncing on for that one. And then we're going to chill right out into Every Morning with Sugar Ray. Every morning there's a halo hanging from the corner of my girlfriend's four post bed. Just the energy you need. I hope so. I'm going to hit planet after one. You're on Power.

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It's like we never even happened, baby. 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
8: Let's be frank. Australia's immigration system is broken. The numbers are too high and the standards are too low. Albo has brought in a record 1.4 million people in 3.5 years, putting pressure on housing and essential services. Australians can see the country they love changing for the worse. That's why the Coalition has announced a migration policy with Australian values at its heart, putting Australian values first, stopping system abuse and showing a red light to radicals.
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10: Just Cuts Murray Bridge. 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
13: Hello, I'm Michaela Carr. The Royal Commission into the Bondi Beach terror attack has heard that 11 people were shot within the first 29 seconds of the massacre. A total of 15 people were killed in the attack on December 14 last year. An inquest into the deaths of two Victorian police officers at the hands of Desi Freeman has heard that officers were trying to arrest him over alleged child sex offences. A preliminary hearing has begun today, ahead of a full inquiry expected early next year. It's also been revealed that Freeman taunted the officers after killing them. Seven Australians detained by Israeli forces in the Mediterranean have returned to Australia. They landed in Sydney this morning saying they were subjected to violence and humiliation while trying to help the Palestinians. WAMP Kate Chaney has stepped back from the idea of a new Teal Party. She's the second MP to rule out formally joining the new political movement. But fellow MP Allegra Spender says it is worth exploring.
14: I do worry about sort of Western Australia, South Australia, places where there is no effective opposition because of the hollowing out of the centre. Is it an evolution of what we do? Is it more community independence? Is there some different way of working together that can create more options? Well, then I'm certainly open to looking at them.
13: And we're now being told that WhatsApp had been temporarily blocked at Parliament House after it was hacked by foreign spies. Officials say the hackers had taken control of the accounts of one MP and three staff members in March. The block was lifted last night. In sport, Fremantle is now AFL flag favourite. A huge weekend saw the Dockers climb to top spot after beating St Kilda, with Sydney stumbling and Brisbane being smashed by GWS. It's the first time the Dockers have been on top since 2015. And a major blow for the NRL, with Andrew Abdo resigning as chief executive following 6 years in charge. He's believed to have taken up a position with Tennis Australia, and that follows the departure of Craig Tiley.
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19: Showers today and tomorrow might have a shower or two as well. Murray Bridge and Adelaide 19, Strathalbyn and Victor Harbour 18, Mount Barker 16 and Mount Lofty 13 tomorrow. Shower or two on Wednesday ahead of a partly cloudy day on Thursday.
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21: 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We're not writing any sort of thesis here. Tell us in 100 words or less how you would build your ultimate travel itinerary. Okay, it's that simple. And just by doing so, you get in the running to win Around the World flights for two plus $15,000. Oh my gosh, this is next level. It's thanks to our great local real estate agents, Elders Real Estate and Murray Bridge, for the best help, advice and connections when buying or selling rural or residential real estate. 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So incredible. And so are the tunes we've got for you. We've got some Tea Swizzle and Sugar Ray on the way to take us there. George Ezra with Blame It On Me. On your home with hits across the Adelaide Hills, the South Coast of Murraylands. 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

0: FM, the right stuff. T-Swizzle with Elizabeth Taylor, Katie Wright, Dynamite here. G'day, lovely to be rolling through the afternoon with you for your Monday, 25th of May, on The Breakfast Show in the wee hours of the morning. Craig and Charles were discussing that thing, you know, when, as a parent, you have to now manage getting your kid and parent manage to all those extracurricular activities. One of our listeners, Tiff, gave them a call to talk about it. Take a listen.
1: Are you not enrolling your kids in extracurricular activities because you're just spent yourself and it's just a whole other thing to get them to something else? Tiff from Murray Bridge, I've seen you on Instagram. You've got a lot to deal with in a day.
2: So I've got the 4 children that I have to get ready for school, 3 different schools.
1: 3 schools.
2: And then my eldest, so she does a junior academy on a Monday night at the gym that I go to.
1: Mm-hmm. Mm-hmm.
2: I then have my second son. Oh. So he has therapy 3 nights a week. My youngest, who starts karate tonight, so he'll be doing that Monday and Wednesday night, so 2 nights that I work.
1: Oh my gosh. But you see, the thing is, you're pushing yourself to get the kids to all these things. Like, doesn't that, I mean, obviously takes a toll on you.
2: It does, especially when you work. You need to have a day to yourself. So Fridays, I don't work at all.
1: Right. So Chelsea, you're okay with me taking Fridays off from now?
3: Oh, I mean, you might have to.
0: Yeah, it's so epic. Go, Tiff, with having that moment on a Friday, because it is like, it really is a lot. Mum managing, personally speaking now, getting my kids to all of their activities. And if you don't get them to the activities, then I, personally speaking again, have mum guilt. So it's like, you just can't win either way. You know what I mean? I think you do win by taking them, personally. Like, I just go, okay, I feel better just about my existence as a mum, especially because I work too and I feel guilty about that. Oh, it's a cycle. Anyway, tunes is what we need. Catch Craig and Chels every weekday morning from 6 to 9. Alex Warren featuring Jelly Roll on the way. With Bloodline, I'll hit play on that Inside 5, but like, let's chill out now. Forget the mum management of life for a second. Just let ourselves enjoy this little, really kicking it back to almost the year 2000. 1999, this was released. A little old school Sugar Ray.

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FM, the right stuff. Alex Warren featuring Jelly Roll there with Bloodline. Katie Wright Dynamite here. 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Hey, every Tuesday, and I say Tuesday, it's not a normal Tuesday here at Power FM. A Tuesday means it's Tuesday. It means it's a chicken Tuesday because, yes, we have got a live chicken choir that joins Craig and Charles tomorrow morning, each and every Tuesday at 8 a.m., just after the 8 a.m. news, sport and weather, and clucks up a tune. That's right. They are a live choir of chickens. Now, if you know the title and artist of that chicken tune, then you score yourself a meat pack from Murray Bridge's only independent butcher, Murray Bridge Meats. They've got a bulk room. Buy in bulk and save. Known for their beautiful gourmet snacks. Get involved. You never know what the chickens are going to cluck up. They might cluck this one.

I'll hit play on Pseudo Echo in Side 5 to take us in that direction. Robbie Williams with Rock DJ on your home of the hits across the Adelaide Hills, South Coast and Murraylands. You are on Power.

RFM, the right stuff. Katie Wright Dynamite with you. You've been listening to fresh music from Amy Shark there with Our Last Fight. Feeling that kind of actually pretty relatable. Hope you're having a great Monday, 25th of May. 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Who doesn't need that in this economy? It's so out of control, isn't it? Score yourself a double pass to Masters of the Universe. I think it's going to be pretty fun. It's in cinemas June 4th. See the new action-adventure movie, Masters of the Universe. It's an epic tale of finding the power within. Only in cinemas, like I said, June 4th, and score yourself a double pass by listening to Craig and Shells each and every weekday morning. Bruno Mars on the way. I'll hit play on that one, Inside Five, to take us there. Equally as funky, a lot more old school at Pseudo Echo with Funky Town on your home of the hits across the Adelaide Hills, South Coast and Murraylands, the iHeart Radio app everywhere. You are on

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from Victor Harbour Fish and Chips to Mount Pleasant Metwurst to a Murray Bridge Savoury Slice Roll. We also love sinking our teeth into hits. And this is your home of the hits. 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

0: Katie Wright, Dynamite with you for your Monday, 25th of May. I'm right here, here in the Murray Bridge Studios, but I'm heading out of here, guys. I am wrapping up the Riot stuff for another Monday. I'll be back tomorrow from 10 a.m. to 2 p.m. to keep you rolling through your morning through Arvo workday. Geordie's going to take care of you from 2, and when I say take care of you, she's got Wheatus on the way. 'Cause I'm just a teenage dude. Dirtbag. She'll hit play of that after 2, and I'll catch you tomorrow on Power FM.
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7: Hello, I'm Michaela Carr. Labor will introduce the first lot of key budget measures into Parliament this week. The Prime Minister saying initially it'll be tax cuts and changes with the details to follow.
8: It will have 4 core elements. Will be firstly the tax cuts, the second is the standard deductions, the third is the capital gains tax, and the fourth is negative gearing.
7: A man has died from diphtheria in the Northern Territory, the second fatality since the outbreak began. The victim in his early 60s had pre-existing heart issues. He lived in a remote community in Central Australia. The second hearing block of the Royal Commission into Anti-Semitism and Social Cohesion is now underway in Sydney. The next phase of hearings is expected to focus on the lead-up to the Bondi terror attack, including broader counter-terrorism responses. ASIO Chief Mike Burgess has begun giving evidence questioned about how hatred is assessed. The Commission will continue hearings over coming months before handing down a final report later this year. Independents have confirmed they're in talks to form an alternative party. Former Prime Minister Malcolm Turnbull says Teal MPs have the opportunity to fill a hole in the centre of Australian politics created by the Liberals. And the cost of sending a letter could rise soon. Australia Post is backing a decision by the Consumer Watchdog to hike stamps from $1.70 to $1.85. In sport, a blow for Melbourne defender Jake Lever. He's failed a concussion test and won't travel to Alice Springs this week for the D's next match against GWS on Sunday. And AFL Commission Chair Peter Volandis is expected to take on the added role of interim ARL boss following the resignation of Andrew Abdu. Abdu has resigned after 6 years in the role and is rumoured to be in line to be the new boss of Tennis Australia. That role was recently vacated by Craig Tiley.
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12: Showers today and tomorrow might have a shower or two as well. Murray Bridge and Adelaide 19, Strathalbyn and Victor Harbour 18, Mount Barker 16 and Mount Lofty 13 tomorrow. Shower or two on Wednesday ahead of a partly cloudy day on Thursday.
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1: I was just going to say, I can just imagine what was going down in the man caves this weekend as they were watching the Port and Crows, but it's fine.
0: A few extra responsible bevvies.
1: Thank goodness that we have a weekend to reset coming up. And maybe you'll spend that weekend thinking about how you can revamp your man cave into more of a sports cave. And while you're doing that, tell us all about it. powerfmsa.com.au. How can we help get your man cave sport ready?
0: Yeah, is
1: what I'm looking for. And if you do that, we might be able to hook you up with some prizes thanks to Urban Sellers Mount Barker. Great range, great prices right in town. And Craig, someone else has jumped on this.
0: Oh, our mate Traz Wright Electrical could win $500 worth of lighting and fan products from Traz, celebrating 18 years of servicing the Adelaide Hills, Fleurieu, and you can check out his website or Facebook to find him.
1: Oh, so good. Tell us about your man cave. We'll make it a sports cave quick smart.
0: Oh, yeah, and then when it's getting a bit hot and steamy in there, at least that fan will cool you down.
1: So true.
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0: FM, your home of the hits. That was Jack Jones with Ray, You Don't Know Me. And it seems we're getting some new members to the community. Jenny Lemon from the newsroom has more details.
1: A new group of police officers will soon hit the beat in South Australia. 23 recruits have graduated from the police academy and are now beginning work across metropolitan and regional areas. Murray Bridge is among the country postings to receive the new officers from the latest intake.
0: So make them feel welcome when they get here. And if you want more news, go to powerfmsa.com.au. 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

0: Adelaide Hills, Murray Lands and South Coast, home of the hits, Power FM. That was Calvin Harris with Rihanna. This is what you came for. And this Saturday, the massive Manham Lion Shed Sale is on at the Manham Showgrounds. And apparently this is their biggest one yet. Yeah. Hardware, homewares, electrical equipment, camping gear, shed tools, car stuff, gardening tools, electrical goods, lots of great furniture and so much more. 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So if you're looking for a bargain, Saturday's the day to get to the Manham Showgrounds. So they invite you to get there early and enjoy a Lions breakfast and a great cup of coffee while you browse. 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If you've got an event coming up, you go to submit an event listing, fill in all the details. If you've got any photos or flyers, just make sure you upload those as well before you press submit. And I think I forgot to say, the event starts at 8 a.m. Sorry about that. My brain was somewhere else. So 8 a.m. this Saturday, Manham Showgrounds, the Manham Lions Shed Sale. 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
10: Let's be frank. Australia's immigration system is broken. The numbers are too high and the standards are too low. Albo has brought in a record 1.4 million people in 3.5 years, putting pressure on housing and essential services. Australians can see the country they love changing for the worse. That's why the Coalition has announced a migration policy with Australian values at its heart, putting Australian values first, stopping system abuse and showing a red light to radicals.
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Jordy with you, and after three, there's Stardust. 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
6: Afternoon, roads looking good today. Wrecks are breakdown free. South Road flowing well. If you're heading through down Compass, you can get on the freeway all the way through to Tunnelbend, which is nice. Do have some works to look out for at Cape Jervis, Main South Road, New Fishery Beach Road. A little bit slugs for work, Strathalbyn Road at Strathalbyn, and also slow for works at Delamere, Main South Road near Forest Road. 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Across the Adelaide Hills, Murraylands and South Coast, till it is in local Power FM.
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7: Hello, I'm Makata Carr. The government has tried to stay on the front foot during the first question time since handing down its controversial budget. Treasurer Jim Chalmers has defended his financial blueprint to the House.
8: So that's why we're making these difficult changes. We know that they are contentious, but they are to benefit young people in the housing market and when it comes to income tax cuts. And that's the purpose of what we are trying to do.
7: Australia's chief spy has told the Royal Commission into Anti-Semitism and Social Cohesion that anti-Semitism became normalised in Australia. ASIO boss Mike Burgess telling the inquiry the agency saw a shift in threats following the 2023 attack in Israel. A man has been jailed for 9 years for manslaughter after amputating a man's leg in a Queensland park. At the victim's urging, 66-year-old Kalman Tell died after he paid John Yalu $5,000 to cut off his leg in 2022. China has launched 3 astronauts into space as part of a study into how long-term stays in orbit impact humans. One of the astronauts will stay on the Chinese space station for a year. China hopes to set up a permanent base on the moon by 2035. And former Olympic sprinter James Magnussen has finished last in the 100 metres freestyle at the Enhanced Games in Las Vegas. Once Australia's fastest swimmer, Magnussen was 2 seconds outside his best, but still claimed $50,000 for competing in the drug-fueled event. In sport, AFL clubs are preparing for tomorrow night's mid-season rookie draft, with Essendon having first pick. The league has given clubs until the end of today to list their lodgement decisions. And Stephen Crichton says he's good to go for this week's opening State of Origin against Queensland. The Blues centre has been battling a shoulder injury, but he says nothing will stop him come Wednesday.
9: I'm ready to go. Body's feeling good. So, like I said, just very excited to strap up with the boys and be ready to go.
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2: Showers today and tomorrow might have a shower or two as well. Murray Bridge and Adelaide 19, Strathalbyn and Victor Harbour 18, Mount Barker 16 and Mount Lofty 13 tomorrow. Shower or two on Wednesday ahead of a partly cloudy day on Thursday.
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0: It's a ride home on Para FM, and that was Teddy Swims, Mr. Know It All. Hey, it's Geordie. And this morning in the Brekkies Show, Craig and Chelsea are giving away double passes to the new movie Masters of the Universe. But first, we have to sing a song.
1: It is not just any Monday. It's National Geek Day today, Craig.
2: Geek out!
1: You're a geek.
2: Geek out!
1: Yeah.
2: Tickets to see Masters of the Universe.
1: Geek out!
2: We could just listen to that all day.
1: We would love to hook you up with a double pass to go along and see Masters of the Universe. Looks like a great movie.
2: Oh, it does indeed. Who saw the old classic? Does anyone remember this?
3: By the power of Grayskull, I am
2: Hunter! Yeah, 80s vibes.
1: I think Port Adelaide need to listen to that before their next game.
2: That'd
1: get hyped
2: be great
1: up
2: as they run out, wouldn't it?
1: It would be fantastic.
2: But obviously, this is the film that is coming out, Masters of the Universe. It's in cinemas June 4th. It's going to be so good.
0: It's definitely going to be an action-packed film, that's for sure. So make sure you're listening to The Brekkie Show for a chance to win a double pass on the way. John Mellencamp right now, Dua Lipa, Dance.

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0: FM, your home of the hits. It was Somba, Home Wrecker, and in sports news with Jenny Lemon. I have to say, this sounds like fun.
1: Walking football is continuing to grow in regional SA, with organisers now hoping to launch a team in Murray Bridge. The sport offers a modified version of indoor soccer for mature adults and people with disabilities. A combined Taylan Bend and Mount Barker side took out gold in the inaugural tournament in Port Elliot in April. Keith Clark from the Hills team says the sport helps people stay active and connected.
2: We play twice a week. One of our days, we run a group for people with living with disabilities. We know you see these people come along with varying degrees of physical, mental issues, and to see them joyful is immensely rewarding.
0: And for more news, go to powerfmsa.com.au. On the way, Olivia Dean, right now, Metro Station. 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
1: Good afternoon. A pretty clear run at this stage through the Murrayland, South Coast and the Hills. Also Adelaide Road at Manham Road in all directions. Ongoing works continuing this afternoon around Main South Road, including Cape Jarvis near Fishery Beach Road, 40 both ways, Delamere near Forest Road and Cape Jarvis near Sappers Road. 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Across the Adelaide Hills, Murraylands and South Coast, your leaders in local Power FM.
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Adelaide Hills, Murray Lands and South Coast, home of the hits, Power FM. That was Luke Combs, Fast Car. And the chickens are back tomorrow. But today, they're just warming up, just doing a song that they've sung before.

0: So make sure you're listening tomorrow to the Brekkie Show to play Chicken Tuesday. And who knows, you could be winning a chicken meat pack valued at $35 thanks to Murray Bridge Meats. I mean, what would you do with that chicken meat pack? You could make...
1: chicken pot pie!

Mel Yankovic had his own chicken choir. Anyway, you'll find Murray Bridge Meats at 97 Adelaide Road, Murray Bridge. They are Murray Bridge's only independent butcher. They've got affordable and quality meats. You can go check out their display cabinet today. Back to the music. Here's the Spin Doctors, Two Princes on Parafem.

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and drums. Look at that mama, she got it sticking in the cameraman. And we could have some. And he's up there. What's that? Hawaiian noises. He's banging on the bongos like a chimpanzee. Oh, that ain't working.

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1: You're looking at a drama-free run at the moment through the Murrayland, South Coast and the Hills. Also, Adelaide Road at Manham Road in all directions and outbound Port Elliot Road as you head towards Goolwa Beach. Ongoing works continuing this afternoon on Main South Road, including Cape Jarvis near Fishery Beach Road 40 both ways. Same in Delamere near Forest Road and Cape Jarvis near Sappers Road. 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
3: Hello, I'm Makata Carr. The government has tried to stay on the front foot during the first question time since handing down its controversial budget. Treasurer Jim Chalmers has defended his financial blueprint to the House.
4: So that's why we're making these difficult changes. We know that they are contentious, but they are to benefit young people in the housing market and when it comes to income tax cuts. And that's the purpose of what we are trying to do.
3: Australia's chief spy has told the Royal Commission into Anti-Semitism and Social Cohesion that anti-Semitism became normalised in Australia. ASIO boss Mike Burgess telling the inquiry the agency saw a shift in threats following the 2023 attack in Israel. A man has been jailed for 9 years for manslaughter after amputating a man's leg in a Queensland park. At the victim's urging, 66-year-old Kalman Tell died after he paid John Yalu $5,000 to cut off his leg in 2022. China has launched three astronauts into space as part of a study into how long-term stays in orbit impact humans. One of the astronauts will stay on the Chinese space station for a year. China hopes to set up a permanent base on the moon by 2035. And former Olympic sprinter James Magnussen has finished last in the 100 metres freestyle at the Enhanced Games in Las Vegas. Once Australia's fastest swimmer, Magnussen was 2 seconds outside his best, but still claimed $50,000 for competing in the drug-fueled event. In sport, AFL clubs are preparing for tomorrow night's mid-season rookie draft with Essendon having first pick. The league has given clubs until the end of today to list their lodgement decisions. And Stephen Crichton says he's good to go for this week's opening State of Origin against Queensland. The Blues centre has been battling a shoulder injury, but he says nothing will stop him come Wednesday.
5: I'm ready to go. Body's feeling good. So, like I said, just very excited to strap up with the boys and be ready to go.
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10: Showers today and tomorrow might have a shower or two as well. Murray Bridge and Adelaide 19, Strathalbyn and Victor Harbour 18, Mount Barker 16 and Mount Lofty 13 tomorrow. Shower or two on Wednesday ahead of a partly cloudy day on Thursday.
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1: We are giving you the chance to win Around the World flights for two and $15,000 cash. 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
2: Get on this ASAP. You are running out of time, but you are not running out of creativity, as we're finding with the entries.
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2: Natasha's got a great one that she's dropped in across the weekend. She's a beach gal, so okay. She wants to go around the world and compare as many beautiful beaches as possible.
1: Oh my goodness me.
2: Greece to Bora Bora to South Africa to Jamaica to Vanuatu.
1: It's going to get amongst all the beaches. Yeah. Very good.
2: Yeah. So that would be amazing. A beach holiday around the world. What would you do?
1: And entered in 100 words or less, no doubt. Very good from Natasha there. Your time is running out. I think tomorrow might be the last day to enter. So Stop what you're doing right now. If you're heading into work, pull over. powerofmsa.com.au. 100 words or less. Tell us all about it. Your chance to win around the world flights for two and $15,000 cash.
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1: A Longwood Winery's raising a glass after being crowned the producer of Australia's Sparkling Wine of the Year. Deviation Road taking out the top honour by The Real Review for its 2018 Beltane Blanc de Blanc. Owners of the Hills Winery say the award reflects decades of work building a reputation for cool climate sparkling wines.
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1: Looking pretty good out there through the Murrayland, South Coast and the hills. Plenty of roadworks though, including Cape Jarvis Main South Road near Fishery Beach Road. That has speeds at 40 affecting both ways. Also Main South Road, Delamere near Forest Road and Cape Jarvis near Sappers Road. 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

Adelaide Hills, Murray Landsman, South Coast, home of the hits, Power FM. That was Benson Burns. 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But to get all these details, go to powerfmsa.com.au and you go to the community events section. Also, that's tomorrow's event, but what about this weekend? Well, make sure you're listening to The Brekkie Show Friday morning after 7:30 a.m. because that's when we'll have Living the Weekend Local with Jackie from Mackie. 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

0: Your home of the hits, Power FM. Johnny here. But hey, after five, it's all about Will and Woody, who like to talk to stacks of people like Ned Brockman, who apparently got banned from somewhere.
1: I got banned from Hinge. Now, hear me out.
2: You're kidding.
1: I think someone was claiming that... We don't need to go into this anyway.
3: No. Yeah. What were you doing?
1: Nah, not doing it. I just realised what I was saying. I'm going to leave it.
2: Just leave it at Ned got banned.

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1: Ongoing works continuing this afternoon, including Cape Jervis Main South Road near Fishery Beach Road 40 both ways, Delamere Main South Road near Forest Road, and Cape Jervis Main South Road near Sappers Road. Other than that, you're looking at a hassle-free run at the moment through the Murrayland South Coast and the hills. 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
3: Hello, I'm Michaela Carr. Former Australian of the Year and MND advocate Neil Danaher has lost his battle with the disease. After being diagnosed in 2013, the 65-year-old ex-AFL player and coach raised more than $115 million for medical research. Danaher created the annual Big Freeze event in the AFL and once told the ABC he was taking the disease on.
4: I'm building a freeze army. And we're coming after it. We're coming after it. And we're going to find the treatment. We're going to find the cure.
3: The Royal Commission into the Bondi Beach terror attack has heard that 11 people were shot within the first 29 seconds of the massacre. A total of 15 people were killed in the attack on December 14 last year. Queensland MP Bob Catter is calling for a shark cull following the death of a fisherman in far north Queensland. The 39-year-old man was attacked while spear fishing yesterday afternoon. The incident came just a week after another spear fisherman was killed by a shark off Perth. The federal government has paid Rex Airlines a $4.8 million debt to regional councils across the country. The deal is part of the restructuring of the carrier and its sale transition to aviation group AirT. And the cost of sending a letter could rise again soon. Australia Post is backing a decision by the consumer watchdog to hike stamps from $1.70 to $1.85. Aussie Post says letter volumes are now at levels not seen in Australia since the 1930s. In sport, a blow for Melbourne defender Jake Lever. He's failed his concussion test and won't travel to Alice Springs for this week's Demons match against GWS on Sunday. And Andrew Abdo has confirmed his time as NRL CEO is over. After 6 years in the job, he's decided to take up a position with Tennis Australia. Abdo says it's been an emotional day.
5: It's part of my DNA. And for the last 13 years, I've loved every aspect of being part of the sport.
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8: Showers today and tomorrow might have a shower or two as well. Murray Bridge and Adelaide 19, Strathalbyn and Victor Harbour 18, Mount Barker 16 and Mount Lofty 13 tomorrow. Shower or two on Wednesday ahead of a partly cloudy day on Thursday.

0: afternoon, everyone. It is Will and Woody. I hope you're having a wonderful drive. It would be remiss of us not to mention Neil Danaher's passing just before we kicked off this afternoon. Super sad. A guy that fought for 13 years, Woods?
1: 13 years. I think he became public with having MND 13 years ago and then just dedicated his life to raising funds for MND. Big freeze at the G's, obviously a huge event, which happens this year, June 8.
0: Mm-hmm.
1: He's passed away today.
0: Mm.
1: Go to fightmnd.org.au, by the way, and go and buy beanies, get around MND, because he really was a great man, Neil Danaher.
0: Seems like it. I can't think of a single person who didn't think he was awesome. It's very rare that somebody after their football career, in this instance, obviously the AFL, for Neil, played, coach, very rare that they go on and their aura becomes greater after their career. And
1: very true.
0: They're undeniable in this instance that he blazed his way all the way to the finish. Pretty cool. Raised more than $100 million for the research of motor neurons disease. So
1: awesome.
0: You guys would know the name. I'm sure there'll be lots of images and stories getting passed around, but none as good as Woody's sauna story with Neil Danaher, which we don't need to hear again.
1: I had a sauna with him.
0: To be fair, we don't need to hear it again.
1: He pounded the water on the steam. That he really wanted it hot. He wanted it hot. Great man. Awesome
0: day. Yeah, it's a sad day, but I feel also there's a massive celebration there in what Neil brought to the world.
1: Absolutely. Show must go on, though.
0: Yes, the show must go on. Before you say what you're going to talk about up next, we are doing the $1 million pop quiz on Will and Woody, which means if you get on the air to play, you're going with a shot to win $1 million. That's pretty good going.
1: $1 million?
0: $1 million in an hour's time. How good's that? Pretty red hot. Annalise has got some gear going on with the guys at Muffin Break.
1: All right.
0: Good for you, AB.
1: Is that linked with $1 million?
0: No, not connected. I'm just going through it's on the show. I'm trying to bring the mood up.
1: Muffin Break, $1 million separate.
0: A little bit later on.
1: All right, okay.
0: A little bit later on.
1: I want to bring back ticket scalping. We'll talk about that later.
0: All right.
1: But up next.
0: Wow, plenty
1: of
0: happening.
1: There's a lot going on.
0: What a show.
1: Don't go anywhere.
0: What a show.
1: Up next, have you been complimented by a doctor?
0: Yeah, sure. Oh, no. Actually, I think that's weird.
1: You've never received?
0: Let me think about it.
1: Because I got one.
0: Oh, wow.
1: I
0: look
1: got
0: at you.
1: One.
0: You
1: and
0: love
1: I'll
0: that.
1: Tell you what
0: look
1: I'm going to be talking about it up next.
0: Look at you.
1: Couldn't be happier.
0: Wow, it's Will and Woody.

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1: Will and Woody. 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
2: Wow.
1: Over the course of 3 weeks. I'm sure you know what I'm talking about. You've heard the show before. We're going to replay that in about 15 minutes' time. One of the great recaps from Mark the Man, Daniel.
3: Oh, he's the
1: best. If you missed out on what was a massive moment.
3: He's the best in the biz.
1: It was a massive
3: moment. That music, all through it. Get some tears, some chills. Now, Wilbur, let's talk about compliments from doctors.
1: Yeah.
3: Oh, my God. They are the best.
1: I've spent a long time thinking about that. Well, you said if I've had one, and I've thought, you know, apart from wow, that's bigger than I've ever seen from a few doctors. I hadn't actually had a compliment, and now I've remembered.
3: Okay, because they stay with you, and yeah. I'm actually interested if you have ever received a compliment from a doctor that really it just really stayed with you.
1: Yeah,
3: because
1: yeah.
3: for me, yeah. I almost got a bit emotional.
1: Wow,
3: it was just like, this means the world to me that you've said that. And then the other thing is, you spend the entire weekend just saying like, hey, a doctor said this is bad. And no one cares. But you just go, anyone you meet, you tell them about it.
1: Yeah.
3: So it's Friday, Will. As you know, I regularly get the bloods done. I just like to stay on top of it. Get your bloods. You know what I mean? Get your bloods. So
1: there are other people that need to use the pathology services around the country. I think that's worth flagging.
3: I don't
1: just so you can figure out whether or not you have or haven't got keratinemia or whatever you call it.
3: That gives
1: you that permanent orange glow.
3: I was feeling a bit off and I had to get the bloods done.
1: Right.
3: So I got the bloods done on Friday and I've obviously know what I'm doing. I've been there a number of times. Mm. We put the strap on the arm there, presented the arm, and the doctor had one look at my arm and she said,
1: great veins.
3: Great veins.
1: Yeah, nice. Yeah, yeah.
3: And it took my breath away.
1: Is that right?
3: It just took my breath.
1: Great vein. You haven't heard that before?
3: And I had to hold back. I've never heard it before.
1: I hear it every time I give blood.
3: Well, this isn't a competition, Will.
1: Every time.
3: This isn't a competition.
1: They go, geez, look at that. Because I'd have better veins than you.
3: No, I've got much better veins than you.
1: I'd have better veins than
3: you. If I pump my arms a little bit, look at that.
1: We can both pump.
3: Yeah, yours aren't popping.
1: We can both pump.
3: Look at mine. Okay, vein off later.
1: But I'd have better arteries. I'd have better arteries.
3: We're doing a vein off on the stories.
1: That's
3: great.
1: I think we need to go and give some blood, and then they can tell us at the time.
3: My doctor said, great.
1: Well, no, good for you. I don't want to take it away from you.
3: A bit emotional. It's not the only compliment I've received from a doctor because I realise that they do stay with you.
1: What else have you had?
3: So I was getting a whole bunch of measurements done at a doctor.
1: Yeah, what about the time that you thought you were dying and you had a pimple on your back?
3: That wasn't very complimentary. They couldn't have kicked me out of emergency faster. I've angered doctors as well, but let's focus on the positive ones.
1: Yeah.
3: A doctor was doing all
1: What about the time when you had appendicitis and it turned out you had compressed gas?
3: Same thing, bit of anger from the doctor. Things around wasting his time, people are dying, all that kind of thing, right? The other compliment I received, though, a doctor was doing my measurements and the doctor at one point was just measuring my leg and just went, very long femur. And again, it was just like, thank you. I didn't realize
1: why does it mean so much to you?
3: I think if I really break it down, doctors.
1: Here we go.
3: You believe compliments from a doctor because they're medical professionals and they wouldn't just throw out flippant compliments.
1: You've got a weird thing around this.
3: If anyone outside of a doctor compliments me, I'm just like, I don't believe you. I think you're trying to make me feel good.
1: Yeah.
3: When a doctor says something like, very long femur.
1: Is that why you kind of like, when we were kids, you used to come to my house like half an hour early so you could talk to my dad. You're just fishing for a compliment.
3: Showed him a number of my rashes.
1: You actually did. You would rock up to the house with just an issue.
3: Yeah, yeah, yeah. And then I'd say, have you seen my femurs? Get your tape measure out, Laurie. No, yeah, yeah. A compliment from your dad, also great.
1: Yeah, they do actually. I remember them.
3: They stayed with me
1: a couple of times, but they were good.
3: We'll get your compliment after the song.
1: Pretty deep, doesn't it?
3: Yes. We'll get your compliment after the song. Have you received a compliment from a doctor? It's really stayed with you.
1: That's a strange bit. Annalise, have you received one?
4: I have.
1: More time on the toilet than any other woman in this. We'll take your calls up next. Will and Woody.
4: Crazy.

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1: It is Will and Woody, and I hope you're having a wonderful Monday drive home. Woodrow, the swap meet is right up next for everyone that missed out on it last time.
2: Right now, though,
1: yes.
2: Have you received a compliment from a doctor that stayed with you? It's my favourite thing now. I'm now going to book more doctor's appointments to just try and get compliments out of them.
1: Because you're already a real pain in the ass. You're a weight. You're a weight on the medical system.
2: No, I think it's just good to be on top of
1: it. I'm surprised you didn't come up in Chalmers' budget recently. They didn't give another $10 million just to cover your appointments. Serious.
2: No, it's fair. I've got a problem. I'm a hypochondriac. I get it, but I'm working on it. Now, Annalise, you've received a compliment from a doctor
3: before
2: to stay with you.
3: I have. I broke my wrist last year, and when I went to my recovery appointment, I had a really hot doctor.
1: Ooh.
3: And he said that I had healthy bones and I heal quickly.
1: Oh, yeah.
3: Yeah.
1: Oh, wow. Yeah, that's a real... Look at you.
4: You're
3: pushing. You're so hot. Yeah. Oh, my God.
4: LB bones.
3: Obsessed with him.
1: It doesn't need to be about him physically, though. Like, it's not about
3: that. But he thinks I'm healthy.
1: Yeah, right.
3: He thinks I'm healthy? Okay.
2: The bones.
3: I'm healthy.
2: Now, I'll get your compliment in a second.
1: No, I don't need to go to my...
2: No, I'm getting it.
1: I don't need it. I actually don't need to say it. It's not about that for me.
2: Yes, you do. It's important.
1: No, it's a little thing I just do.
2: You're doing reverse psychology.
1: Kept it for myself.
2: Mary.
1: It's all I need. Don't tell your secrets, guys. It ruins them.
2: Mary.
5: Good afternoon, guys. How are you going?
2: Oh, we're good. Thank you, Mary. You received a compliment from a doctor that stayed with you.
5: I did. A few years ago, I had to do a procedure and I needed to go under, and I met with my anaesthetist and he did all the final checks, and then he took my heart rate and then he just went white, and I went, oh, what's wrong? He goes, let's do that again. And then he did it again and he goes, there's something wrong. And I go, what's wrong? He goes, your heart rate is 40.
1: Wow.
5: It's really low. And I went, oh. And then he did again, it was 38, and then it went back up to 40. And then he goes, oh. And I go, look, he goes, you must be really fit. And I had baggy clothes. I go, yeah, I represented Australia in natural bodybuilding. I'm an athlete, marathon runner. And he went, oh, that explains it.
4: Oh, there we go.
5: There you go. And he said he's never had that before. And he goes, you've got the massive clean bill of health. But then, yeah, don't ask me what it is today.
2: Beautiful, Mary. I love it.
1: You know, my compliment was the same. I was in emergency.
2: There you go. Here you go. What'd they say?
1: Got knocked off my bike.
2: Yeah.
1: Emergency doctor sat me down. Check the pulse. Couldn't believe it.
2: Yeah,
1: checked it again. Put me up in the machine. And he said, mate, I think you've got the lowest resting heart rate of anyone I've ever met.
4: Bloody hell. It feels good, doesn't it? It feels good.
1: It did. And then when I went, when I had the colonoscopy recently, same thing. They couldn't put me under. I can't believe it.
2: Put your finger on your neck right now. Just let me know when it's beating.
1: I'll tell you.
2: Just go. Just do the beats for me.
1: Boom. Boom.
2: That's unbelievable.
1: That's it. No,
2: that's
1: seriously.
2: That's unbelievable.
1: It's 10 a minute for me.
2: That is unbelievable.
1: That's it. No, I'm borderline a god.
4: Boom.
1: Boom.
2: Sarah, we'll sneak you in between heartbeats if we could, Sarah.
6: Hi.
2: You received a compliment from a doctor.
6: I have. I've done a few rounds of IVF, and when they do the embryo transfer, they've said that I have a nice cervix.
1: Nice.
4: Great.
1: Great cervix.
2: No more questions, Your Honour. Let's go.
1: Oh, wowee. That's great.
2: Will's heart almost stopped there. Let's go to Hayden.
1: Not at all, Sarah. Wowee.
7: Hey, you boys.
2: We're good, mate. Compliment from a doctor. This happened before surgery, Hayden.
7: Yes, another anaesthetist story. I had to go in for an emergency surgery on my finger. I nearly ripped it off at work.
2: That's truth.
7: And As I was going in, I was just cracking a lot of jokes and flirting with all the nurse girls, and maybe even making a few passing jokes at some of the blokes about how handsome they are. And,
2: oh yeah, okay.
7: And when I got out and ended up having to go pay for the bill, the anaesthetist didn't charge me for the anaesthesia, and he claimed to the surgeon that I was one of the funniest, most laid back patients he's ever had.
1: Come on, Aiden. I think that might have been happened when you were under, mate. Like, that might have been part of the anaesthetic, big fella. Oh, my God. Hey, have you missed the swap meet? The best of the swap meet. Where we got to a $10,000 ring and a diamond engagement ring proposal on the radio. It's up next on Will and Woody.

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2: As we slowly head towards your Monday night, it is accident and breakdown free at the moment through the Murrayland, South Coast and the Hills. Also, Adelaide Road at Manham Road in all directions and the Old Princess Highway at the Bald Hills Road roundabout. Works continuing this afternoon. Delamere Main South Road near Forest Road, 40 both ways. 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

0: It's Will and Woody. 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
4: 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It's a bit old, but it's fully functional.
0: 2015, that's 11 years old.
6: Joy, we're taking the laptop, my friend.
4: Amazing.
6: No worries at all. I think it's a great trade.
8: That might have been a backward step.
1: And
0: then upgraded to a vintage film camera.
9: We're going the camera, Sam. We're going the camera.
6: Sam, what did you pay for the camera in 1985?
10: About $200-$300 for it.
6: That's a good buy.
4: Got a couple of signed Taylor Swift CDs.
0: Here we go. Oh.
4: Two of them are from The Life of a Showgirl, and one of them is from the Tortured Poets collection.
6: Yvonne, what do you want to give us for the signed Taylor Swift CDs?
11: I've got this amazing snake, like it's a real python.
0: Cool.
11: And it's climbing up a real tree branch. 20 years ago, it was about $800, closer to $1,000.
0: Gee whiz.
6: That's worth $5,000 now.
9: Yvonne, we'll take the snake.
0: You're not taking it home, mate.
6: I'm just saying I'll keep it warm.
0: And then suddenly, what do you want to give us, David?
12: I want to trade you some scratchies that I was told to buy from a psychic that I've seen at a market last week.
6: Whoa, unscratched, David?
0: Oh, wow.
12: They're unscratched, yeah.
0: I think I know which one I want. I think you know which one we want.
6: Should we say it at the same time?
0: Yeah, yeah.
6: Okay,
0: yeah,
6: three, two, one. Scratchies.
9: Yes!
6: Okay. Hey, David, we want the scratchies, mate.
12: Yeah, sweet ass.
6: You've got a snake.
0: Do we scratch the scratchies?
6: Or do we leave them unscratched?
0: We're effectively saying, who wants a piece of paper? What would you like to offer for the psychic-endorsed scratchies?
11: I've got a signed limited edition by Michael Goddard. It's actually from Las Vegas.
13: Viva Las Vegas.
11: Probably worth $3,000-$4,000 at least.
6: Lee, you've just got yourself a handful of scratchies, my friend.
0: A limited edition print by artist Michael Goddard.
8: Yeah, I don't know who that is.
6: But we swap that for,
0: drumroll please,
9: a diamond ring.
0: Unfortunately, though, it wasn't really the kind of ring Paris was looking for.
14: A big oval diamond. Yeah.
0: Okay, great.
6: It's good to know.
0: So now we have to think outside the box. Or
8: the packet. Woody almost traded our ring for a potato chip that looked like a bird.
11: I pulled out a chip and it is in the shape of a bird. It's like Michelangelo etched it out himself.
6: I think deal. Because if it looks phenomenally like a bird, there are people that will want this. This is rare.
0: Reading a text here saying, you guys have plenty of time. Get more caller. Chip, no.
9: Now,
0: just traded a lesser diamond ring for $9,000 worth of new outdoor pavers woods.
6: So trade with us.
8: If your engagement fell through and you want to renovate your yard.
6: Eliza,
11: You
6: have just informed us that you're keen on the tiles and pavers.
11: Yeah.
6: And you are offering us, we've just seen a photo of this, an engagement ring.
11: Yeah.
0: Not.
11: I think it's a good deal.
6: But the relationship has broken down. And again, I'm really sorry to hear that. It must be hard because we're obviously talking very giddy and excited. But obviously, sorry about the breakdown of the relationship there, Eliza.
0: Yeah.
11: I rang you. It's all good.
0: That is true. At the end of the day, you did call us.
6: Eliza, we'll make the trade.
9: We'll
6: make the trade, Eliza.
0: Anywhere from $10,000 to
9: $35,000. Holy!
6: Paris's partner,
8: who's also named Paris.
10: You've done it. This is unbelievable. Wow.
9: Well done, everyone. Well done, round of applause. Wow, what 3 weeks of trading. We could have a $30,000 check. From a psychology textbook.
6: We're freaks of this.
9: From a psychology textbook.
6: I know, mate.
9: What it was.
6: Unbelievable.
0: It was unbelievable.
6: We really got around ourselves there, didn't we?
0: I think you have to.
6: Yeah.
0: I think you have to.
6: You have to.
0: You know, you've traded from a textbook to a diamond ring.
6: Yep.
0: A $10,000 diamond ring. I think I said $30,000 diamond ring in the package. That was unverified. But what was awesome was the engagement, the proposal.
6: Yes.
0: Happened live on radio. And let's don't bring your mobile phone in the studio.
15: Get that out of here.
0: You can on the text ground. Who are you texting?
15: I was doing a work message.
0: I just don't believe that for a second. Let me see. Yeah,
15: I can't do that.
0: Oh, you locked it.
6: You're texting a boy.
15: No, I'm not. It was a work text message. Continue on. It's what made so exciting. I want to hear the proposal.
0: We know the boy as well. We know the boy.
6: Texting a boy.
0: Don't.
15: I'm not texting a boy.
6: Don't text boys at work. Now, speaking of boys, if you just joined us, we traded a psychology textbook all the way to a $10,000 engagement ring for a guy called Paris. Mm. The following day when we got the engagement ring, we decided to do the proposal live on the radio show.
0: Genius plan, Woods. Genius plan. Live proposal.
6: Great. Great producing from everyone as part of the team.
0: Creme de la creme commercial radio live proposal.
6: It really was. So... Oh.
0: You got us on out there. Good to hear. Annalise's on her phone in here, so, you know, wouldn't be surprised if you guys had us out.
6: Switch on.
0: Switch on.
6: So anyway, the audio here is going to start off from the moment that we went to the restaurant where we knew Paris was. He was there with his girlfriend, also called Paris.
0: Yep.
6: So you'll hear in the package, we call the man Paris, Paris man. Anyway, we sneak into the toilets. Paris man comes to the bathrooms. This is all live on radio. And we had a little chat with him about the proposal, and then we showed him the ring for the very first time.
16: Have you thought about what you're going to say?
17: I have. I've practiced it. Hopefully I can get it out.
16: Okay. Do you want to see the ring, Paris man?
17: Sure.
16: Okay.
18: You want to see it?
17: Yeah.
16: Show him the ring, Will.
17: Oh, wow. That's incredible, guys. Yeah, she's going to lose it.
16: Yeah, well, hopefully she won't lose it. Let's not lose it.
17: There you go.
16: I've worked very hard for that.
6: Great moment. I mean, you can hear the nerves on Paris.
0: Oh, yes, yes.
6: So anyway, yes. He ducks back into the restaurant. We then go upstairs next door where there was this beautiful white carpet set out, beautiful views of the city, the sunset. It was perfect. Flowers
0: covered
6: everywhere.
0: Covered in flowers.
6: Champagne on ice.
0: Candles.
6: Champagne on ice. So let's kick off the audio. If you did miss them, how about that violin? How about it?
0: You see it on the socials, by the way, Will and Woody, Instagram, TikTok, if you want to check this out for yourselves.
6: Yeah. But we'll kick off the audio again from the moment that the elevator doors open up and the proposal goes down.
16: All right, here we go. They're getting in the elevator now and they're about to come up.
6: Oh, it's coming. It's moving.
16: Here we go.
6: 30 seconds away, Australia, from
16: I'd say 10
6: proposal.
16: Seconds. 10 seconds away.
6: Oh, my God. It's where?
16: Here we go.
6: Where,
16: 3, 2, 1. Elevator doors. Open. They're walking out. They're walking down the white carpet now. Wow, Paris can't get the smile off her face. God, you can hear how nervous she is. She looks great. Looks amazing. Paris man looks very nervous. What's he gonna say?
17: Weren't expecting us, were you? No doubt these past 2 weeks could only be more described as surreal, and that may even be more of an understatement than it is. I feel incredibly excited and blessed to be here with you right now. I would be honoured to be your husband and you my wife.
16: Oh, wow, we've got tears. He's on my knee. He's on my knee.
0: He's got the ring.
16: He's doing it.
17: Paris, will you marry me?

0: the full proposal video that's going to be on the socials, Will and Woody, Instagram, TikTok tonight. It's going to be great.
1: Great watch. Just pour a couple of glasses of champagne.
0: Well done. Well done to everyone, by the way, who was involved in that. Not just the back of house here, but more important, like, not more importantly, it sounds like I've got favourites, but yeah, more importantly, the people that actually swapped with us couldn't on the way to get a $10,000. We started with a textbook and we ended up with a $10,000 diamond ring. I don't know how many trades we made. Probably, Annalise, you'd know more than I would. How many trades do we make?
2: Nine
0: trades.
1: Well, only nine.
0: To everyone we swapped to, that was a massive, like it's so cool. Yeah,
1: everyone who,
0: so cool.
1: Ten trades. Everyone who called up and even offered something, you all contributed to a dream proposal for Paris and Paris.
0: Absolutely. And as I said to you on the night, Woods, even if we find out that they're brother and sister and they pawn the ring at a pawn shop to go and make some cash,
1: I don't remember
0: this. I'm not even upset about that because that's just well played at this stage.
1: Well done.
0: They've done well.
1: Well done to the siblings.
2: You took me there.
0: Hey, you've got a shot at $1 million coming up in 15 minutes. It's Will and Woody.

0: God, so everyone. It's Will and Reddit. Will and Woody. Will and Reddit. My God. It is. It pretty much is, though. That's what it is.
1: Will's Reddit.
0: Beware. It's Will and Reddit.
2: It does feel like you replace me with Reddit sometimes. Why don't you call me when you're on the toilet?
0: You don't listen to my heart like Reddit does.
2: Oh, okay.
0: You don't. You don't. It's a safe place for me to go. Okay, so this is just the best of the internet, according to me, before you guys get a shot at $1 million. First one here. What does Jade Gresham offer to the Essendon Football Club?
2: Buzz.
0: What does he offer?
2: Just boring. Nothing.
0: It's a good question. No, it's a good question. Worth thinking about for everyone. Okay.
2: A weird swipe at an Essendon player.
0: I don't like him.
2: I've buzzed you.
0: Here we go. This one from... did you know that the first person in space is a guy called Yuri Gagarin? Now, Annalise does an excellent Russian accent. Give that to me in Russian, Annalise.
3: I don't know how to say
0: Yuri
3: that.
0: Gagarin.
3: Yuri Gagarin.
2: There you go.
0: Great Earth. Russian accent. And Earth. So he was the first person in space. So when he landed on Earth,
2: mm-hmm.
0: he
2: on
0: had
2: Earth?
0: To... So he goes up to space.
2: Oh, when he returns,
0: and he came back.
2: Yeah.
0: He just sail off into the sunset.
2: Well, some of them stay on the International Space Station, man.
0: Some of them do, but they come back down.
2: Yeah.
0: So he comes back down. He lands back on Earth.
2: Yeah.
0: He had to ask where a phone was, in order to let the Russian authorities know that he had landed on the Earth.
2: They weren't tracking him?
0: No, it was before they could track stuff.
2: What?
0: So he crash lands. He crash lands in the middle of about 7 kilometers above the Earth. He ejected. He planned to parachute to the ground, right?
2: Yeah.
0: A local farmer and his daughter observed this like meteorite thing coming down to the Earth, and then they see a parachute pop out.
2: My.
0: Apparently, Gagarin said when they saw me in my spacesuit, they just started running.
2: Fair enough.
0: Because they were like, oh my God. And then he told them, don't be afraid, I'm a Soviet citizen. Can I use your phone to call Moscow?
2: So he landed in Russia?
0: Yeah, he landed in Russia.
2: In Russia?
0: Yes.
2: Gets a phone.
0: Yes.
2: So he obviously memorized the number.
0: Well, I think you just call the operator and you'd be like, hey, it's Yuri Gagarin.
2: Believe it though. Can you imagine if you called the reception of NASA and you were like, hey.
0: No one's pranking the US. Pranking NASA going, hello, it's Yuri Gagarin. I'm back.
2: It's a great prank.
0: No one's doing that.
2: It's a great prank.
0: No one's doing that.
2: So he gets through and goes like, I'm back.
0: Yes.
2: Can someone come and pick me up?
0: Yes. Can you please come pick me up? I'm in the middle of it because they couldn't track him. Isn't that great? Did you find that interesting, Annalise? You
3: did.
0: I saw you. You're off with the You're on your phone again?
3: I'm not on my phone.
0: No, you weren't on your phone. That's not fair.
3: That was actually interesting. I was trying to join the dots.
0: What dots?
3: Just like getting up to space and coming back down.
0: There's a lot of dots. Hey.
2: Takeaway.
0: No.
2: Great takeaway.
0: Can you up to space? Down. Wait, more questions. You've got questions. Come on. There's a few questions. No, come on.
3: How many more of yours?
0: No, come on. You feel free to ask questions.
3: I'll ask questions.
0: Off air. We'll ask questions. Okay. Hey. This is a bit of audio that I've got. This is from the Academy Awards, the Golden Globes, I think.
2: Mm-hmm.
0: This is probably 10 years ago when Sofia Vergara first came on the scene. Have a listen. This is her.
4: I grew up in Barranquilla, Colombia, in a very traditional Catholic home. My father told me that if I ever did anything artistic, I was going to look like a hooker. Oh. I told him, with these huge boobs that I inherited from your mother, I already look like a hooker. I am Sofia Vergara, and I am an artist.
2: Great.
0: Isn't that
2: That's
0: awesome?
2: Really funny. That's really funny. That's awesome.
0: Oh,
2: good
0: that
2: on
0: really
2: it.
0: Gave me a lot. Any questions there, Annalise?
3: What's a hooker? Nah, just kidding. I know what that is.
2: What is it?
3: I don't know.
0: She's... No, you do know.
2: Oh, come on.
0: It's a derogatory term for a sex worker.
3: Yeah.
0: So there you go.
2: Anything else from Reddit there?
0: Oh, I've got more. I've got more if you want another one.
2: No, I think we're done.
0: No, come on. I've got one more. No.
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14: Hi, I'm Radha Hussein. No luck for Aussie Isla Tomljanovic at the French Tennis Open overnight. She's lost her opening round match to American Katie McNally despite winning the first set and being up a break in the second. Tonight, Talia Gibson, Maya Joint and Emerson Jones are all in action. In the AFLW, the Swans have named Lucy McAvoy as their skipper for the 2026 season, with Sophia Hurley and Cynthia Hamilton named as vice captains. And the Melbourne Vixens have joined the Thunderbirds on top of the Super Netball Cup after downing the New South Wales Swiss by 10 goals last night.
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9: As we slowly head towards your Monday night, it is accident and breakdown free at the moment through the Murrayland, South Coast and the Hills. Also, Adelaide Road at Manham Road in all directions and the Old Princess Highway at the Bald Hills Road roundabout. Works continuing this afternoon. Delamere Main South Road near Forest Road, 40 both ways. 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
11: Hello, I'm Michaela Carr. Former Australian of the Year and MND advocate Neil Danaher has lost his battle with the disease. After being diagnosed in 2013, the 65-year-old ex-AFL player and coach raised more than $115 million for medical research. Danaher created the annual Big Freeze event in the AFL and once told the ABC he was taking the disease on.
12: I'm building a freeze army and we're coming after it. And we're going to find a treatment, we're going to find a cure.
11: The Royal Commission into the Bondi Beach terror attack has heard that 11 people were shot within the first 29 seconds of the massacre. A total of 15 people were killed in the attack on December 14 last year. Queensland MP Bob Catter is calling for a shark cull following the death of a fisherman in far north Queensland. The 39-year-old man was attacked while spear fishing yesterday afternoon. The incident came just a week after another spear fisherman was killed by a shark off Perth. The federal government has paid Rex Airlines $4.8 million debt to regional councils across the country. The deal is part of the restructuring of the carrier and its sale transition to aviation group AirT. And the cost of sending a letter could rise again soon. Australia Post is backing a decision by the consumer watchdog to hike stamps from $1.70 to $1.85. Aussie Post says letter volumes are now at levels not seen in Australia since the 1930s. In sport, a blow for Melbourne defender Jake Lever. He's failed his concussion test and won't travel to Alice Springs for this week's Demons match against GWS on Sunday. And Andrew Abdo has confirmed his time as NRL CEO is over. After 6 years in the job, he's decided to take up a position with Tennis Australia. Abdo says it's been an emotional day.
13: It's part of my DNA. And for the last 13 years, I've loved every aspect of being part of this sport.
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7: Showers today and tomorrow might have a shower or two as well. Murray Bridge and Adelaide 19, Strathalbyn and Victor Harbour 18, Mount Barker 16 and Mount Lofty 13 tomorrow. Shower or two on Wednesday ahead of a partly cloudy day on Thursday.

0: somebody. Are you having a wonderful drive home on your Monday afternoon? Hey, Woods, right now, I mean, this is crazy.
1: Crazy. It's madness.
0: Let's get a shot at $1 million.
2: The $1 million pop quiz.
1: How have we snagged this?
0: Oh, it's actually a bit of backstory, so I don't want to bore you with it. Right, but, I went back and forth for a while. But look, we've got it, which is crazy. So, thanks to Deal or No Deal and Millionaire Hot Seat, weeknights from 6:30 on Channel 10, you guys have a shot at $1 million. So, you know, ordinarily when you play Australia's Easy Quiz, it's $1,000. I suppose you could say that this is 1,000 times better, Woods.
1: Ooh,
0: 60 seconds as well is the new format of the quiz. You answer 10 questions. Pass if you don't know. Obviously, we'll come back if we have time. If you get them all correct, you win the $1,000 cash, which is what we guarantee you in Australia's Easiest Quiz.
1: Yeah.
0: But regardless of whether you win or not, you will go in with that shot to win $1 million.
1: So, Maddie, right now, Maddie, you've got a shot to win $1 million.
3: So good. Can't wait.
1: That's extraordinary.
0: Locked and loaded. Locked and loaded. Yep. She's got to do, it's extraordinary.
1: That is unbelievable.
0: She's got to do her quiz though. So this is now for a chance at another 1,000. I don't know what is going on.
1: Hang on.
0: A show that had no money. We are cashed up to the eyeballs.
1: That's awesome. I love swimming in it.
0: It's crazy.
1: So Maddie's playing for $1,000 now. Same rules as Australia's Easiest Quiz, except we've doubled the time. So it's easier.
0: Yeah, Annalise, were you in charge of that?
4: No, I wasn't, but I love it.
0: Were you in the room?
4: Actually, wasn't in this room.
0: Yeah, right.
4: I was in a different room, but I love it. Give the listeners another chance.
0: Give them a shot.
1: Maddie, take your time.
0: Give them a shot.
1: We've doubled the time.
0: Doubled the time.
1: But the same amount of questions.
3: Cool.
0: Okay, that's here we go, Mads. Are you ready?
3: Ready, yep.
0: How many female prime ministers has Australia had?
3: One.
0: Who is the lead singer of U2?
3: Pass.
0: A soft-serve cone at Macca's will set you back how much?
3: 30 cents.
0: Which talk show host gave away cars to her entire studio audience?
3: Oprah.
0: True or false? Tyra Banks was a Victoria's Secret angel.
3: Pass.
0: Which pop star is dealing with fan complaints over his concert staging at the moment?
3: Harry Styles.
0: Before he focused on acting, The Rock was a professional in which sport?
3: Boxing.
0: Over the weekend, which mega couple sat courtside at the basketball as the Cleveland Cavaliers took on the New York Knicks?
3: Pass.
0: What's the name of the magazine in the Devil Wears Prada movie?
3: Pass.
0: Elsa Pataky is married to which superstar actor?
3: Pass.
0: A few passes in there, Mads.
3: Damn.
0: I think I'm going to go through these. Not my choice. I think we'd all like to move on. I think we all know.
1: I play along.
0: Okay. Lead singer of U2 is Bono.
3: Yeah.
0: So you passed on that one, or Bono, depending on who you speak to.
1: How much is a cone setting you back these days?
0: I think the original advertising was for 30 cents. I think it might be up to 50 cents now.
1: Oh, Jesus.
0: Can be up to $1.30.
1: $1.30 for a soft serve?
0: Yeah, I think if you get the trimmings. Tyra Banks, you passed on the true or false question. Now, I hate to bring up your quiz technique, Maddie, but my old science teacher used to say, just have a crack at a true or false. Go 50-50. If you don't know the answer, don't pass.
1: Yeah.
0: It was true. It was true. Tyra Banks, Victoria's Secret Angel. You knew that.
1: No, I thought that was false. I did.
0: Before he focused on acting, The Rock was a professional, you said, in boxing. Turns out close. Wrestling.
1: Close.
0: Wrestling.
3: Close.
0: Not really wrestling. The fake wrestling, WWE. Travis Kelce, you got the Runway magazine.
1: She didn't get that. So Travis Kelce was...
0: He
1: was sitting front row at basketball?
0: He was sitting front row, Travis Kelce with Taylor Swift at the Cavs versus the Knicks.
1: Right.
0: First round of the Eastern playoffs.
1: No, the Knicks. The Knicks are looking good.
0: Love that Brunson action. Runway magazine is the magazine from The Devil Wears Prada. And Elsa Pataky is married to Chris Hemsworth. I think you got that right at the end there. Congratulations. So, look, Maddie, at the end of the day, not $1,000, but you're still in with a shot to win $1 million.
3: Awesome.
0: Deal or no
1: Congrats,
0: deal.
1: Mads.
0: And Millionaire Hot Seat, weeknights from 6:30 on Channel 10. I feel like I spent just as long doing the corrections as I did the quiz there.
1: It's worth it, I reckon. It's worth it. We all play along in the car, mate. We want to know the answers. Including, I sat there and I was like, I want to know. If Tyra Banks is in the Victoria's Secret.
0: Oh, stop it.
1: No.
0: Stop it.
1: I want to know who was courtside.
0: Woody knew that Tyra Banks was Victoria's Secret model, didn't he?
4: I don't know. No.
1: Look, I passed. What question was it?
0: Oh, you're showing me up. You're working.
1: Yeah, I'll pass.
0: Question five.

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1: Good afternoon, everyone. It is Will and Woody. I hope you're having a wonderful, wonderful drive home on your Monday. I've got some Post Malone tickets to give away. Call us if you're currently in a genuine dilemma. And now, look, the reason I'm asking that is because I would like to try and solve some people's dilemmas.
2: Okay.
1: If we can.
2: You are good at this. You can be good at this. You're very rational.
1: I'd like to set up a you versus me scenario.
2: I'm also good at it.
1: Yeah, I think you are as well. Mm-hmm. So people can choose either you or me to solve the dilemma.
2: If you don't want to offend someone, come to me. Like, I'll find a way around it.
1: Yeah, great. Okay, cool. Well, look, yeah, you're an amazing fence sitter.
2: Oh, yeah. Live on it.
1: Now, the reason we're doing this, or the reason I want to do it, is because Kim Kardashian, this story makes no sense to me. But basically... Yeah, I might go to Annalise on this one. So, Annalise, are you feeling confident on this, or would you like me to go to someone else? You want to go somewhere else?
3: Maybe go to Liv.
1: You want to go to Liv?
2: Look at the handballing.
1: Wow.
2: Look at the handballing.
1: Have a look.
2: Does anyone know
1: the
2: story?
1: So, there's a new Netflix doco called The Crash.
4: Yeah.
2: Uh-huh.
1: Right. Now, Liv, you're not coming on air, mate. Here we go. Hang on a sec. Liv, turn your mic on. It's okay.
3: Oh, hi.
1: There you go. G'day. So, Kim Kardashian was contacted from a woman in prison.
3: Mm-hmm.
1: During this doco called The Crash. Is that right?
3: Correct.
1: Okay.
2: Why is the woman in prison?
4: I can answer that.
2: Okay, here we go.
1: Bit of a team effort. Love it.
2: Why is she in prison?
5: All right, so there's this girl, Sharilla. She was sentenced to 15 years to life in prison after prosecutors argued that she intentionally drove her car into a wall, killing her boyfriend and his best friend.
1: Oh. Wow. Tone shift.
2: She's in prison for that because they proved that she deliberately did it.
5: Well, the case is being explored in the Netflix documentary.
1: Whoa. It's called The Crash.
5: Correct.
2: Good naming.
1: So she's in prison and she calls Kim K.
5: No, there's a phone call.
1: Yes.
5: That's featured.
1: Yes.
5: Where you can hear her asking whether Kim K would represent her.
1: In court. She
5: wants that.
2: Oh, because Kim's done her law. She did her law studies, didn't she?
1: She hasn't passed the exam. She failed it for the third time.
2: But despite all of this,
3: I put the story in there for you.
1: Yeah, I know. There's more highlighted than not. If I'm honest,
3: well, it's all really important.
1: It's hard to know.
2: Did you look at the story before coming on?
1: I do a lot of prep.
2: Do we have audio
1: for this show?
2: Do we have audio?
1: We've got audio of the phone call.
2: Look at me throwing audio.
1: But before we get to the phone call,
2: yeah.
1: So is she? Can I ask a couple of questions here? Because despite all the highlighting being excellent, Liv, does she think that Kim Kardashian's actually going to support her? Like, are they mates, or she's just a total punter?
3: Well, because this phone call was leaked after the documentary is getting media attention. So she's like, oh, maybe she's seen it now because it's going viral. And she's hoping that she'll be like, oh, a poor innocent girl. I'll get her out of jail, because that's Kim Kardashian's modus operandi to get innocent people out of jail.
2: Oh, wow. That's right. No, she's done it before.
1: Love that.
2: Yes, she has. She's got her weight behind people before that she wants to get out of jail. Nice, guys.
1: Well, I mean, if Liv hasn't read the sheet, we're all cooked, eh? And good work, modus operandi. Put it out there. Nice. Very good. The MO.
2: Can we have the audio of the
1: call?
2: Yes,
1: let's get the phone call.
2: Yeah.
6: Maybe Kim Kardashian theme. That's the only thing that might be good about the whole media thing. Maybe Kim will see it. I don't know. You have to figure out, because I'm real nervous and I want Kim Kardashian to be my lawyer.
7: Kardashian passed the baby bar. She's a lawyer.
6: Yeah,
7: she gets innocent people out of jail. Tell her I buy all her skins and I only wear skins.
2: That's great. That's really funny.
1: Pretty amazing. Pretty amazing.
2: So is Kim going to do it?
1: I don't think so. She's not a lawyer. No. I mean, like, for starters, she's not a lawyer.
3: No, she came out and she said, a source apparently said that she defends innocent people and this case is not within her focus, i.e. she's not innocent.
2: Whoa.
3: She doesn't think.
1: She also didn't pass the bar exam. She failed three times. The first time she blamed ChatGPT, the second time she blamed a psychic, and the third time she's flunked it a third time, no comment.
2: You're kidding.
1: Yeah, no, she's done.
2: That's really
1: so true. She can't do it. Either way, what I would love to do right now, you guys have got that opportunity. Call a couple of celebs.
2: You and me.
1: You and me.
2: Yeah. Here we go.
1: And we'll solve your dilemmas right now.
2: You've got a law degree?
1: I've got a law degree.
2: I've got an exercise.
1: No blame here. No ChatGPT when I did it.
2: I've got a business degree.
1: No, yeah.
2: I do, mate. Majoring in sports management. I do. I'll bring in my degree. I'll bring it in with distinction. I'll bring it in.
1: Right up next, give us a call. If you've got a dilemma, we'll all bring in our degrees. That's really funny.

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7: 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Now, the reason we're giving these away was I've asked if you've got a genuine dilemma to call the boys like Kim Kardashian. It was like there was an attempt, it was a thought to call Kim Kardashian from jail that's on this Netflix documentary called The Crash. There's great audio of the woman actually talking about the fact that she wanted to call Kim to get her to defend her. Should we hear that? Nah, we've heard it. It's fine.
8: So I would get Kim Kardashian to represent me. I think she's like, she'd be powerful and strong.
7: I think the whole point of the rule of law is that it doesn't matter how powerful or how strong you are, you've got to win, like your argument's got to work. And given that she's failed the bar exam 3 times and blamed ChatGPT for one of them and a psychic for the other one.
8: Yeah, it doesn't look good.
7: I'd probably just pay a lawyer, I reckon. Someone who does it properly.
8: Fair points.
7: But let's go through. I think it's going to be a you versus me scenario. We'll just make it a little bit fun.
8: No one will choose me.
7: We've only got 30 seconds to go. Nah, let's rotate. You go Amanda and then I'll take Steph.
8: But that's not fair on Amanda.
7: What do you mean?
8: That's not fair on Amanda.
7: Amanda, you're up, mate.
8: No, but hang on. Amanda,
7: you're in prison. Oh, you're in prison, all right? You call Woods.
8: Yep.
7: Okay.
8: Amanda, hang on. No, hang on. Yep. I'm not forcing the decision. Who would you want to give you advice, me or Will?
9: I don't care. Rock, paper, scissors for it. I just want to get out.
8: All right, I'll take you.
7: Love that.
8: I'll
7: take that. You take. All right. So you've got the length of the Law and Order music to deliver your Amanda to get your question out, and for Woods for you to solve it. It's got to be quick.
8: Okay. What's your dilemma, Amanda?
9: I'm in a current position. I've been at for 6 months. Brought over by a friend. Pays really well. Yep. They're at a new job. Offered me a new job there. Pays even better.
8: Yep.
9: Do I stay where I am because I really love it, or do I go for the money?
8: cash. Money talks, Amanda. Simple. End the music. Follow the cash, mate. Follow the cash. No dramas. You won't regret that. I reckon, you know, otherwise, 5 years, 5 or 10 years, you're sitting there going, gee, I'm loving this, but...
7: No, that's not how it works. Yeah, no, most people go, oh, I followed this for the money, but oh, my heart's not in it.
8: Chase the cash.
7: Okay, great.
8: Chase the cash.
7: Okay, we just faded Amanda down. Can we go back to Amanda?
8: Amanda, you happy with that, Amanda?
7: How do you feel about that, Amanda? Amanda?
9: Yeah, no, I'm going for the cash.
8: Yeah, there you go, Amanda. Lock it down.
7: What's the cash? Lock it down. There you go. All right, let's go. All right, Lauren, you've got me. You've got the Law and Order music to give, and I've got to give you my help in the 35 seconds or however long this is. So you ready to go?
9: Ready.
7: Okay, off you go.
9: Okay, so I have an Afterpay addiction, and I need to know, how do I get rid of the Afterpay addiction and how do I tell my husband?
7: You haven't told your husband. Christ. Okay, no. They're two separate things. All right, Afterpay addiction, replace addiction with addiction. So get addicted to something else that's going to take your money.
8: Easy, Will. Easy, Will.
7: I'd suggest...
8: Easy.
7: Easy, fitness. Will. Get addicted to fitness. You spend your money on a gym membership.
8: There you go.
7: And then tell your husband... spend some of your other money on a counselling session. Then you've got no money to pay the Afterpay. And then you sit him down in a counselling session, you go, look, mate, I've spent all my money on a gym membership because I'm looking hot. And now,
8: excuse me.
7: Sorry,
9: I'll take it. This sounds like a lot of work.
7: I'm trying to help you, Lauren. There's a lot going on there.
8: You're absolutely nowhere.
7: You haven't told you. How much do you owe? How much do you owe?
9: Like $1,000.
7: That's a lot. That's a lot. And what's the interest on the Afterpay?
9: I don't think you pay interest if you make the payments on time. You don't pay interest.
7: No. But I'm saying you haven't paid them on time, right?
9: No, I'm paying them on time. But then as soon as I pay them, I'm back to doing it again. Like, it's
8: Back in it. Yeah. Hey, Lauren, my advice would be quick and it'd be simple. We're currently giving you guys the chance to win $1 million. Just win that.
7: Win that. Just, you walk away.
9: I'm trying. I'd rather win Post Malone.
7: You know what you need to do, Lauren?
8: You sell them.
7: I think the great Robin Williams once said this. What you need to do is you need to go online. You need to buy one of those like fat zappers that like they used to strap to your tummy, those silly ones you used to buy on TV.
8: Yeah.
7: Strap that to your head, turn it on full, and then yell at yourself in the mirror, I shouldn't buy stupid shit on the internet.
9: I need that.
7: I think you do.
8: Are you buying that?
7: You just need to get to that point.
8: Are you buying the zapper with Afterpay, though? Then you're
9: probably
8: in it. Then you're in it even
7: more. She probably is. She's doing it all on Afterpay. You've got the Post Malone tickets. Hey, we've sold it again. Take your husband to the gig.
8: Tell him there.
9: Yes, that's brilliant.
8: Now, don't you sell those tickets, though. Don't you?
9: I won't. I'll be going.
8: I want to see photo evidence. Photo evidence.
9: Thank you
7: Speaking of selling tickets, I think you're in for trying to put forward a case for scalping up next, Woods.
8: Bloody oath. I think we need to bring scalping back. And that's a good reason why, and everyone's going to agree with me. They'll be picketing, saying, bring back scalping. Woody for PM.
7: We've said a lot. Let's cross the line.

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6: Good afternoon everyone, Will and Woody. I hope you're having a wonderful Monday.
7: We need to bring back ticket scalping.
6: Yes. I don't condone this.
7: So those that don't know what ticket scalping is, basically, this is illegal now. I want to say that, like, it's illegal, and I'm not necessarily saying that you should go and partake in this illegal activity. I'm just saying we should make it legal again. So scalping is you buy tickets that you know are going to be in high demand, and then you sell them for a higher price, often at the front of the event.
6: Well, okay. I think that's like a very, you know, 1990s style ticket scalping. These days, it's normally just online.
7: We'll bring back the 1990s.
6: You sell them on various websites and whatnot.
7: Okay, well, I'm not interested in that. I think it should still be illegal to sell them for a higher price online. I want to bring back the people that are outside events that are selling tickets for high prices. And let me tell you why, Wilbur. As a dad,
6: They were selling. The reason this is also a massive issue is because you can't verify the tickets that they're selling at the front. So they're selling fraudulent tickets, and then people would spend a lot of money on fake tickets.
7: That's the risk you take.
6: Okay.
7: And it would have been a risk that I would have been willing to take yesterday.
6: Okay.
7: Because, Wilbur, I caught the train with my daughter.
6: Yeah.
7: All the way to the netball. We were pumped. First time going
6: to the netball.
7: The Vixens v. the Swifts.
6: Why are you doing this? She hated the footy?
7: No, she didn't love the footy. So Rem's getting right into her ball sports.
6: Oh, yeah.
7: But at the moment, I take her to the pub a lot and we watch the AFL.
6: Yeah.
7: And we go to the AFL. She hasn't actually seen professional women play sport.
6: Okay.
7: At this stage, right? Okay. So I was like, I like netball as well. And I was like, Rem, I'm going to take you to the netball. And I was talking to her and I was like, this is girls playing netball. So we're going to go and watch girls play. And it's funny. I didn't realize that would be quite an exciting moment for her. Because to that point, the only professional sport she's seen is actually been guys.
6: Oh, fascinating.
7: I was like, okay, this is great. We're going to go to the netball. And I was talking it up big time. I made a little hoop out of paper and I was like, this is how netball works. You can't run with the ball. You got to get it in the hoop, etc. Building it up. The one thing I didn't do was organize tickets.
6: Why not?
7: That's just not me. I'm never.
6: You thought you'd just go and get a seat.
7: Just rock up.
6: Wow.
7: Just rock it. It usually works out for me.
6: You're an idiot.
7: So we caught a train all the way into the netball. We were pumped. I was explaining to her what a...
6: In what world are you taking a three-year-old to something that you don't have a ticket for?
7: Do it all the time. That's honestly every weekend.
6: But that's worst case scenario is you get there and you don't have a ticket and the thing that you've promised them for a whole week you can't do. Yeah. That's why you get a ticket.
7: And that's why ticket scalping needs to come back. Because we caught the train there. We walked. It would have been a kilometre and a half from the train station, carried her the whole way. Me explaining to her what a vixen was. It's like a fox. And we were doing vixen faces to each other. We even had a photo. We had a photo in front of the arena where we were both being vixens. Right? Sending that to mum. Dad's killing it. Go to the box office and I say, two tickets, please. And she laughed and goes, completely sold out.
6: Oh,
7: and I was like,
6: my God.
7: Not a problem. I was like, we'd just love some merch. So where's the merch place? And she was like, you've got to have a ticket to get in to buy the merch. And I was like, oh, I promised merch as well. So then from that point, we did a lap.
6: And this is where, so hard to listen to, isn't it?
7: This is where the scalping comes into it. So I did a lap of the arena and I was
8: looking
7: just,
8: for a scalper.
7: Just looking for two dudes in leather jackets. You know, hold their tickets. Who wants to? I would have paid.
6: To the netball.
7: I would have
6: no
7: paid.
6: No one's scalping tickets.
7: Well,
6: to
7: they
6: the netball,
7: should.
6: Mate.
7: Well, they should, mate. Bring back the scalpers because where Remy and I found ourselves was we went back to the train station where there were just floods of people coming in. And I was like, Rem, right, we're just going to play here in the grass. This is bad. I'll put my hand up and say, this is bad parenting. All right. I'm going to make that very clear. Okay. But I was panicked and I really wanted to go to this game. And at that point, I was still telling her that we were going. And I said to her, just watch everyone coming out of the train station. If someone falls over, and it looks like maybe they're really badly injured, let's go over and help them and then ask them if they still want their tickets.
6: I thought you were going to say, let's go over and rob them.
7: I'd
8: hold him down.
7: I said, anyone takes a stack, we go over, we help them, and then we say, hey.
6: So hang on, how is that going to work out? So I've just got off the train, I've fallen over.
7: Hey,
6: you okay?
7: Oh my God, you look
6: really...
7: Yeah,
6: no, I'm fine actually, thanks mate. Yeah, it's all good. Thank you.
7: Are you sure you still want to use your tickets?

0: And Woody, hope you're having a great drive home. Woodrow, we're going to get out of here. Before we do that, we're putting our post-show meeting on the air.
1: Yeah,
0: it's a time saver for us, I'll be honest. It's one less meeting, and apparently it's entertaining when we kind of have a go at each other.
1: I think it's good. And then
0: feedback. Not, have a go. Aggressive.
1: Let's not frame it like that. I think constructive feedback. Let's talk about you on that in that regard.
0: Yeah.
1: 45 minutes ago, look, you were driving this spot about Kim Kardashian being demanded by someone in jail to represent her.
0: Yeah.
1: Now, Will, you didn't know anything about
0: didn't
1: the
0: care.
1: Story. That
0: didn't
1: you,
0: care.
1: But, so
0: didn't
1: you,
0: care.
1: You can't.
0: Didn't care.
1: You can't say, like, yeah, guys, I've got this hot gear on
0: I
1: this
0: didn't,
1: story.
0: I didn't actually say that.
1: You just got the producers to do the bit.
0: That's their job.
1: I mean, doing
0: I've been, the ask, bit, I've been asking a lot, bit. Like, what are they doing? And I was like, you know what they should do? Just read us the story on air, and then we come up with the bit.
1: Now, I'm going to ask Liv. Now, Liv, you sent Will the story with highlighted bits?
2: Yep.
0: A lot of highlighting.
1: Did you read it? A lot of highlighting. Did you read it?
0: No, that's not the point. See, the way I work...
2: It is a point.
0: Well, it's not the point, because the way I work is, like, there's stimulus. There's stimulus, right? So you get...
1: Stimulus?
0: I don't care about Kim Kardashian. She sucks. She's a loser.
1: Why were you talking about
0: it? One of the biggest losers on the planet. Because I thought there was something fun about people calling us with their dilemmas and we solve them on the radio. That was fun.
1: That was very fun.
0: That was fun. We had a lot of fun doing that.
1: Yeah, but the bit
0: beforehand, I just want to be able to go, Kim Kardashian's been called during some boring Netflix doco called The Crash. Woods, let's take some calls from people and solve it. That's the good bit.
1: You should have done that.
0: Because I get in trouble and they're like, you don't know the story. Yeah. You don't know the story, you know, which is tough.
1: Okay. Oh, Annalise.
3: Is that your job?
0: What's my job?
1: Ooh,
3: is that
1: go.
3: Your job to what? Know what you're talking about?
0: No, it's not.
3: If it is, we're going to do it for you.
0: Yeah.
1: Here we go.
0: I just want
2: to take your job.
0: You guys can take my job. It's tough being in the spotlight, though.
1: All right, everyone.
0: It's hard. It's hard. It's a double-edged sword, guys.
1: What's the hardest bit?
0: Oh, you know, you can't go out in public.
1: Yeah, people take photos of your shopping basket.
2: That's true. Every time we're out on the street together, you're wearing sunglasses just in case.
0: people that work under you expect cash from you, give outs, these sorts of things. It's tough. It's really hard.
1: It's
0: anyway, look, at the end of the day, I apologise for that. Good note.
1: It doesn't sound like you apologised for that.
0: I don't care.
1: Ah, cramp.
0: Good. That's karma. That's a bit of
1: deserve that.
0: I think you do deserve that.
1: I know.
0: You've had a shocking show.
1: Oh, haven't I been on fire?
0: You've had a shocking show.
1: No, I've been on fire. Bring up one bad moment. Don't. Now tomorrow we're scratching a scratchy live.
0: Yes.
1: Now, that's a hot sell. That's a really hot sell.
0: No, that's a bit that we've been following along for a while.
1: And a psychic.
0: They're psychic indoor scratchies.
1: Yes, that this scratchy
0: psychic
1: will,
0: indoor scratchies.
1: They will definitely win. That's what they've said.
0: Yes.
1: So we're gonna scratch that tomorrow on the show. So we'll see you.
0: Another shot at $1 million as well tomorrow.
1: Probably should have led with that.
0: Yep. Yep, which is very, very exciting.
1: Yes.
0: Looking forward to tomorrow. Annalise, we'll see you in.
3: Yeah, I'm so excited.
0: No notes from you.
3: Now you can go to the toilet like you've been needing to go for ages.
0: Oh, huge.
1: God.
0: You actually do need to go there.
1: No, I went. I went at 5.
0: That's impressive.
1: Yeah.
0: It's quick. I'll see you guys tomorrow.

0: Introducing Georgie and Tom.
1: Then you've got to drive to main roads and say, hey, this is what's happened.
0: TMR, mate.
1: You're not covered for CTP insurance?
0: CBD oil. Are we talking about compulsory third-party insurance, the 90s band, or cannabis oil? What are we talking about?
1: Knows.
0: All three.
1: It's all in. I'm listening to that. I'm on the cannabis and I'm driving.
0: You weren't stressed because you're on the oil.
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2: It's been a long day. Must be time to crack a ChatGNT with Georgie.
1: You want a wine? Grab one. Doesn't matter what time of day. 10 a.m.?
0: Absolutely.
1: Rip in.
0: Even if you're driving the kids to school.
1: Yes.
2: And Tom.
0: Mel had a night away.
1: By herself?
0: By herself. Yeah, this. And this is the thing I want to get into because a lot of people are like, that's weird.
1: When you're married to Tom, maybe it's not weird.
2: Cheaper than therapy and way less professional.
9: Yes, that's right. Back again for another week. It's ChatGNT. Cheers, guys.
1: Cheers.
9: You know, I saw a bottle of mum in the fridge here.
1: Did you?
9: Yeah.
1: That's not normally there.
9: Should I grab that?
1: I could get sacked for that.
9: Worth it. Crazy flavour combos. What do you have? What's a bit weird that you eat, like
1: yeah,
9: to eat?
1: Yeah, you know I like, and I can't have it often because my kids are allergic to peanuts, but a bit of peanut butter with honey on top.
9: Peanut butter sandwich, honey, and like a fresh tall glass of cold milk. Like I'm eight. I love that.
1: Oh
9: it's
1: God.
9: So good.
1: I was not expecting
9: so
1: you to
9: good.
1: Say that.
9: It must be like thirst quenching.
1: Oh, mate, I love milk.
9: Well, there you go. Why are you laughing at me? Because, why are you laughing at me for drinking milk?
1: Because you're 40 and I just didn't expect you to say a cold glass of milk.
9: Okay,
1: cold.
9: Is there an age limit for milk?
1: Oh, that's a good question.
9: Massive show coming up. Today, guys, we've got Great or Grow Up, our favourite game.
1: Yeah.
9: Yep.
1: Also, 3-hour parenting. I want to talk about that. There's a...
9: sounds great.
1: She's, yeah. I don't think you can just choose to do it. But that's what we're going to discuss because that's what someone does and I'll tell you all about her and we can talk about that.
9: All right. Let's get into it.
1: This is ChatGNT, just a bit of fun banter for your Monday night.
2: 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Georgie and Tom are professionals. Apparently. This is ChatGNT.

0: this is Chat G&T with Georgie and Tom. So there's a famous kind of millionaire. She's worth about 350 mil now. Emma Greed. And a lot of people are like, who dat? But the reason she's got quite famous is because she's just released a book. So she is the co-founder of Skims, which is Kim Kardashian's brand of shapewear and loungewear. And the co-founder of Good American, which is Khloe Kardashian's thing. So those girls are kind of the faces of the brands, and they made it look like it's my brand. But
1: she's the back.
0: She's the brains she's behind the brains. It. So Skims, the actual concept was Kim's idea, and then Emma helped her bring it to life. And her husband is also a co-founder, so they work together.
1: Yeah.
0: They have four kids. The youngest are twins who are like four. And
1: oh, wow. That'd be busy parents, right?
0: Very busy. And she's English, but I think they live in America now. But she's got houses everywhere because she's got 350 million bucks.
1: 350 million.
0: Because those companies are worth a billion. Good American has now hit a billion as well. And Good American, she actually came up with that name. So she's a bit more involved in that. But Khloe is the face of it. Anyway, she's got a podcast now. Everyone's got a Blade podcast. Right. Aspire with Emma Greed, and she interviews founders and, you know, business people. So it's a business podcast. And then the book she released because a lot of people ask her, how did you get to where you are? She's 43 years old, four kids.
1: Very successful.
0: Killing it.
1: Yeah.
0: And it's like, how do you do it? So she thought, I'm going to put it all in a book.
1: Right.
0: She kind of came from East London, single mum, you know, worked full time, four girls, dropped out of school at 15.
1: Wow.
0: Yeah.
1: So these entrepreneurs kind of are born to do it, right? They don't really go to a lot of school.
0: No, she tried to go to college. She dropped out. Like, she just worked her way up, which just shows you.
1: Yeah.
0: You know.
1: I don't think Richard Branson did much school.
0: A whole bunch of, mate, you and I are like the random ones that actually finished. and I actually have a bachelor's degree. There you go. Never use it.
1: No, never use that.
0: So she has been doing the press for the book and being asked lots of questions, and she has said that she is a maximum 3-hour mum on the weekends. And everyone's blowing up. They're like, what do you mean, firstly?
1: Yes.
0: And that's BS. How do you do that?
1: Well, so she's got the money to outsource.
0: That's true.
1: That's why.
0: And she has now spoken out a bit about it, trying to explain what she means. So firstly, her during the week, she's always like, I leave the office at 5 o'clock no matter what because I like to do bed and bath time. I'm like, what?
1: Who
0: likes
1: doing that?
0: But she has a chef.
1: I love these rich idiots. Like, it's a pleasure to do, oh, I just had a little bath with my kid. And then, yeah, but that's the hardest part of the day when you've been with them for 12 hours.
0: Yes.
1: That's the end of the day when you want to get things done and they're at their worst.
0: But on the weekends, the 3-hour parenting is weird.
1: Yeah.
0: Because it's like 3 hours is so short. I get maybe like 7-hour parenting out of a 12-hour day.
1: Totally.
0: Maybe those other hours they are fully with themselves or they've got a babysitter because you're going out.
1: If they're young though, if they're like two-year-olds, you can't.
0: The youngest are four.
1: Right.
0: Which is still.
1: Still bloody young.
0: Yeah.
1: They want mummy, mummy, mummy.
0: Oh,
1: right?
0: Totally. Max makes a Lego thing and wants to show me. Like, it's.
1: Sorry, darlings. Mummy can't be with you. I've got skimwear to make.
0: Yeah.
1: What is this? At 350 million, I'd pull up stumps.
0: Oh, yeah.
1: That's enough for me. I'd sell it.
0: Isn't it interesting?
1: I'd retire and I would just live in the country and not bother with work. Do you want
0: so
1: another
0: she
1: work
0: said
1: email?
0: She's still,
1: you really want to deal with that shit?
0: She loves it. She's still five days a week in the office, which I totally believe. And she just is a workaholic and just loves it, loves it, loves it. But then has popped out these four kids and somehow makes it work. And every other parent is reading this going, yeah, can't really make that happen.
1: No, it's hard to relate. Really is hard to relate.
0: And if you had 350 mil and I did, I still think we'd spend more than 3 hours on a weekend.
1: I reckon so.
0: Yeah,
1: because
0: like,
1: you
0: that's
1: would
0: what's
1: be.
0: Weird.
1: I would just travel the world with the kids.
0: Yeah.
1: Like, you just go and
0: chuck them in a kids club. Obviously. Go hit on the bar. Not idiots.
1: Yeah.
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1: Mikey is counting down from 20 to 1.
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1: What's the etiquette here? I didn't do it. I didn't go through with it because it's pretty weird.
0: Okay.
1: But it shouldn't be weird. It should be a compliment. So I don't know where I was. Maybe a restaurant or the gym or something like that. Someone walked past and like they had the nicest cologne.
0: Oh.
1: Smelt really good. I'm a big smell guy. I like nice smells. But you know, like I notice them. This person walked past, this guy, and I was like, shit, that's good. I want to know what that is.
0: Where were you, by the way?
1: I think I was at gym. So I think he just had a shower.
0: Yeah.
1: And walked out. He was walking out of the door.
0: Uh-huh.
1: So he was fresh and clean. And I was like, I want to know what that is because I want it.
0: Mm.
1: I want to smell like that. That's amazing. That was like top five colognes.
0: Wow.
1: I never smelled. It's probably like, you know.
0: Links Africa.
1: This is elite. What is it? What's the etiquette? You cannot go up to a stranger and go, hey, mate, sorry, this is a bit weird.
0: Mm.
1: I smelt you as you walked past.
0: So it's a bit strange because you're a bloke doing it to another bloke.
1: It's even worse if it's a bloke to a girl, right?
0: Well, yeah, that's weird because why does a bloke want to go and buy Gucci Bloom? And, well, you know what I mean? Like, there's my sense.
1: Maybe it suits my delicate palate. I don't know.
0: Maybe. I do have mates that wear men's cologne and they're girls.
1: There you go.
0: They like that.
1: Tess, I reckon.
0: Actually, I don't know. Yeah. She would.
1: Yep.
0: She
1: text
0: would.
1: Text her now, I reckon. Definitely put money on Tess or Moose, probably.
0: Oh, yeah. They'd love it.
1: Classic. Or if you said, hey, sorry to stop you. This sounds weird, but I noticed you walk past. Smelt great. I'm looking for a perfume for my wife.
0: Ah. Oh.
1: Could you please let me know? As I'm smelling her up.
0: Look, I think it would have been, there's so many like scenarios where if you were on your own and you said to that bloke, hey, I really like your smell. I want to know what it is. Can you tell me?
1: I want you to be on me. I love it.
0: You said that.
1: Can I rub up against you just for a bit?
0: I would like to smell like you. Can I please rub up against you?
1: Can I please rub up against you? Look, if you know the person, that's fine. I've actually worked with the bloke.
0: Here we go.
1: So I rooted him. He smelled that good. I had to root him.
0: Was it Jack who was?
1: Yeah,
0: he
1: was. It was actually.
0: Oh,
1: yeah.
0: God, okay.
1: I worked with him every day.
0: Yeah.
1: And he came in and he was like, mate, you smell like $1 million. What is that?
0: That's fine. Perfect. That's how you do it. If you're at a restaurant or at a gym and a guy walks past and smells good and you say, oh, that smells really good. What is it? That's a bit weird.
1: I noticed your smell.
0: And if you were kind of coming out of the change rooms together, that sounds
1: hand in hand.
0: Oh, my God.
1: I should have just noticed when we were getting dressed.
0: I didn't notice that before, after. Okay.
1: It's all misty from the showers and stuff. So we're saying it's okay the way you do it.
0: The location and...
1: Location matters.
0: Location and how well you know them.
1: Yep. And how you ask it.
0: Yeah. Complete random, at a restaurant, you're on your own, they're on your own. It's weird.
1: Okay, if you're listening.
0: You cannot do it.
1: Try it this week.
0: Try
1: it and see how you go.
0: Okay.
1: I think you could get away with it.
0: Yes.
1: You're not creepy, so I think you could get.
0: Oh, I don't notice other people's smells unless they smell bad.
1: Really?
0: Yeah. So I'm never like, oh, that's a nice smell. I'm like, oh, they stink.
1: I'm the opposite.
0: Oh.
1: Yeah.
0: Happy with the stinky people?
1: I will never, I love them. I will never know that scent now because I chickened out. I was too scared ask the strange man what cologne he uses.
0: Get back to that change room and you wait and you
1: I'm
0: find
1: there,
0: him.
1: Mate. Every Friday, don't worry about it.
2: 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Monday night's louder. This is Chat G&T with Georgie and Tom.

0: It's time for Great.
1: I think it's great.
2: I think it's great.
3: So great.
0: Or Grow Up.
2: Grow Up.
1: Grow Up.
4: You need to grow up.
5: Yes, that's right. Great or Grow Up. I'll take you through a couple of topics and we need to decide once and for all if it's great. Or Grow Up.
6: Yeah.
5: A few new ones this week, and we're going to get some callers.
6: Oh, fun, because we're in a proper radio studio now.
5: So we can do that.
6: So we can do it easily. Yeah. Yeah.
5: We can pretend to be on radio. This week, I've got, and I've noticed this because I've had to do a bit of work, and I started having to bring a backpack.
6: Oh.
5: And God, I look dorky.
6: Yeah.
5: So middle-aged men wearing backpacks.
6: Oh, it's specific, so it's not backpacks in general.
5: No, I think chicks can pull it off. Like, if you've got a little backpack. You got a little backpack?
6: I got a little backpack. That's because I get sore shoulders. So
5: you're getting old as well.
6: Yeah. But I just think that's years of carrying. In the 90s, no one had backpacks. Everyone had the side bag.
5: Side bag, yeah.
6: With textbooks. There were no computers and things.
5: Yep.
6: So my shoulder, I have one shoulder that's slumped.
5: But that's probably from your huge kids, right? You've got one big one.
6: They're helping to even it out.
5: Oh,
6: you know what I mean?
5: Yeah.
6: On the other side.
5: True.
6: Yeah, Max is a big unit. But
5: that's from carrying your wallet.
6: I don't have any money, guys. I've spent it all on a house.
5: Yeah, right.
6: I told you that. Okay, so middle-aged men wearing backpacks. For me, it's hard because I want to say grow up because it's really unsexy.
5: It's so unsexy. It's an ick, probably.
6: But it's also practical.
5: How am I going to carry my things around if I need to go and work?
6: Yeah.
5: Would you say that a satchel, or side satchel's better?
6: Oh, but they're a bit.
5: A bit what, mate?
6: A bit. How are you going as well? Look, I'm going to say it's great. I'm going to say, I think it's fine.
5: Yeah, look, I think.
6: Not great.
5: It's like acceptable.
6: It's acceptable. It's hard. It's not great and it's not grow up.
5: You know what it is?
6: It's acceptable.
5: It's completely grown.
6: Mm.
5: It's grown because you don't care how you look.
6: Yeah.
5: It's practical. You got to get your stuff somewhere.
6: Uh-huh.
5: You need your supplies, you need your hat, your water bottle, your sunscreen. That's a very grown-up thing to do, so it's great.
6: Yeah, that's true. All right, well, should we ask one of our long-time listeners, Leon?
5: Yep.
6: Hey, Leon.
7: Hey, guys. Look, I have a lot of thoughts, okay? Clear your schedules. The double-strap backpack, definite grow-up for me. It's like throwback, school, high school, like Dork Central. I can't allow it. Anyone over 21, put them on a child sex registry, okay? Because that is just not going to happen.
6: He said that, not us.
7: I got an option here. Crossbody backpack, the crossbody triangular.
5: Little
7: triangular. You can still pop your sunscreen, your water and stuff. You probably can't put like a full laptop or anything, but it's like smaller,
5: so,
7: and it just seems a bit more casual. Like, yeah, whatever, crossbody strap. So, I'm cool. It's fine. No big deal. Don't make a scene, guys.
5: Well, I think
7: no
5: that's trying too hard. So, is that like a bum bag, but that's cross, like a sash?
7: It's like like a bum bag on steroids, and it goes over and crosses your body, but. I mean, that's if you want to do like a casual weekend thing. And then the weekday, mate, I'm rocking the satchel. I got the leather satchel and...
5: And you are a middle-aged man.
6: Where are you going with a leather satchel on a weekday? What's happening
7: on
6: there?
7: The bus into the city, I'll have you know.
5: Sounds Wickham Street.
7: I'm very grown up, and so you got to grow up and get a satchel.
6: I did not know. Okay.
7: A little funny story about the satchel. I got it from someone who turned out to be a psycho ex-girlfriend.
5: Oh, yeah, I gave you my satchel,
7: Tom gave it to me because he couldn't stand the sight of it.
5: Yeah.
7: Because
6: it was a
7: chapter in his history, So, thanks, Miles. I'm enjoying that satchel very much.
5: It's weird since I gave you that. Like, terrible things have been happening to you and your family and you've been visited by ghosts and ghouls, right?
7: It is definitely cursed. Yeah, it is a cursed satchel, but it's so roomy.
6: Oh, right. Thank you, Leon.
7: Anytime.
6: This is Chat G&T, just a bit of fun banter for your Monday night.
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0: got a tidbit for the...
1: Oh, yeah, Chachi and T, I got a tidbit. I know you love a titty bit.
0: Love a titty bit.
1: How's this for a headline?
0: Here we go.
1: Woman loses 10 years of memories after she pooed with excessive force.
0: What is this? Where are you getting this stuff?
1: This is real sources, mate.
0: It's 10 years of memories down the toilet.
1: Down the drain. I know, and that's one mega poo. I mean, come on. See, this is the thing. It's like, it's a bizarre medical case that sounds almost unreal. A woman in Hong Kong, I don't know why that's important, reportedly lost around 10 years of her memory following intense straining caused by severe constipation.
0: So I wonder if she's had a little stroke. Because did you know pressure does that?
1: Well, that's what I'm thinking. Wouldn't giving birth be more pressure and be severe straining? Unless that's one hell of a poo. That is a
0: real
1: clogger.
0: I don't know if that's going to cut your memory or... But, I mean, if you've got an underlying...
1: Well, how's your memory lately?
0: So bad. I wonder if this can't pay a car registration. Like, well, I forgot I had a car.
1: Is your other car regoed?
0: Yeah. Chummy did say, what about the other one? I was like, well, it's under your name, mate.
1: That's your job, mate. Doctors believe the episode was linked to a rare condition known as transient global amnesia. It can be triggered by extreme physical strain. It temporarily disrupts blood flow and oxygen to the brain. So she's just fully given it all of her might and it's cut off the blood to her brain.
0: That's so weird. Yeah, you wonder if pushing out a baby could do the same thing, or maybe because it's a different hole. Can't.
1: Although most of her long-term memory returned after receiving medical care, the specific period surrounding the incident remains completely blank.
0: And is it the 10 years from that date backwards? So if you've from got a nine-year-old kid, you're like, who are you?
1: I went to the toilet. I don't recognize my kids.
0: Yeah, what? What's this house? Who are you and who are these kids?
1: Yeah.
0: Oh, I wonder if she's having a bit of a
1: laugh. You're calling bullshit on this?
0: Yeah,
1: you're calling
0: shit. She's gone, I'm going to do a really big poo and then get out of stuff.
1: And this is the one she's taken her extra like half an hour on the toilet to get away from the kids.
0: Yeah.
1: Now she's really gotten away from the kids.
0: Wow.
1: Yeah. So don't strain, guys. And if you learned something today, give us a like, share, subscribe.
0: There's your health warning.
1: There's your health warning, guys. Check it all out. And we'll see you on the next one, guys.
0: Yeah, guys. And that's a wrap for ChatGNT, our first week here on the radio. 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
4: Let's be frank. Australia's immigration system is broken. The numbers are too high and the standards are too low. Albo has brought in a record 1.4 million people in 3.5 years, putting pressure on housing and essential services. Australians can see the country they love changing for the worse. That's why the Coalition has announced a migration policy with Australian values at its heart, putting Australian values first, stopping system abuse, and showing a red light to radicals.
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1: Have you received a compliment from a doctor that's really stayed with you?
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3: Oh, there we go.
4: You know, my compliment was the same. 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Couldn't believe it. 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
3: Bloody hell. 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
4: It did.
1: Put your finger on your neck right now. 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
1: Just go. Just do the beats for me.
4: Boom. Boom.
1: That's unbelievable.
4: That's it.
3: Boom.
4: Boom.
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2: 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Yeah, well, maybe we should cheer him up then.
1: What do you suppose we should do?
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1: Wow, look at her.
0: I know.
1: God, I've never seen Sharon look so bad before.
0: I did once before, but this is pretty bad.
1: Yeah, what do you think she got up to last night?

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1: Have you received a compliment from a doctor that's really stayed with you?
2: 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He just went white. 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
3: Oh, there we go.
4: You know, my compliment was the same. Got knocked off my bike. Checked the pulse. Couldn't believe it. 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Checked it again. And he said, mate, I think you've got the lowest resting heart rate of anyone I've ever met.
3: Bloody hell. It feels good, doesn't it? 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
4: It did.
1: Put your finger on your neck right now. 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
4: I'll tell you.
1: Just go. Just do the
4: it
1: beats
4: goes,
1: for me.
4: Boom. Boom.
1: That's unbelievable.
4: That's it.
3: Boom.
4: Boom.
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3: 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Mary Terrace, Murray Bridge and Mount Barker Road, Totnes.
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1: Got a marketplace item recently. 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We'll fold a seat here, we'll do that, we'll do pop that down. 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
1: The culmination of our swap meet, a $10,000 diamond engagement ring traded to from a psychology textbook.
2: Wow.
1: Over the course of 3 weeks. I'm sure you know what I'm talking about. You've heard the show before. We're going to replay that in about 15 minutes' time. One of the great recaps from Mark the Man Daniel.
3: Oh, he's the best.
1: If you missed out on what was a massive moment.
3: He's the best in the biz.
1: It was a massive
3: moment. That music, all through it. Get some tears, some chills. Now, Wilbur, let's talk about compliments from doctors.
1: Yeah.
3: Oh, my God. They are the best. I've had one.
1: I spent a long time thinking about that. No, well, you said if I've had one, and I thought, you know, wow, that's bigger than I've ever seen from a few doctors. I hadn't actually had a compliment, and now I've remembered.
3: Okay, because they stay with you. And yeah. I'm actually interested. 131065 is our number. If you have ever received a compliment from a doctor, that really, it just really stayed with you.
1: Yeah.
3: Because
1: yeah,
3: for me, yeah, I almost got a bit emotional.
1: Wow.
3: It was just like, this means the world to me that you've said that. And then the other thing is spend the entire weekend just saying, like, hey, a doctor said this is bad. And no one cares. But you just go, anyone you meet, you tell them about it.
1: Yeah.
3: So it's Friday, Will. As you know, I regularly get the bloods done. I just like to stay on top of it. Get your bloods. You know what I mean? Get your bloods. So
1: there are other people that need to use the pathology services around the country. I think that's worth flagging.
3: I don't just
1: you can figure out whether or not you have or haven't got keratinemia or whatever you call it. That gives you that permanent orange glow.
3: I was feeling a bit off and I had to get the bloods done.
1: Right.
3: So I got the bloods done on Friday and I've obviously know what I'm doing. I've been there a number of times. Mm. We put the strap on the arm there, presented the arm, and the doctor had one look at my arm and she said,
1: "Great veins.
3: Great veins."
1: Yeah, nice. Yeah. Yeah.
3: And it took my breath away.
1: Is that right?
3: It just really? Wow. Took my breath.
1: Great vein. You haven't heard that before?
3: And I had to hold back. I've never heard it before.
1: I hear it every time I give blood.
3: Well, this isn't a competition, Will.
1: Every time.
3: This isn't a competition.
1: They go, geez, look at that. Because I'd have better veins than you.
3: No, I've got much better veins than you.
1: I'd have better veins than
3: you. If I pump my arms a little bit, look at that.
1: We can both pump.
3: Yeah, yours aren't popping.
1: We can both pump.
3: Look at mine. Okay, vein off later.
1: But I'd have better arteries. I'd have better arteries.
3: We're doing a vein off on the stories.
1: That's
3: great.
1: I think we need to go and give some blood, and then they can tell us at the time.
3: My doctor said, great.
1: Well, no, good for you. I don't want to take it away from you.
3: A bit emotional. It's not the only compliment I've received from a doctor because I realise that they do stay with you.
1: What else have you had?
3: So I was getting a whole bunch of measurements done at a doctor.
1: Yeah, what about the time that you thought you were dying and you had a pimple on your back?
3: That wasn't very complimentary. They couldn't have kicked me out of emergency faster. I've angered doctors as well, but let's focus on the positive ones.
1: Yeah.
3: A doctor was doing all
1: What about the time when you had appendicitis and it turned out you had compressed gas?
3: Same thing, bit of anger from the doctor. Things around wasting his time, people are dying, all that kind of thing, right? The other compliment I received, though, a doctor was doing my measurements and the doctor at one point was just measuring my leg and just went, very long femur. And again, it was just like, thank you. I didn't realize
1: Why does it mean
3: proud.
1: So much to you?
3: I think for me, if I really break it down,
1: I can see some tears coming.
3: If I really break it down, it's because doctors.
1: Here we go.
3: You believe compliments from a doctor because they're medical professionals and they wouldn't just throw out flippant compliments.
1: You've got a weird thing around this.
3: I never believe if anyone outside of a doctor compliments me, I'm just like, I don't believe you. I think you're trying to make me feel good.
1: Yeah.
3: When a doctor says something like, very long femur.
1: Is that why you kind of like, when we were kids, you used to come to my house like half an hour early so you could talk to my dad. You're just fishing for a compliment.
3: Showed him a number of my rashes.
1: You actually did. You would rock up to the house with just an issue.
3: Yeah. And then I'd say, have you seen my femurs? Get your tape measure out, Laurie. No. A compliment from your dad, also great.
1: Yeah, they do actually. I remember them.
3: They stayed with me
1: a couple of times, but they were good.
3: We'll get your compliment after the song.
1: Pretty deep, doesn't it?
3: Yes. We'll get your compliment after the song. 131065, though.
1: Okay.
3: Have you received a compliment from a doctor that's really stayed with you?
1: That's a strange bit. Annalise, have you received one?
4: I
2: I have.
4: More time on the toilet than any other woman in this. We'll take your calls up next. 131065, Will and Woody.
2: Crazy.
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5: Michael, we're gonna take the frame. We're taking the frame.
6: You're now the happy owner of Abnormal Psychology, the book.
7: Awesome. I'm excited. Thank you.
0: And then
6: traded for
4: a 2015 MacBook Pro. It's fully functional. It's a bit old, but it's fully functional.
1: 2015, that's 11 years old.
6: Joy, we're taking the laptop, my friend.
4: Amazing.
6: No worries at all. I think it's a great trade.
8: That might have been a backward step.
0: And
1: then upgraded to a vintage film camera.
5: We're going the camera, Sam. We're going the camera.
6: Sam, what did you pay for the camera in 1985?
9: About $200-$300 for it.
6: That's a good buy.
4: Got a couple of signed Taylor Swift CDs.
8: Here we go.
4: Two of them are from The Life of a Showgirl, and one of them is from the Tortured Poets collection.
6: Yvonne, what do you want to give us for the signed Taylor Swift CDs?
10: I've got this amazing snake, like it's a real python.
8: Cool.
10: And it's climbing up a real tree branch. 20 years ago, it was about $800, closer to $1,000.
1: Gee whiz.
6: So that's worth $5,000 now.
5: Yvonne, we'll take the snake.
1: You're not taking it home, mate.
6: Just saying, I'll keep it warm.
3: And then suddenly, what do you want to give us, David?
11: I want to trade you some scratchies that I was told to buy from a psychic that I've seen at a market last week.
6: Whoa, unscratched, David?
1: Oh, wow.
11: They're unscratched, yeah.
1: I think I know which one I want. I think you know which one we want.
6: Should we say it at the same time?
1: Yeah, yeah.
6: Okay.
1: Yeah,
6: three, two, one.
5: Scratchies. Yes!
6: Okay. Hey, David, we want the scratchies, mate.
11: Yeah, sweet ass.
6: You've got a snake.
8: Do we scratch the scratchies?
6: Or do we leave them unscratched?
8: We're effectively saying, who wants a piece of paper?
1: What would you like to offer for the psychic-endorsed scratchies?
12: I've got a signed limited edition by Michael Goddard. It's actually from Las Vegas.
13: Viva Las Vegas.
12: Probably worth $3,000-$4,000 at least.
6: Lee, you've just got yourself a handful of scratchies, my friend.
1: A limited edition print by artist Michael Goddard.
8: Yeah, I don't know who that is.
6: But we swap that for,
8: drumroll please,
5: a diamond ring.
1: Unfortunately, though, it wasn't really the kind of ring Paris was looking for.
14: A big oval diamond. Yeah.
8: Okay, great.
6: It's good to know.
3: So now we have to think outside the box or
8: the packet. Woody almost traded our ring for a potato chip that looked like a bird.
10: I pulled out a chip and it is in the shape of a bird. It's like Michelangelo etched it out himself.
6: I think deal. Because if it looks phenomenally like a bird, there are people that will want this. This is rare.
1: Reading a text here saying, you guys have plenty of time. Get more caller. Chip, no.
5: Now, just traded a lesser diamond ring for $9,000 worth of new outdoor pavers woods.
6: So trade with us.
8: If your engagement fell through and you want to renovate your yard.
6: Eliza,
15: You
6: have just informed us that you're keen on the tiles and pavers.
15: Yeah.
6: And you are offering us, we've just seen a photo of this, an engagement ring.
15: Yeah.
6: Not.
15: I think it's a good deal.
6: But the relationship has broken down. And again, I'm really sorry to hear that. It must be hard because we're obviously talking very giddy and excited. But obviously, sorry about the breakdown of the relationship there, Eliza.
1: Yeah.
15: Okay, I rang you. It's all good.
5: That is true. At the end of the day, you did call us.
6: Eliza, we'll make a trade.
5: We'll make
6: a trade, Eliza.
1: Anywhere from $10,000 to
6: $35,000. Holy! Paris's partner,
8: who's also named Paris.
16: You've done it. This is unbelievable. Wow.
5: Well done, everyone. Well done, round of applause. Wow, what 3 weeks of trading. We could have a $30,000 cash from a psychology textbook.
6: We're freaks of this.
5: From a psychology textbook.
6: I know, mate.
5: What it was.
6: Unbelievable.
1: It was unbelievable.
6: We really got around ourselves there, didn't we?
1: I think you have to.
6: Yeah.
1: I think you have to.
6: You have to.
1: You know, you've traded from a textbook to a diamond ring.
6: Yep.
1: A $10,000 diamond ring. I think I said $30,000 diamond ring in the package. That was unverified. But what was awesome was the engagement, the proposal.
6: Yes.
1: It happened live on radio. And if you missed it, we'll play it for you up next.
6: Great moment.
1: Hot bit.
6: Great moment.
1: Did you say it, AB? The proposal?
17: I loved it.
6: Did you cry? Did you cry?
17: I got a little teary, yeah.
6: Of course you did.
17: Yeah. I'm a girl, of course I did.
6: Well, boys can get teary as well.
17: Yeah, I love that.
1: Don't tease, stereotype.

0: Replace your Z's with W's. It's Will and Woody keeping you up.
1: Recapping what we've been doing over the last 3 weeks, Woods, which is, Annalise, don't bring your mobile phone in the studio.
2: Get that out of here.
3: Throw it on the ground.
1: Who are you texting?
4: I was doing a work message.
1: I just don't believe that for a second. Let me see. Yeah,
4: I can't do that.
1: You locked it.
2: You're texting a boy.
4: No, I'm not. It was a work text message. Continue on. It's what made so exciting. I want to hear the proposal.
1: We know the boy as well. We know the boy.
3: Texting a boy.
4: Not texting a boy.
2: Don't text boys at work. Now, speaking of boys, if you just joined us, we traded a psychology textbook all the way to a $10,000 engagement ring for a guy called Paris. Mm. The following day when we got the engagement ring, we decided to do the proposal live on the radio show.
1: Genius plan, Woods.
3: Great producing from everyone.
1: It's creme de la creme commercial radio live proposal.
3: It really was. So. Oh.
1: You got us on out there. Good to hear. Annalise's on her phone in here, so, you know, wouldn't be surprised if you guys had us out.
3: Switch on. So anyway, the audio here is going to start off from the moment that we went to the restaurant where we knew Paris was. He was there with his girlfriend, also called Paris.
1: Yep.
3: So you'll hear in the package, we call the man Paris, Paris man. Anyway, we sneak into the toilets. Paris man comes to the bathroom. This is all live on radio. And we had a little chat with him about the proposal. And then we showed him the ring for the very first time.
5: Have you thought about what you're going to say?
6: I have. I've practiced it. Hopefully I can get it out.
5: Okay. Do you want to see the ring, Paris man?
6: Sure.
5: Okay.
7: You want to see it?
6: Yeah.
5: Show him the ring, Will.
6: Oh, wow. That's incredible, guys. Yeah, she's going to lose it.
5: Yeah, well, hopefully we won't lose it.
6: There you go.
5: I've worked very hard for that.
3: Great moment. I mean, you can hear the nerves on Paris.
1: Oh, yes. Yes.
3: So anyway, yes. He ducks back into the restaurant. We then go upstairs next door where there was this beautiful white carpet set out, beautiful views of the city, the sunset. It was perfect. Flowers
1: covered
3: everywhere.
1: Covered in flowers.
3: Champagne on ice. So let's kick off the audio. If you did miss them, how about that violin? How about it?
1: You can see it on the socials, by the way, Will and Woody, Instagram, TikTok, if you want to check this out for yourselves.
3: Yeah. But we'll kick off the audio again from the moment that the elevator doors open up and the proposal goes down.
8: All right, here we go. They're getting in the elevator now and they're about to come up.
5: Oh, it's coming. It's moving.
8: Here we go.
5: 30 seconds away, Australia, from
8: I'd say
5: 10 proposal.
8: Seconds. 10 seconds away.
5: Oh, my God. It's
8: where? Here we go. Three, two, one.
5: Okay.
8: Elevator doors open.
5: They're walking out. They're walking down the white carpet now. Wow, Paris can't get the smile off her face. God, you can hear how nervous she is. She looks great. Looks amazing. Paris man looks very nervous. What's he gonna say?
6: We're expecting us, were you? No doubt these past 2 weeks could only be more described as surreal, and that may even be more of an understatement than it is. I feel incredibly excited and blessed to be here with you right now. I would be honoured to be your husband and you my wife.
5: Oh, wow, we've got tears. He's on one knee.
8: He's got the ring.
5: He's doing it.
6: Paris, will you marry me?
4: Yes!
5: You may kiss.
1: Beautiful stuff. Mm. What a moment. Hey, if you want to see the full proposal video, that's going to be on the socials, Will and Woody, Instagram, TikTok tonight. It's going to be great.
3: Great watch. Just pour a couple of glasses of champagne.
1: Well done to everyone, by the way, who was involved in that. Not just the back of house here, but more important, it sounds like I've got favourites, but more importantly, the people that actually swapped with us
3: Couldn't
1: on the way to get a $10,000. We started with a textbook and we ended up with a $10,000 diamond ring. I don't know how many trades we made. Probably, Annalise, you'd know more than I would. How many trades do we make?
4: Nine
1: trades.
3: Was it only nine?
1: To everyone we swapped to, that was a massive, like it's so cool. Yeah,
3: everyone who, ten trades. Everyone who called up and even offered something, you all contributed to a, like a dream proposal for Paris and Paris.
1: Absolutely. And as I said to you on the Nightwoods, even if we find out that they're brother and sister and they pawn the ring at a pawn shop to go and make some cash.
3: I don't remember this.
1: I'm not even upset about that because that's just well played at this stage. Well done. They've done well.
3: Well done to the siblings.
4: Well, no, you took me there.
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0: Replace your Z's with W's. 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
1: Recapping what we've been doing over the last 3 weeks, Woods, which is, Alice, don't bring your mobile phone in the studio.
2: Get that out of here.
1: Hey,
3: throw it on the ground.
1: Who are you texting?
4: I was doing a work message.
1: I just don't believe that for a second. Show me. Let me see. Yeah,
4: I can't do that.
1: You locked it.
2: You're texting a boy.
4: No, I'm not. It was a work text message. Continue on. It's what makes so exciting. I want to hear the proposal.
1: We know the boy as well.
3: Texting a boy.
1: Don't.
4: I'm not texting a boy.
2: Don't text boys at work. Now, speaking of boys, if you just joined us, we traded a psychology textbook all the way to a $10,000 engagement ring for a guy called Paris. Mm. The following day when we got the engagement ring, we decided to do the proposal live on the radio show.
1: Genius plan, Woods.
2: Right. Great producing from everyone as part of the team.
1: Creme de la creme commercial radio live proposal.
2: It really was. So. Oh.
1: You got us on out there. Good to hear. Annalise's on her phone in here, so, you know, wouldn't be surprised if you guys had us out.
2: Switch on. So anyway, the audio here is going to start off from the moment that we went to the restaurant where we knew Paris was. He was there with his girlfriend, also called Paris.
1: Yep.
2: So you'll hear in the package, we call the man Paris, Paris man. Anyway, we sneak into the toilets. Paris man comes to the bathroom. This is all live on radio. And we had a little chat with him about the proposal, and then we showed him the ring for the very first time.
5: Have you thought about what you're going to say?
6: I have. I've practiced it. Hopefully I can get it out.
5: Okay. Do you want to see the ring, Paris man?
6: Sure.
5: Okay.
7: You want to see it?
6: Yeah.
5: Show him the ring, Will.
6: Oh, wow. That's incredible, guys. Yeah, she's going to lose it.
5: Yeah, well, hopefully she won't lose it. Let's not lose it.
6: There you go.
5: I've worked very hard for that.
2: Great moment. I mean, you can hear the nerves on Paris.
1: Oh, yes, yes.
2: Anyway, yes. He ducks back into the restaurant. We then go upstairs next door where there was this beautiful white carpet set out, beautiful views of the city, the sunset. It was perfect. Flowers
1: covered
2: everywhere.
1: Covered in flowers.
2: Champagne on ice.
1: Candles.
2: Champagne on ice. So let's kick off the audio. If you did miss them, how about that violin? How about it?
1: You can see it on the socials, by the way, Will and Woody, Instagram, TikTok, if you want to check this out for yourselves.
2: Yeah. But we'll kick off the audio again from the moment that the elevator doors open up and the proposal goes down.
8: All right, here we go. They're getting in the elevator now and they're about to come up.
5: Oh, it's coming. It's moving.
8: Here we go.
5: 30 seconds away, Australia, from my
8: I'd say 10
5: proposal.
8: Seconds. 10 seconds away.
5: Oh, my God. It's
8: where? Here we go. Where are 3, 2, 1.
5: Okay.
8: Elevator doors. Open. They're walking out. They're walking down the white carpet now. Wow, Paris can't get the smile off her face. God, you can hear how nervous she is. She looks great. Looks amazing. Paris man looks very nervous. What's he gonna say?
6: We're expecting us, were you? No doubt these past 2 weeks could only be more described as surreal, and that may even be more of an understatement than it is. I feel incredibly excited and blessed to be here with you right now. I would be honoured to be your husband and you my wife.
5: Oh, wow, we've got tears. He's on my knee. He's on one knee.
8: He's got the ring.
5: He's doing it.
6: Paris, will you marry me?
4: Yes!
5: You may kiss.
1: Beautiful stuff. Mm. What a moment. Hey, if you want to see the full proposal video, that's going to be on the socials. Will and Woody. Instagram, TikTok tonight. It's going to be great.
2: Great watch. Just pour a couple of glasses of champagne.
1: Well done. Well done to everyone, by the way, who was involved in that. Not just the back of house here, but more important, it sounds like I've got favourites, but more importantly, the people that actually swapped with us
2: Couldn't
1: on the way to get a $10,000 diamond. We started with a textbook and we ended up with a $10,000 diamond ring. I don't know how many trades we made. Probably, Annalise, you'd know more than I would. How many trades do we make?
4: Nine
1: trades.
2: Was it only nine?
1: To everyone we swapped to, that was a massive, like it's so cool.
2: Yeah, everyone who, everyone who called up and even offered something, you all contributed to a, like a dream proposal for Paris and Paris.
1: Absolutely. And as I said to you on the Nightwoods, even if we find out that they're brother and sister and they pawn the ring at a pawn shop to go and make some cash.
2: I don't remember
1: this. I'm not even upset about that because that's just well played at this stage.
2: Well done.
1: They've done well.
2: Well done to the siblings.
4: Oh, well, no, you took me there.

0: sleep when you have these two. It's Will and Woody keeping you up.
1: So if right up next, we've been doing this show together for 2 weeks. The entire time, I've got something that I need to tell you, I think.
2: Why?
1: Why now
2: is it a confession?
1: I just feel, it's weighing on me.
2: You've done something to me?
1: And I haven't done something to you. I used you.
2: That's okay. Everyone uses me. No, I'm joking. It's not cool.
1: In like a really embarrassing way.
2: Oh, what do you mean? For me? You better not have embarrassed me. I'm trying to live up to some cool factor.
1: I think by association, I've probably brought your cool down as well. But it's most embarrassing
2: so
1: for
2: much
1: me.
2: What people think of me.
1: It's
2: oh, really?
1: Yeah,
2: oh,
1: yeah,
2: good.
1: Yeah.
2: Okay,
1: it's,
2: good.
1: It's horrific for me.
2: Really?
1: I'm going to tell you.
2: I can't wait to hear it.
1: I'll tell you up next. It's Will and Woody with Sophie Monk.

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0: Really? It's Will and Woody keeping you up.
1: It's Will and Reddit. Will and Woody. Will and Reddit. My God. It is. It pretty much is, though. That's what it is.
2: Will's Reddit.
1: Beware. It's Will and Reddit.
3: It does feel like you replace me with Reddit sometimes. Why don't you call me when you're on the toilet?
1: You don't listen to my heart like Reddit does.
3: Oh, okay.
1: You don't. You don't. It's a safe place for me to go. Okay, so this is just the best of the internet, according to me. Before you guys get a shot at $1 million, first one here. What does Jade Gresham offer to the Essendon Football Club?
3: Buzz.
1: What does he offer?
3: Just boring. Nothing.
1: It's a good question. Nothing. It's a good question. Worth thinking about for everyone. Okay.
3: A weird swipe at an Essendon player.
1: I don't like him.
3: Well, yeah,
1: doesn't
3: you're
1: try.
3: That,
1: he doesn't
3: anyway,
1: try.
3: I've buzzed you.
1: Sorry,
3: I've
1: okay, here you. We go. This one from, so did you know that the first person in space is a guy called Yuri Gagarin? Now, Annalise does an excellent Russian accent. Give that to me in Russian, Annalise.
4: I don't know how to say
1: Yuri
4: that.
1: Gagarin.
4: Yuri Gagarin.
3: There you go.
1: Great Russian accent. And so he was the first person in space. So when he landed on Earth,
3: mm-hmm.
1: he
3: on
1: had
3: Earth?
1: To... So he goes up to space.
3: Oh, when he returns,
1: and he came
3: to
1: back.
3: Yeah.
1: He didn't just sail off into the sunset.
3: Well, some of them stay on the International Space Station, man.
1: Some of them do, but they come back down.
3: Yeah.
1: So he comes back down. He lands back on Earth.
3: Yeah.
1: He had to ask where a phone was, in order to let the Russian authorities know that he had landed on the Earth.
3: They weren't tracking him?
1: No, it was before they could track stuff.
3: What?
1: So he crash lands. He crash lands in the middle of about 7 kilometers above the Earth. He ejected. He planned to parachute to the ground, right?
3: Yeah.
1: A local farmer and his daughter observed this like meteorite thing coming down to the Earth, and then they see a parachute pop out.
3: My.
1: Apparently, Gagarin said when they saw me in my spacesuit, they just started running.
3: Fair enough.
1: Because they were like, oh my God. And then he told them, don't be afraid, I'm a Soviet citizen. Can I use your phone to call Moscow?
3: So he landed in Russia?
1: Yeah, he landed in Russia.
3: In Russia?
1: Yes.
3: Gets a phone.
1: Yes.
3: So he memorized the number.
1: Well, I think you just call the operator and you'd be like, hey, it's Yuri Gagarin.
3: You wouldn't believe it, though. Can you imagine if you called the reception of NASA and you were like, hey.
1: No one's pranking the US. Pranking NASA going, hello, it's Yuri Gagarin. I'm back.
3: It's a great prank.
1: No one's doing that.
3: It's a great prank.
1: No one's doing
3: that. So he gets through and goes like, I'm back.
1: Yes.
3: Can someone come and pick me up?
1: Yes. Can you please come pick me up? I'm in the middle of it because they couldn't track him. Isn't that great? Did you find that interesting, Annalise? You
4: did.
1: I saw you. You're off with the You're on your phone again?
4: I'm not on my phone.
1: No, you weren't on your phone. That's not fair.
4: That was actually interesting. I was trying to join the dots.
1: What dots?
4: Just like getting up to space and coming back down.
1: There's a lot of dots. Hey.
3: Takeaway.
1: No.
3: Great takeaway.
1: Can you up to space? Getting back down. Wait, more questions. You've got questions. Come on. There's a few questions. No, come on.
4: I would
1: need
4: more of yours.
1: Come on. There's questions. You feel free to ask questions.
4: I'll ask questions.
1: Off air. We'll ask questions. Okay. Hey. This is a bit of audio that I've got. This is from the Academy Award, or the Golden Globes, I think.
3: Mm-hmm.
1: This is probably 10 years ago when Sofia Vergara first came on the scene. Have a listen. This is her.
5: I grew up in Barranquilla, Colombia, in a very traditional Catholic home. My father told me that if I ever did anything artistic, I was going to look like a hooker. Oh. I told him, with these huge boobs that I inherited from your mother, I already look like a hooker. I am Sofia Vergara, and I am an actor.
3: Right.
1: Isn't that
3: That's
1: awesome?
3: Really funny. That's really funny. That's awesome.
1: Oh,
3: good
1: that
3: on
1: really
3: it.
1: Gave me a lot. Any questions there, Annalise?
4: What's a hooker? Nah, just kidding. I know what that is.
3: What is it?
4: I don't know.
1: She's... No, you do know.
3: Oh, come on.
1: It's a derogatory term for a sex worker.
4: Yeah.
1: So there you go.
3: Anything else from Reddit there?
1: Oh, I've got more. I've got more if you want another one.
3: No, I think we're done.
1: No, come on. I've got one more. Okay. No.
2: It's Will and Woody.
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1: I got tickets to go and see Post Malone. 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Now, the reason we're giving these away was I've asked if you've got a genuine dilemma on 131065 to call the boys like Kim Kardashian, who was, like, there was an attempt, it was a thought to call Kim Kardashian from jail that's on this Netflix documentary called The Crash. There's great audio of the woman actually talking about the fact that she wanted to call Kim to get her to defend her. Should we hear that? Nah, we've heard it.
2: So I would get Kim Kardashian to represent me. I think she's like, she'd be powerful and strong.
1: Yeah, but like...
2: I think
1: the whole point of the rule of law is that it doesn't matter how powerful or how strong you are, you've got to win, like your argument's got to work. And given that she's failed the bar exam 3 times and blamed ChatGPT for one of them and a psychic for the other one...
2: Yeah, it doesn't look
1: good. I'd probably just pay a lawyer, I reckon. Someone who does it properly.
2: Fair point.
1: But let's go through. I think it's going to be a you versus me scenario. We'll just make it a little bit fun.
2: No one will choose me.
1: We've only got 30 seconds to go. Nah, let's rotate. You go Amanda and then I'll take Steph.
2: But that's not fair on Amanda.
1: What do you mean?
2: It's not fair on Amanda.
1: Amanda, you're up, mate.
2: No, but hang on. Amanda,
1: you're in prison. Oh, you're in prison, all right? You call Woods.
3: Yep.
1: Okay.
2: Amanda, hang on. No, hang on. Yep. I'm not forcing the decision. Who would you want to give you advice, me or Will?
3: I don't care. Rock, paper, scissors for it. I just want to get out.
2: All right, I'll take it.
1: Love that.
2: I'll take it.
1: You take. All right, so you've got the length of the Law and Order music to deliver your Amanda, to get your question out and for Woods for you to solve it. It's got to be quick.
2: Okay. What's your dilemma, Amanda?
3: I'm in a current position. I've been at for 6 months, brought over by a friend, pays really well. They're at a new job, offered me a new job there, pays even better.
2: Yep.
3: Do I stay where I am because I really love it, or do I go for the money?
2: Cash. Money talks, Amanda. Simple. End the music. Follow the cash, mate. Follow the cash. No dramas. You won't regret that. I reckon, you know, otherwise, 5 years, 5 or 10 years, you're sitting there going, gee, I'm loving this, but...
1: No, that's not how it works. Most people go, I followed this for the money, but my heart's not in it.
2: Chase the cash.
1: Okay.
2: Great. Chase the cash.
1: Okay, we just faded Amanda down. Can we go back to Amanda?
2: Amanda, you happy with that, Amanda?
1: How do you feel about that, Amanda? Amanda?
3: I'm going for the cash.
2: That's yeah, oh, there bloody you go. Earth, Amanda. Lock it down.
1: What's the cash?
2: Lock it down.
1: There you go. All right, let's go. All right, Lauren, you've got me. You've got the Law and Order music to give, and I've got to give you my help in the 35 seconds or however long this is. So you ready to go?
4: Ready.
1: Okay, off you go.
4: Okay, so I have an Afterpay addiction, and I need to know, how do I get rid of the Afterpay addiction, and how do I tell my husband?
1: You haven't told your husband. Christ. Okay,
4: no.
1: They're two separate things. All right, Afterpay addiction, replace addiction with addiction. So get addicted to something else that's going to take your money.
2: Easy, Will.
1: I'd suggest...
2: Easy.
1: Okay.
2: Easy,
1: fitness.
2: Will.
1: Get addicted to fitness. Spend your money on a gym membership.
2: There you go.
1: And then tell your husband, spend some of your other money on a counselling session. Then you've got no money to pay the Afterpay. And then you sit him down in a counselling session. You go, look, mate, I spent all my money on a gym membership because I'm looking hot. And now,
2: excuse me.
1: Sorry,
4: it sounds like a lot of work.
1: Mate, I'm trying to help you, Lauren. There's a lot going on there.
2: You're absolutely
1: nowhere. I haven't told you. How much do you owe?
4: Like $1,000.
1: That's a lot. And what's the interest on the Afterpay?
4: I don't think you pay interest if you make the payments on time. You don't pay interest.
1: No. But I'm saying you haven't paid them on time, right?
4: No, I'm paying them on time, but then as soon as I pay them, I'm back to doing it again.
2: You're back in it.
4: Yeah.
2: Hey, Lauren, my advice would be quick and it'd be simple. We're currently giving you guys the chance to win $1 million. Just win that.
1: Win that. You walk away.
4: I'm trying. I'd rather win Post Malone.
1: You know what you need to do, Lauren?
2: You sell them.
1: I think the great Robin Williams once said this. What you need to do is you need to go online. You need to buy one of those... like fat zappers that like they used to strap to your tummy, those silly ones you used to buy on TV.
2: Yeah.
1: Strap that to your head, turn it on full, and then yell at yourself in the mirror, I shouldn't buy stupid shit on the internet.
4: I need that.
1: I think you do. You just need to get to that point.
2: Are you buying the zapper with Afterpay though? Then you're
4: probably.
2: In it. Then you're in even.
1: She probably is. She's doing it all on Afterpay. You've got the Post Malone tickets. Hey, we've sold it again. Take your husband to the gig.
2: Tell him there.
4: Yes, that's brilliant.
1: Yes.
2: Now, don't you sell those tickets, though. Don't you?
4: I won't. I'll be going.
2: I want to see photo evidence. Photo evidence.
4: Thank you
1: Speaking
4: so
1: of
4: much.
1: Selling tickets, I think you're in for trying to put forward a case for scalping up next, Woods.
2: Bloody oath. I think we need to bring scalping back. And there's a good reason why, and everyone's going to agree with me. They'll be picketing, saying, bring back Scalpine, Woody for PM.
1: We've said a lot that's crossed the line.

0: replacing snores with laughs. It's Will and Woody keeping you up.
1: We need to bring back ticket scalping.
2: I don't condone this.
1: So those that don't know what ticket scalping is, basically, this is illegal now. I want to say that, like, it's illegal, and I'm not necessarily saying that you should go and partake in this illegal activity. I'm just saying we should make it legal again. So scalping is you buy tickets that you know are going to be in high demand, and then you sell them for a higher price, often at the front of the event.
2: Well, okay. I think that's like a very, you know, 1990s style ticket scalping. These days, it's normally just online.
1: We'll bring back the 1990s.
2: You sell them on various websites and whatnot.
1: Okay, well, I'm not interested in that. I think it should still be illegal to sell them for a higher price online. I want to bring back the people that are outside events that are selling tickets for high prices. And let me tell you why, Wilbur. As a dad,
2: They were selling. The reason this is also a massive issue is because you can't verify the tickets that they're selling at the front. So they're selling fraudulent tickets, and then people would spend a lot of money on fake tickets.
1: That's the risk you take.
2: Okay.
1: And it would have been a risk that I would have been willing to take yesterday.
2: Okay.
1: Because, Wilbur, I caught the train with my daughter.
2: Yeah.
1: All the way to the netball. We were pumped. First time going
2: to the netball.
1: The Vixens v. the Swifts.
2: Why are you doing this? She hated the footy?
1: No, she didn't love the footy. So Rem's getting, she's getting right into her ball sports.
2: Oh, yeah.
1: But at the moment, I take her to the pub a lot and we watch the AFL.
2: Yeah.
1: And we go to the AFL. She hasn't actually seen professional women play sport.
2: Okay.
1: At this stage, right? Okay. So I was like, I like netball as well. And I was like, Rem, I'm going to take you to the netball. And I was talking to her and I was like, this is girls playing netball. So we're going to go and watch girls play. And it's funny. I didn't realize that would be quite an exciting moment for her. Because to that point, the only professional sport she's seen is actually been guys.
2: Oh, fascinating.
1: I was like, okay, this is great. We're going to go to the netball. And I was talking it up big time. I made a little hoop out of paper and I was like, this is how netball works. Works. You can't run with the ball. You got to get it in the hoop, et cetera, building it up. The one thing I didn't do was organize tickets.
2: Why not?
1: That's just not me.
2: You just go and get a seat.
1: Just rock up.
2: Wow.
1: Just rock it. It usually works out for me.
2: You're an idiot.
1: So we caught a train all the way into the netball. We were pumped. I was explaining to her what a...
2: In what world are you taking a three-year-old to something that you don't have a ticket for?
1: Do it all the time. That's honestly every weekend.
2: But that's worst case scenario is you get there and you don't have a ticket and the thing that you've promised them for a whole week you can't do.
1: Yeah.
2: That's why you get a ticket.
1: And that's why ticket scalping needs to come back. Because we caught the train there. We walked. It would have been a kilometre and a half from the train station, carried her the whole way. Me explaining to her what a vixen was. It's like a fox. And we were doing vixen faces to each other. We even had a photo. We had a photo in front of the arena where we were both being vixens. Right? Send that to mum. Dad's killing it. Go to the box office and I say, two tickets, please. And she laughed and goes, completely sold out.
2: Oh,
1: and I was like,
2: my God.
1: Not a problem. I was like, we'd just love some merch. So where's the merch place? And she was like, you've got to have a ticket to get in to buy the merch. And I was like, I promised merch as well. So then from that point, we did a lap.
2: God. And this is so hard to listen to, isn't it?
1: This is where the scalping comes into it. So I did a lap of the arena and I was
2: looking for a scalper.
1: Just looking for two dudes in leather jackets. You know, hold their tickets. Who wants it? I would have paid.
2: To the netball.
1: I would have paid.
2: No one's scalping tickets.
1: Well,
2: they should.
1: Well, they should, mate. Bring back the scalpers because where Remy and I found ourselves was we went back to the train station where there were just floods of people coming in and I was like, Rem, right, we're just going to play here in the grass. I'll put my hand up and say this is bad parenting, all right? I'm going to make that very clear, okay. But I was panicked and I really wanted to go to this game. And at that point, I was still telling her that we were going. And I said to her, just watch everyone coming out of the train station. If someone falls over and it looks like maybe they're really badly injured, let's go over and help them and then ask them if they still want their tickets.
2: I thought you were going to say, let's go over and rob them.
1: If someone falls over, I'll
2: hold him down.
1: I said, anyone takes a stack, we go over, we help them, and then we say, hey.
2: So hang on, how is that going to work out? So I've just got off the train. I've fallen over.
1: Hey, are you okay? Oh, my God.
2: I'm fine, actually. Thanks, mate. Yeah, it's all good. Thank you.
1: Make sure you still want to use your tickets. Radio. Free. Never.
3: 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So good. Never miss a moment from your favourite radio shows.
1: I decided to play my partner Min at Monopoly Deal one-on-one.
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0: replacing snores with laughs. It's Will and Woody keeping you up.
1: We need to bring back ticket scalping.
2: I don't condone this.
1: So those that don't know what ticket scalping is, basically, this is illegal now. I want to say that, like, it's illegal, and I'm not necessarily saying that you should go and partake in this illegal activity. I'm just saying we should make it legal again. So scalping is you buy tickets that you know are going to be in high demand, and then you sell them for a higher price, often at the front of the event.
2: Well, okay. I think that's like a very, you know, 1990s style ticket scalping. These days, it's normally just online.
1: We'll bring back the 1990s.
2: You sell them on various websites and whatnot.
1: Okay, well, I'm not interested in that. I think it should still be illegal to sell them for a higher price online. I want to bring back the people that are outside events that are selling tickets for high prices. And let me tell you why, Wilbur. As a dad,
2: They were selling. The reason this is also a massive issue is because you can't verify the tickets that they're selling at the front. So they're selling fraudulent tickets, and then people would spend a lot of money on fake tickets.
1: That's the risk you take.
2: Okay.
1: And it would have been a risk that I would have been willing to take yesterday.
2: Okay.
1: Because, Wilbur, I caught the train with my daughter.
2: Yeah.
1: All the way to the netball. We were pumped. First time going to the netball. The Vixens v the Swifts.
2: Why are you doing this? She hated the footy?
1: No, she didn't love the footy. So Rem's getting, she's getting right into her ball sports.
2: Oh, yeah.
1: But at the moment, I take her to the pub a lot and we watch the AFL.
2: Yeah.
1: And we go to the AFL. She hasn't actually seen professional women play sport.
2: Okay.
1: At this stage, right? Okay. So I was like, I like netball as well. And I was like, Rem, I'm going to take you to the netball. And I was talking to her and I was like, this is girls playing netball. So we're going to go and watch girls play. And it's funny, I didn't realize that would be quite an exciting moment for her. Because to that point, the only professional sport she's seen is actually been guys.
2: Oh, fascinating.
1: I was like, okay, this is great. We're going to go to the netball. And I was talking it up big time. I made a little hoop out of paper and I was like, this is how netball works. Works. You can't run with the ball. You got to get it in the hoop, etc. Building it up. The one thing I didn't do was organize tickets.
2: Why not?
1: That's just not me.
2: You just go and get a seat.
1: Just rock up.
2: Wow.
1: Just rock it. It usually works out for me.
2: You're an idiot.
1: So we caught a train all the way into the netball. We were pumped. I was explaining to her what a...
2: In what world are you taking a three-year-old to something that you don't have a ticket for?
1: Do it all the time. That's honestly every weekend.
2: But that's worst case scenario is you get there and you don't have a ticket and the thing that you've promised them for a whole week you can't do. Yeah. That's why you get a ticket.
1: And that's why ticket scalping needs to come back. Because we caught the train there. We walked. It would have been a kilometre and a half from the train station, carried her the whole way. Me explaining to her what a vixen was. It's like a fox. And we were doing vixen faces to each other. We even had a photo. We had a photo in front of the arena where we were both being vixens. Right? Sent that to mum. Dad's killing it. Go to the box office and I say, two tickets, please. And she laughed and goes, completely sold out.
2: Oh,
1: and I was like,
2: my God.
1: Not a problem. I was like, we'd just love some merch. So where's the merch place? And she was like, you've got to have a ticket to get in to buy the merch. And I was like, I promised merch as well. So then from that point, we did a lap. This is where the scalping comes into it. So I did a lap of the arena and I was
2: just
1: looking for two dudes in leather jackets. You know, hold their tickets, who wants it? I would have paid.
2: To the netball.
1: I would have paid.
2: No one's scalping tickets.
1: Well,
2: they
1: should, mate. Bring back the scalpers because where Remy and I found ourselves was we went back to the train station where there were just floods of people coming in and I was like, Rem, right, we're just going to play here in the grass. This is bad. I'll put my hand up and say this is bad parenting, all right? I'm going to make that very clear, but I was panicked and I really wanted to go to this game. And at that point, I was still telling her that we were going. And I said to her, just watch everyone coming out of the train station. If someone falls over and it looks like maybe they're really badly injured, let's go over and help them and then ask them if they still want their tickets.
2: I thought you were going to say, let's go over and rob them.
1: I'll
2: hold him down.
1: I said, anyone takes a stack, we go over, we help them, and then we say, hey.
2: So hang on, how is that going to work out? So I've just got off the train, I've fallen over.
1: Hey, you okay? Oh my God, you look
2: I'm fine actually, thanks mate. Yeah, it's all good. Thank you.
1: Are you sure you still want to use your tickets?

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Whether you're broke or evergreen, you're black, white, beige, chola, descent, you're Lebanese, you're Orient. Whether life's disabilities left you outcast, bullied, or teased, rejoice and love yourself today, cause baby, you were born this way.

0: way. 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It's Will and Woody keeping you up.
1: Sov.
2: Yeah.
1: It's over for your small tenure on the show. Will is back tomorrow, which is obviously very exciting as well. Like, I don't want to make it seem like it's emotional.
2: No, it's great.
1: He's coming back. That's very exciting that Will is coming back. But I have had so much fun with you, Sov.
2: Oh, me too. Thank you. And next child, maybe I'll come around. Or puppy. Or cat.
1: Yeah, bloody.
2: Or bird. Whatever you have. I will be there.
1: Okay, great.
2: This music's making me feel so sad.
1: Well, it's an emotional time.
2: Oh my God.
1: And you said before, I just want to get this on record, I can call you whenever I want, any time of the
2: day. Doesn't mean I'll answer, but you ring me whenever you like. And if you see the green come up, it's because you're blocked. Thanks for having me.
1: Oh, thanks for making me laugh.
2: Thanks for listening to me, everyone, too, by the way. Sorry if I wasn't great, but... Kiss. Love you guys. They've been very nice on socials.
1: It's radio. Stop blowing kisses.
2: Oh, yeah, that's right. I thought they could hear it. And I said kiss anyway. Oh, well. Bye, guys.

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1: Yo.
0: Open up, man.
1: Yo, what do you want, man?
0: My girl just caught me.
1: You made her catch you?
0: I don't know how I let this happen.
1: With who?
0: The girl next door, you know? I don't know what to do.
1: Said it wasn't you.

0: It's Will and Woody for the drive home.
1: Have you received a compliment from a doctor that's really stayed with you?
2: I had to do a procedure. He took my heart rate. He just went white. He goes, you must be really fit.
3: Oh, there we go.
4: You know, my compliment was the same. Got knocked off my bike. Checked the pulse, couldn't believe it. Yeah. Checked it again. He said, mate, I think you've got the lowest resting heart rate of anyone I've ever met.
3: Bloody hell. It feels good, doesn't it? It feels good.
4: It did.
1: Put your finger on your neck right now. Just let me know when it's beating.
4: I'll tell you.
1: Just go. Just do the beats for me.
4: Boom. Boom.
1: That's unbelievable.
4: That's it.
3: Boom.
4: Boom.
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0: Is that it? CBD oil? Are we talking about compulsory third-party insurance, the 90s band, or cannabis oil? What are we talking
1: 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Everybody
0: knows. All three.
1: All three. It's all in. I'm listening to that. Yeah. I'm on the cannabis and I'm driving.
0: You weren't stressed because you're on the oil.
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3: 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South Australia is the driest state on the driest continent, and that means cold winters and hot summers. 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
1: Have you received a compliment from a doctor that's really stayed with you?
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3: Oh, there we go.
4: You know, my compliment was the same. 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Couldn't believe it. 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
3: Bloody hell. 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
1: for me.
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1: That's unbelievable.
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3: Hello, I'm Jenny Lenman. Support is growing for a cafe in Harndorf trying to allow customers' pet dogs back indoors. Same but different cafe. So they were directed to stop allowing pets inside after one complaint, ending a policy they had operated with for more than 3 years. More than 2,600 people have signed a petition backing the business. Owner Kelly Hunters told Seven she's just blown away by community support.
4: I'm gobsmacked at how many people have come in and just said, this is amazing, keep going, fight it. Having a sign out the front, people stop, take photos, jump on, sign the petition. So yeah, the local community has been incredible.
3: A rural property near Tailem Bend has been purchased for a proposed artificial intelligence data centre. Firmus Technologies says the former sheep grazing site will form part of a wider Australian rollout of AI computing facilities powered by renewable energy. The project could bring new investment and jobs to the Murraylands, though timelines have not yet been released. A long-closed restaurant site at Sturt Reserve in Murray Bridge is set for a revival with a new hospitality lease now confirmed. The Foggy Lantern is what it'll be called. It's taking over the former Riverscape restaurant site on Murray Cods Drive. Work's now underway to prepare the building for service ahead of its opening in the coming months. And in sport, four local soccer volunteers have been recognised in the SA Amateur Soccer League's Volunteer of the Season Awards. Nick Brook and Dan Moore from the Strath Strikers shortlisted, alongside Grant Lee Clenkey from Murray Bridge United and Bonnie Treen from Aldinga. Brook says it's an absolute privilege to be recognised among so many dedicated volleys in the local game.
5: To see from lots of other different clubs that the effort that everybody puts into community clubs and what makes their competitions and their clubs so strong, everything's back by volunteers. Really nice to be recognised in that way.
3: And now you're up to date with the latest in local news.
0: Just Cuts Murray Bridge. Perfect for that last minute style cut. 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
6: Hi, I'm Joseph Price. The tributes continue for the late football legend and MND pioneer Neil Danaher, who has passed away after a 13-year battle with the disease. The 65-year-old will be honoured with a state funeral. Brisbane coach Chris Fagans told Seven it was Danaher that gave him a go as an AFL assistant.
7: We worked together for 10 years at Melbourne. We became great friends. Our families became great friends. You know, I think for me personally, coming in from the outside, sort of a bit of a no-name, he just made me feel like I belonged.
6: Donald Trump says talks to end the conflict with Iran are progressing well as he pushes Middle East allies to recognise Israel under a new agreement. However, Saudi Arabia insists any deal must include steps towards a Palestinian state. The latest group of ISIS brides and their children are due back in Australia this afternoon. The six women and 14 kids are en route to Sydney and Melbourne. It's unclear how many, if any, are facing charges upon their return. And Melbourne researchers have found a link between frequent blood pressure changes and a heightened risk of dementia. Injury-plagued AFL clubs will be hoping to boost their stocks with younger players from today's mid-season rookie draft. Bottom-placed Essendon will have first pick, with Richmond and West Coast rounding out the top three selectors. Matt Burton's been rushed into the Blues squad ahead of tomorrow night's Origin opener as New South Wales sweats on scans on Mitchell Moses' hamstring. And Australian Olympian James Magnussen has flopped at the controversial enhanced games in Las Vegas. The 35-year-old finished last in the men's 100-metre and 50-metre freestyle. That's your latest news and sport.
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9: Expect a shower or two today. 19 the top for Murray Bridge and Adelaide. 18 for Strathalbyn and Victor Harbour. 17 for Mount Barker. 13 the top for Mount Lofty today. Tomorrow, expect similar temperatures and a shower or two as well.
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10: It is Tuesday morning. Welcome to it. 5 minutes past six.
9: Happy Tuesday to you. Hope the day's treating you well so far.
10: Oh, gee, if it hasn't done it already.
9: Well, get back into Tuesday? Bed yeah. If it hasn't. Seriously, call the day right off. Treat yourself to a day off. I'm giving you permission.
10: I might take Thursday and Friday off. If
9: I
10: you don't
9: might
10: mind.
9: As well.
10: Yeah. Oh, run a best of show instead.
9: Yeah. That sounds like a really good.
10: Let's do that.
9: Yeah. Want to go to Sydney?
10: Yeah. Oh, yeah.
9: Why don't we do that? I mean, I have heard the awards are on, so we could squeeze that in while we're there.
10: Yeah. I think we're going to squeeze a lot out of that Sydney trip.
9: Big week for awards. Murraylands Business Awards Friday as well.
10: American and Music Awards. Oh. Today to not at some point.
9: Which one of these is the most important? I'm going with Friday night's Murraylands Business Award event. Yeah, I think so.
10: Speaking of heading off, we are going to be on a plane, and I've been researching what people take for snacks on planes.
9: For our less than 2 hour flight.
10: Yeah. I'm a hungry boy. Leave me alone. But I found out that some people have taken snacks on a plane that just like they've thrown me.
9: Okay.
10: I was just like, you eat that on a plane? There's no way. So I'm interested to know the strangest snacks you've seen someone eat on a plane, or just like the oddest thing you've seen someone eat on a plane.
9: And that's fair. And I look forward to whatever suggestions come through so that we can take something elite
10: maybe,
9: on Thursday.
10: Maybe we should get suggestions for me to eat something weird and I can be the weirdo on the plane.
9: Not that you already weren't. Okay, no worries. Jaden Forster's joining us on the show a bit later, getting us across what's trending in the celeb world. The chickens are in after 8 o'clock for Chicken Tunes Day. Your chance to win a meat pack thanks to Murray Bridge Meats.
10: Wow. Okay. If you haven't seen that trend, we're going to be trying that out. And we've got a bit of a twist on it as well after 8:30 on the show.
9: Shortly, we'll be getting petty, writing a petty letter to who or what deserves it this week. It's our little outlet for the week. But up next, we'll get you across an overnight update.
10: And find out what's going on with that cafe in Harndorf.
9: Ooh, so true.
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0: Oh, we could do. Might have to listen to ourselves. Oh, is that
1: it feels like a bit weird, doesn't it?
0: Yeah.
1: Yeah. Hey, right now, though, if you're listening, which you are, we're going to get you across an overnight update.
0: Oh, what's happening with the supercars expanding at the end of the year?
1: Quickly first, to Harndorf, the cafe. It's a mental blank is what it is.
0: It's dog friendly or it is no longer?
1: Well, I think I'm just in shock because it was dog friendly. And now it is not, unfortunately, because the Mount Barker Council informed the cafe that just over a month ago, it has to minimise public health risks, so they're no longer allowed. But there's a petition going around, lots of signatures on there. Mm. So I reckon if you can, add your signature, because we want the same but different cafe to keep having dogs there. That's why it's different.
0: What are they going to do with all the puppuccinos?
1: I know.
0: I can't drink them.
1: I know. Boring. I'm kidding.
0: To some very sad news we saw yesterday afternoon. Football legend and MND warrior Neil Danaher has passed away at the age of 65, surrounded by his beloved family. Follows 13 years of living with the disease and his family raising more than $100 million in research and funding for a cure through Fight MND. Now, of course, you'll know from the Big Freeze beanies that go around or the event that happens on the King's birthday long weekend, Collingwood and Melbourne clash. So, in just a couple of weeks, that's going to be a very different feeling event, I reckon. Mm-hmm. And it hits us here at Power FM too, because long-time announcer and content director Mel DiZeldi also live with motor neuron disease. So it's just a horrible, disgusting disease, and we'd like to see it eradicated altogether. Mm-hmm. And Neil is going to be honoured with a state funeral.
1: Get to Coles or Bunnings, I believe, as well. Get one of the Big Freeze Bennings. Is this their 12th year or something?
0: Yeah, 13. Oh, yeah, maybe 12 or 13, yeah.
1: Yeah, and the beanies look really cool this year. I think they're like $25.
0: Yeah.
1: Pretty good.
0: Yeah.
1: To a great course. Pivoting to the weather quickly, Marge, the rains are here. Adelaide, you can expect showers across South Australia, I should say, for the rest of the week until next weekend. Temperatures are going to be below 20 for the rest of this week. Those showers will turn into drizzles by Wednesday and Thursday of next week, though. So get your favourite form of rain protection ready, whether it's an umbrella or a raincoat.
0: Yeah.
1: Or if you just freeballing whatever.
0: Okay. The Adelaide Grand Final, now that's the supercar event. It's due to take over an extra 142,920 square metres of the parklands this year.
1: That's a lot.
0: There's also a proposed new associated motorsport event that would take place the weekend before, and the Adelaide Parklands Authority are going to meet tomorrow afternoon to discuss the proposed changes. They've got fears that they might cause a bit of damage to the rare checkered copper butterfly habitat.
1: Very, wow.
0: Yeah, you don't.
1: Is it checkered because it's like a checkered flag? Like for the Super?
0: Yeah, if anything.
1: Is that why they're flying around?
0: Maybe they need to do a collab.
1: Maybe. I think they could be the sponsor for the event. We won't be damaging their habitat then, will we?
0: And that is your overnight update at 14 past 6. Craig and Chels on Power FM.

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1: Oh, happy to be with you here on this Tuesday. This week is flying by, and I know that it will because we're going to be flying later this week, Craig.
0: Very excited about it. Would Craig and Chels please report to the Virgin Air flight going to Sydney? That's Craig and Chels, Virgin Air, going to Sydney.
1: I would panic if that happened because that'd mean we're running late. Don't you normally sound like...
0: that's on the plane. That's okay, in the terminal.
1: Gotcha.
0: But we are flying Virgin across to Sydney, and an article's caught my attention this morning, which I'm very excited about because Virgin Australia has partnered with Walt Disney, the man himself.
1: Oh, my goodness, Walt.
0: To roll out a Toy Story-themed experience.
1: Doesn't that just hit you in the nostalgia?
0: Oh, so good. Number 5 is coming up real soon, isn't it?
1: Apparently so.
0: Which is probably what this is all about, because there's a big plane that's got all the Toy Story characters on it, mm-hmm. which is part of it, but apparently they're also going to be offering kids checking into Sydney, Melbourne and Brisbane airports a toy ticket. It'll probably be like a bit different to your normal boarding pass.
1: Okay.
0: They're going to give them a personalised boarding pass and a teddy companion.
1: When are they doing this from? Is this happening Thursday?
0: Well, this is interesting because the Virgin website says from June 1st, mm-hmm. whereas the advertiser's reporting from today.
1: We're going on a Virgin flight and we're going to Sydney.
0: And we will be at the...
1: Can I get a personalised boarding pass?
0: Well, I think they're going to... I think they'll more say that you're a kid than I am.
1: Well, yeah.
0: Do you reckon I can barter for the kids, though? This feels wrong.
1: A little bit, but like surely if I just hit them with a cheesy grin and tell them they've got a friend in me, do you reckon they'll get me a boarding pass?
0: Yeah. But will you get an extra one for my kids?
1: Oh, yeah. I'll get five boarding passes if I...
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0: beat. Good morning. This is Craig and Chels.

just hit the pedal. If things go wrong, it's just incidental. My bad, never got the memo that you never have fun while you're in the limo. Yeah, you wanna ride in six, you wanna dine in the six. But when I lean for the kiss, you said I'll probably send you some pics. And I'm

0: 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Tuesday morning here on Power FM. It's coming up to 28 past six.
1: Which means it's coming up to time to have a bit of a petty outlet. Petty Letters happens on a Tuesday morning. We write to someone or something that has quote-unquote wronged us during the week. And this morning I'm going to be telling a petty letter on behalf of everyone.
0: Ooh,
1: especially those of us that get up early. Yeah.
0: Okay, interesting.
1: Mm-hmm. For the people.
0: Get to that after 6:30 local news with Jenny. A major milestone has been reached in the rebuild of Stirling Village. More on that coming up in a moment.
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8: Hello, I'm Jenny Lenman. A major milestone's been reached in the rebuild of Stirling Village. Heavy machinery's moved onto the Mount Barker Road site with earthworks underway 3 years on from the devastating fire. The redevelopment's expected to deliver a bigger shopping precinct while retaining the village character of the hills town. Fishing's now banned at the sites of two artificial reefs, Warina on the Fluorio and Nepean Bay on Kangaroo Island, out of action for fishers for the next 12 months. The move aims to revitalise marine ecosystems impacted by the algal bloom. Gather Round has broken another record, delivering Adelaide Airport the busiest ever week in our state's history. Official passenger figures show almost 200,000 people travelled through the airport in the week leading up to and including the AFL Festival. Many tourists checking out the Hills Fluorio during their stay. That's the largest weekly air travel crowd on record. The Red Cross is calling on Murraylands residents to roll up their sleeves this week. Life's Blood's pop-up donation centre is in Murray Bridge at the John Dollar Hall with appointments available today, tomorrow and on Thursday. Head to their website to make an appointment or call 13 14 95. And the Tour Down Under will break new ground in 2027. For the first time, male and female riders will compete on the exact same stage on the same day, covering the same distance. Tourism Minister Emily Burke says SA is setting the benchmark for female sport.
9: The scheduling will be now worked through that we've made this announcement, and we'll be able to have the same race on the same day. They will be staggered apart from each other, but it's the same distance, the same start line, the same finish line.
8: We're waiting to hear if the Murraylands will be part of the schedule next year, as the region has been left off the tour map the past 2 years. And now you're up to date with the latest in local news.
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10: Hi, I'm Joseph Price. Neil Danaher will be honoured with a state funeral after passing away in Melbourne. The former AFL player and coach has died at 65, 13 years after being diagnosed with motor neuron disease. He was named Australian of the Year in 2025, and his charity raised more than $100 million through events like the Big Freeze. One Nation has extended its lead over the coalition to its widest margin since Angus Taylor took over from Susan Lee. A poll by Roy Morgan has indicated primary support for One Nation has reached 25.5%, and that's well ahead of the coalition's 23% of the vote. The police officers who shot dead Desi Freeman were not wearing body-worn cameras, day one of an inquest is found. Footage of the fatal confrontation was captured by the police air wing overhead, while audio was captured by a mobile phone that Freeman had set up to record. And the Pope has warned that artificial intelligence needs to be disarmed. Pope Leo says the world is in danger of normalising the exploitation of people again due to the rise of AI. The New South Wales Blues are sweating on hamstring scans on Mitch Moses ahead of tomorrow night's Origin opener in Sydney. Meanwhile, the Maroons have been joined in camp by Jai Arrow following his shock MND diagnosis. The AFL mid-season rookie draft will be held tonight, with injury-plagued clubs hoping to boost their stocks. The Bombers have the number one pick, followed by the Tigers and then the Eagles. And the NBA playoffs continue this morning, with the Cleveland Cavs hosting the New York Knicks, hoping to avoid a series sweep in the conference finals. That's your latest news and sport.
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14: Expect a shower or two today. 19 the top for Murray Bridge and Adelaide, 18 for Strathalbyn and Victor Harbour, 17 for Mount Barker, 13 the top for Mount Lofty today. Tomorrow, expect similar temperatures and a shower or two as well.
7: Murraylands, Adelaide Hills and South Coast. Allow me to introduce Mount Barker's tiredest man and the woman who puts the in madam. This is Craig and Chels.
4: Here we are on a Tuesday morning, 25 minutes away from 7.
14: Oh my goodness, happy Tuesday to you. We're here thanks to our friends at Encounter Lutheran College in Victor Harbour, from Lighthouse Early Learning to Year 12, a community that grows with your child.
4: Does indeed. Well, you gotta get your head in the game.
14: So true.
4: Basketball on today. Specialised basketball.
14: Gotcha.
4: Yep, for the Year 7-8 girls, the SSSA, the SA knockout.
14: SASA. Is what we used to call
4: right,
14: it.
4: Right, right, right.
14: It's easier than saying Thassa. Sounds like some Harry Potter spell or something. Anyway.
4: So, talking parcel tongue.
14: Perhaps. Yeah, so true. Mm. Encounter is so busy. Year 11s have been making a little bit of a cafe. They've been in their hospo course.
4: I saw that. They went and helped out.
14: For a cafe, yeah. Which is very cool. They're always up to something, and it's always something good.
4: There's never not something to do at Encounter Lutheran College.
14: And these should be their new slogans. But you know what? It's fun. The ones we've got are pretty good as well.
4: We're just ideas, guys.
14: Hey, from wholesome vibes to getting a bit petty, Craig. Because on a Tuesday morning, we write a petty letter to someone or something that has wronged us. And I don't know about you, but this morning, mine's on behalf of everyone.
4: Oh, so you've done mine for me.
14: Oh, maybe.
4: We'll find out after Lifehouse. It's Craig and Chels on Power FM.

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1: And it's time to get into some pettiness, to tap in to our true selves. Only when people or things have wronged us do we require this segment, and that does happen to fall on every Tuesday. This morning, if I may go first, Craig.
2: Please.
1: I have a letter on behalf of everyone. I'm going to sign it off from me.
2: Oh.
1: Mostly those of us who have to wake up early, and I'm pretty new to this club, okay. So you might have had these feelings before.
2: Here we go.
1: To the fog that has been hanging around every morning, what is the purpose of you? I'm sorry to be so blunt and cruel straight off the bat, but seriously, I'm not sure that you're bringing any benefit to anyone's day, unless Weird Al Yankovic is filming a parody of the film clip to Thriller. Maybe he could call it Chiller or something. Then yes, you've provided the perfect backdrop there. Look, you're there almost every morning at this point, and while some may argue it's my fault for having to drive so early, there are other people with very important jobs who are driving that early too, so I'm just advocating for all of us. You're very unsafe. Each morning I have to decide which lighting is best, because if I use my high beams, you're just making a big white wall that I can't see through, but low beam just isn't cutting it.
2: Mm.
1: Does it mean that I just need to allow a bit more time to get here in the morning? Yes. But do I suffer from time blindness? Also, yes. Is this really your fault? I'm not sure. Should I stop asking questions now? Probably. Is my point valid? Very much so, because apart from making me feel freezing cold and blocking my vision, what are you really doing? Figure out your purpose in life and fog off. Lukewarm regards, as opposed to chilly foggy ones, Chelsea.
2: I'm so glad you used fog off, because I thought of that halfway through. I went, she doesn't. Oh, I'm letting... How annoying is it when you flick on your high beams and you just see white?
1: Can't see anything.
2: Fog off.
1: Fog off.
2: Oh, I don't know.
1: That's
2: how I'm
1: a message
2: follow
1: for
2: that.
1: A Tuesday.
2: It's Craig and Chelsea on Power FM. Another petty letter.
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0: You're on Power FM. Craig and Chels on a Tuesday morning. It is 16 minutes away from 7.
1: We are getting petty this morning, writing a petty letter. I've just written mine to the fog, telling it to fog off. And I think it's time for you to get petty now, Craig.
0: And mine's about something that I'm still hung up on.
1: Okay.
0: I mentioned it yesterday, but I just... I'm not over it.
1: You're one of Madonna's best songs. Is it Madonna or is it Kylie? Hung up.
0: Hung up on you. It's one that samples the... No, it's Kylie.
1: Great. Let's back that in and move on.
0: And I'll tell you what, I won't be playing it on my Bluetooth speaker.
1: Ooh.
0: Dear karaoke Bluetooth speaker. Sorry, just waiting for you to catch up.
1: Great.
0: You entered our lives unwanted... And we were willing to give you a chance. But trust me when I say, it's not me, it's you. I know you'll often hear people say things like, oh, if someone tells you you're too much or too loud, they're not enough for you. But very much like those live, laugh, love style quotes, they're for people, not Bluetooth karaoke speakers. And you can actually shut up.
1: Ooh.
0: Sorry, just again, waiting for you to catch up because you do take a bit of time, don't you? No, that's fine. I'll retrain my brain for your reaction time and work into your schedule. How about that? Do you know how quickly kids playing pass the parcel? Quicker than you can keep up with, that's for sure. No, you know what? Thank you for helping me with my extra mental maths to make sure that when I hit the pause button, it gives an extra 2.5 seconds to land on the correct kid. That's fine. You know what? No, I'm disconnecting from you. And you can stay disconnected. You know what? I'm going to unpair you completely from my device. And I'm still paired to my car that I got rid of months ago. Sincerely, Craig.
1: That's got to be one of your pettiest yet. And can I just say, I was imagining you talking to, like, just you in a room with the speaker. Made it so much more hilarious.
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1: And look, sorry, I just have to confirm something because my brain is hung up on this. Before, we were talking about that classic song, tossing up whether it was Madonna or Kylie.
0: I mean, I can understand it could be either or.
1: You can understand, right? I thought maybe Madonna or Kylie. You're backed in, Kylie.
0: Mm.
1: It is Madonna.
0: Yeah. Or is it?
1: It was love.
0: Oh. That's
1: I don't know if that works in my ears.
0: Yeah,
1: I will say, though, has anyone ever said, is Kylie not Australia's Madonna?
0: What?
1: Is she not? Are they not the same person? Has anyone ever looked into this?
0: No, I don't believe so.
1: I think they're the same.
0: But they should.
1: Mm. Anyway, you can hear some of Kylie or Madonna or some other good tunes just like that this weekend, in fact, Craig. Saturday and Sunday, we've got a Power FM Feel Good Music Weekend.
0: Oh, I love that.
1: Did you know we got that going on?
0: Well, I'd heard rumours around the tracks, but yeah, well, I hadn't heard it was confirmed.
1: We backed it in. Oh. Thanks to Monteith Meats, your pink butcher, delivering fresh quality meats to your door. Order online or call Rachel. They're so lovely there.
0: They're wonderful,
1: aren't
0: they?
1: They're great people.

0: to your suggestions before we head away this week.
1: Yeah.
0: Not snakes on a plane.
1: Have you seen anyone eating something a bit weird on a plane? Let us know on the socials at PowerFMSA, or you can give us a buzz anytime, 1300 137 317. I'll bring you some odd suggestions very soon.
0: Oh, we'll do that up next after Jenny's local news. Mount Barker Council has responded to community concern over a Harndorff Cafe's indoor dog policy. Jenny's got all the details at 7 o'clock.
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1: Have you received a compliment from a doctor that's really stayed with you?
2: I had to do a procedure. He took my heart rate. He just went white. He goes, you must be really fit.
3: Oh, there we go.
4: You know, my compliment was the same. Got knocked off my bike. Checked the pulse. Couldn't believe it. Yeah. Checked it again. And he said, mate, I think you've got the lowest resting heart rate of anyone I've ever met.
3: Bloody hell. It feels good, doesn't it? It feels good.
4: I did.
1: Put your finger on your neck right now. Just let me know when it's beating.
4: I'll tell you.
1: Just go. Just do the
4: beats
1: for me.
4: Boom. Boom.
1: That's unbelievable.
4: That's it.
1: Boom.

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7: 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No accidents or breakdowns. Roadworks, Adelaide Road, Top Ness, Fluxley Road, Mount Barker, the Freeway, Cunnington, and Mount Barker Road were done as well. Bowel cancer is Australia's deadliest cancer for people aged 25 to 54. 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
9: Hello, I'm Jenny Lenman. Mount Barker Council's responded to community concern over a Harndorf Cafe's indoor dog policy. More than 2,600 people have signed a petition supporting Same But Different Cafe and their desire to allow pets in the shop.
10: And it's our point of difference. It's the one place that people can come and know they can bring their dogs inside. People travel with their dogs all year round. The Adelaide Hills is freezing. They're not going to sit outside with their dogs. So, yeah, that's why we welcome them in.
9: Owner Kelly Hunter there on 7, following a complaint from a community member. They've been stopped from being allowed to have pets in the cafe. Council says it's enforcing national food safety legislation and doesn't have the authority to exempt individual businesses from complying. The state government says it's working with developers looking at large-scale data centre projects in South Australia. That includes Firmus Technologies, which has purchased land near Tailem Bend for a proposed AI facility. The government says new projects will need to manage electricity water use and deliver broader economic benefits for the state. A new dining venture's on the way for Murray Bridge's Sturt Reserve. The Foggy Lantern will occupy the former Riverscape restaurant site overlooking the river in Murray Bridge. The lease was confirmed after months of speculation over who'd take over the long vacant building at 2 Murray Cods Drive. And Nick Brook from the Strathalbyn Strikers says it's a great honour to be recognised in this year's SA Amateur Soccer League Volunteer of the Season Awards. As chair of the club, he says it was also great to have a fellow clubman along with him.
11: It's not what you do it for, but it's definitely nice to be recognised. Myself and Dan Moore, who co-coaches the men with me, so it was really nice to receive that nomination.
9: Bonnie Treen of Aldinga and Grant Lee Clenkey from Murray Bridge also shortlisted. And now you're up to date with the latest in local news.
8: Just Cuts Murray Bridge. 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
12: Hi, I'm Joseph Price. Classified files have revealed that there were hotline tip-offs on Bondi shooter Sajid Akram in 2007 and 2014. A royal commission into anti-Semitism is continuing today, with scrutiny ramping up over misread flags before the massacre at the Jewish festival last year. ASIO Director General Mike Burgess was among those who gave evidence yesterday.
13: We can't be everywhere all at once. We're not all seeing and all knowing, and we don't aspire to be.
12: Labor's been asking supporters to dig deep to counter the recent rise in support for One Nation. It's begun a social media ad campaign asking for donations of between $10 and $27. It says the money will help stop the party's momentum. A new survey's found almost a quarter of Australians have been ripped off by a taxi or rideshare driver. Finder says the tricks include fake tolls and drivers pretending their meters are broken, while others take a longer than necessary route to inflate the fare. And the cost of sending snail mail is about to go up again, with Australia Post seeking to lift the price of a stamp from $1.70 to $1.85. Three Aussies have made it through to the second round of the French Open overnight. Daria Kasatkina, Thanasi Kokkinakis and Alex de Minaur all advancing. In AFL, and Melbourne's Shane McAdam has called time on an injury-plagued career. The 30-year-old made 50 appearances for the Crows before switching to the D's, but hadn't played since 2024. And the New South Wales Blues are sweating on scans for Mitch Moses' hamstring ahead of tomorrow night's Origin opener in Sydney. A final call on his availability will be made this morning. That's your latest news and sport.
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14: Expect a shower or two today. 19 the top for Murray Bridge and Adelaide, 18 for Strathalbyn and Victor Harbour, 17 for Mount Barker, 13 the top for Mount Lofty today. Tomorrow, expect similar temperatures and a shower or two as well.
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16: So good to be with you on a Tuesday morning. It is 6 minutes past seven.
14: Oh, my goodness. Happy Tuesday, Craig. I have got a song stuck in my head this morning.
16: Uh-huh.
14: It's a little ditty. It goes like this. Everything I don't want much, much more.
16: Oh, yeah.
14: Oh, my. Because this Saturday, we're going to be down at Super Cheap Auto, 12 Adelaide Road, Victor Harbour.
16: Love that.
14: It's exciting stuff. We'll be there from 9 to 11. And get this, bit of an exclusive.
16: Mm-hmm.
14: The first 50 people through the door are going to get a $20 gift voucher plus plenty of giveaways on the day as well.
16: Love that.
14: Oh, my goodness.
16: And also Craig and Chelsea just going to be hanging out, doing it, you know, we're big car enthusiasts.
14: I might sing the song three times on the day. I could probably promise that. Well, I'm excited.
16: I can't wait to hear all of it.
14: That's the only part I can offer, though, because I don't know anything about cars. Otherwise, I might be getting some tips from the people in the store.
16: I love going there and finding the right windscreen wipers and things like that. I've had to replace those a few times. And
14: I actually think I need to replace mine.
16: Yeah. Oh, look, we'll do it. Let's bring your car down. We'll do it on the day.
14: Oh, my gosh. Okay, you heard it here first. If you come down to Victor Harbour Super Cheap Auto, we will be changing my windscreen wipers together.
16: And yours, too.
14: And yours, maybe, as
16: and
14: well.
16: And maybe for $20 cheaper if you're one of the first 50 in line.
14: So true. Super Cheap Auto, make it super. We'll be there Saturday and look forward to seeing you there too.
16: And we'll smell that salty air on the South Coast. Love that.
14: What snacks are we going to take to Super Cheap Auto?
16: It's a good question. Maybe we'll have some left that we didn't eat on the plane because it's too odd to eat them on a plane.
14: Apparently so. There are plenty of crazy snacks out there. We want to hear your suggestions of the most rogue snacks you have seen someone eat on a flight.
16: Jump on the socials at Power FMSA or give us a call 1300 137 317. We're going to discuss them next. And to take you there, it's Haven and Caitlin Aragon. Is that the one from Lord of the Rings?
14: Maybe. You could be right there.
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0: 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It's 10 past 7.
1: It absolutely is. And this morning we are finding out, before we head to Sydney later this week, and don't worry, we'll leave you with a nice best bits show, we want to know the best or most rogue snacks you can take on a plane. If you give us some suggestions, we've also got something for you, Craig.
0: Oh, yeah, double pass to go and check out Masters of the Universe. Got a couple of these too, so don't be shy. 1300 137 317. You can buzz us any time. We're looking for, yeah, odd snacks you've seen people eat on a plane that you go, I don't know that they should be doing that.
1: Your most rogue ones. Now, I haven't actually been on an international flight ever. I've only been on short flights, so not many people are doing snacks on the ones I've been on.
0: Yeah, and I mean, like, normally if you go on Qantas or whatever, they bring you, like, a little something or other. But when you're on like something like Virgin or Jetstar, it's like you can pay to have stuff or else you got to BYO.
1: But what do you be?
0: Yeah.
1: What do you be, you know?
0: That is the question. And I've been like looking around to see, like, I know it's not a massive flight, but I was like, I'm a hungry boy.
1: Yep.
0: I'm going to need something.
1: Snacky boy, yeah.
0: It's like, it feels wrong to eat fresh fruit on a plane, because then what do you do with the banana skin?
1: And like there's the fruit fly
0: Yeah.
1: So I don't think you're allowed.
0: Yeah. Well, these are the things you need to figure out.
1: Does feel rogue, though.
0: I've heard people bring on, like, noodles or, like, a two-minute noodle and then ask for hot water, because apparently you can get that for free. That feels wrong to me.
1: No, I've heard this. I think it's clever. I like it.
0: You've seen me make noodles in the kitchenette, and that's a struggle for me.
1: Oh, yeah, because you're not good at making noodles. That's the difference there.
0: Imagine me on a tray table trying to do exactly that same thing.
1: Oh, my gosh, and I have to sit near you.
0: Yeah, so we won't be doing that.
1: I'm going to get burnt with boiling water on the flight.
0: My mum was around yesterday afternoon, and I asked her this. I was like, oh, have you been on any flights? Because they fly quite a lot. Like, they've gone everywhere.
1: It must be very nice.
0: Yeah, it was very nice for them. But I said, oh, anything weird? And Mum goes, oh, no, nothing weird. But she goes, once we were on a flight and they had just done the service and, like, everyone's got a hot beverage and they went into some turbulence.
1: Oh.
0: And apparently it was safer for them to come over the thing and be like, oh, we're about to hit some turbulence. If you've got a hot beverage or something hot, can you just tip it on the carpet?
1: Wow.
0: And just asked, because it's safer rather than having the tray tables and everything able to go. They just tipped it all on the carpet.
1: So everyone had to tip out their drink onto the carpet.
0: Yeah.
1: Oh, the smell, though. Like, I guess they clean it as soon as they land, but still, that's why. Well, I guess you can't burn your passengers hot drinks.
0: You want it to be safe, don't you?
1: That feels crazy. Can we not invest in lids?
0: Can we please get lids?
1: Seriously.
0: Adam Connolly, who comes in Friday for Adam's Weekly, is our boss as well. He told me that, you know, Barry Humphries?
1: Yeah, Dame Edna.
0: But before the Dame Edna time, one of the things he would do is get two fruits, like the little tin can or whatever.
1: Pear and peach, I think it is, yeah.
0: And he would put it in the sick bag before anyone saw, and then he'd eat out of it.
1: Oh, that's hilarious.
0: Isn't that great? Maybe I should do that.
1: Oh, my God. Maybe we could both get some food item that we pour into there and then just
0: sit there like we're just having the best time.
1: No, but the problem is I've got a bit of a weak stomach. Please don't use this against me. But if I saw someone do that, I will be in the sick bag the other way.
0: All right. Well, give us a call. 1300 137 317. We have a double pass to go and check out Masters of the Universe. In fact, a couple. In cinemas June 4th, so don't be shy.
1: We'd love a few suggestions.
0: Oh, yeah, look, it can be something you've seen someone eating on a plane, or maybe something you reckon is a bit tricky to eat on a plane.
1: We're up for the challenge. We are flying this Thursday, so we'd love to hear from you. 1300 137 317. Give us a call.
0: Rogue snacks on a plane. What have you seen? What would you suggest? Let us know.

0: It's Craig and Chels on a Tuesday morning. 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
1: Happy Tuesday to you. We are this morning talking about rogue things you can eat on a plane.
0: I've had it with these snacks on this plane, is what Samuel Jackson famously said.
1: Snakes on a plane.
0: Yeah.
1: I get it. I know.
0: Should we take a little bag of lolly snacks?
1: So true. That's a good gag. That's good gear. Snakes on a plane.
0: What about like a full killer python?
1: Are you?
0: You know those old ones? Like they change colour yeah. and they're quite thick.
1: Oh, I know. My mum worked at a deli. I know the ones. Yeah. I used to pack the lolly bags. Remember?
0: Oh yeah.
1: Are you socially confident enough to stand up on the plane when the seatbelt sign is off? With the snakes and go, I've had it. Would you do that? My challenge would be it has to be 15 minutes in so that you then have to sit with that for the rest of the flight.
0: Yeah, I know. I was going to say how soon close to the end. Nah, I don't think I can do it.
1: Nah.
0: Oh,
1: I don't want to meet those guys. And then you're just standing there and everyone's like, oh.
0: Sit down, mate, is what they'll say.
1: Well, I tell you what, some other people look at you funny if you eat funny foods on a plane.
0: Yeah.
1: And so look, I've heard.
0: If you've seen someone eat something funny or you reckon there's something odd you could eat on a plane, give us a call, 1300 137 317. We do have double passes to go and check out Masters of the Universe. This is going to be great. It's in cinemas June 4th. We'd love to give you a double pass.
1: Oh, I've seen the trailer. It looks very action-packed.
0: He-Man.
1: People who like, it sounds like you said, hey, man.
0: No, hey, man.
1: He-Man. People who like rogue plane snacks would love this movie.
0: Yeah, so true.
1: And that's part of their slogan, I think.
0: Tracy in the office yesterday was telling us about some crazy things she'd seen. One of them was that odd. Have you heard of durian, the fruit?
1: I haven't.
0: It's like a real, like, it's quite, it's a delicacy, but it's a really bad smell.
1: Right. Is it fruit?
0: Yeah, I think so.
1: Okay.
0: And someone opened one of those on the plane and it's like, yeah.
1: That's, you've got to have guts to do that, don't you? Just upset everyone else's flight.
0: Yeah.
1: It's like the person that has tuna in the office.
0: So true.
1: Quickly going through my brain, wondering if anyone has tuna here.
0: I think we're mostly pretty okay
1: pretty
0: in this
1: good.
0: Office.
1: I am screwing up my face a little bit at a DM we just got from Matt.
0: From Matt, yeah.
1: Just no context. Toenails? Question mark?
0: Oh, that's not a snack. That's a nervous flyer, isn't it? Going, oh.
1: That's just, again, no. I'm going to have to get the spew pack out. We're looking for rogue suggestions, not ones that make me want to tear my eyeballs out over here. Seriously.
0: How about this from Grantley on our social? Saw a guy eating some kind of nut and just throwing the shells in the aisle.
1: Maybe then we're going to experience some turbulence. That's how you save yourself from that.
0: Do you ever go to that that place, Lone Star?
1: No.
0: Oh, they used to, back in the day when it was a proper chain and everything, it was like you would they'd give you peanuts. You could just have peanuts and you'd smash them and then you'd just chuck the shell on the ground and they'd come and sweep it up.
1: Really?
0: Yeah, it was the best.
1: Is Lone Star like ribs and stuff?
0: Yeah,
1: that's the vibes I'm getting from the name.
0: Very much.
1: Okay, interesting. Grantley also said that someone on a flight between Melbourne and Adelaide, before we had Krispy Kremes here, had a whole dozen, ate it on the plane.
0: The whole thing?
1: Yep. That's just insanity.
0: That's only, what's the flight time of that?
1: I was just going to say, I've never been to Melbourne, but I'm assuming
0: it's short.
1: If Sydney's under two, then it's going to be, what, an hour and a half?
0: Yeah.
1: What's the math on that?
0: Yeah, what's the donut per minute?
1: One every 15 minutes?
0: Yeah, pretty much.
1: Less than that,
0: that's
1: sorry.
0: That's crazier than, you know, the old cricketer Boone, who drank all the beers on the plane.
1: Oh, my goodness.
0: That's crazier than that.
1: Maybe he's getting some advice from Henry, the 102-year-old. The Farmers Union iced coffee every day keeps the doctor away, so does 12 Krispy Kremes on a flight.
0: All right, tell us the roguest food you've seen someone eat on a plane. We have double passes to Masters of the Universe to give away. Give us a call, 1300 137 317.
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1: Oh my goodness, the morning is just flying by.
0: Whipping by.
1: Whipping by very quickly. just like we'll be on Thursday on a plane to Sydney.
0: But we'll give you some of the best bits of the show for Thursday and Friday morning.
1: Absolutely. Some of our favourite moments. We've plucked them all together, put them on there. It's going to be good. Maybe we'll listen to it.
0: I think we actually will. It'll be nice.
1: It'll be good.
0: Well, I don't know. We'll be flying after 9 o'clock, but... On the drive to the airport, definitely.
1: It's not very humble of us, though.
0: No.
1: Is it? Hey, thank you for some of your suggestions that came through. We've definitely got some rogue plane snack ideas now, so I think we will be sorted, Craig.
0: Yeah. I don't know that we're going to eat any of those, are we?
1: Yeah, I mean, I'm
0: definitely not the toenails.
1: No, I hope not. Hey, Jaden's on his way, isn't he?
0: He is indeed. Of course, Taylor Swift's wedding is coming up, apparently. Invites are going out, replies are coming back, and not everyone is happy.
1: Oh, my goodness. Scandal.
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1: Fishing is now banned at the sites of two newly installed artificial reefs in the Fluorio and on Kaya. 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
8: In Callington, look out for some debris on the freeway up track near the Callington ramp. Otherwise, roadworks today, Adelaide Road, Totnes, Fluxley Road, Mount Barker and Mount Barker Road overdone as well. 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
9: Hello, I'm Jenny Lenman. Work's now underway on the long-awaited rebuild of Stirling Village in the hills. Earthworks have started on the Mount Barker Road site, marking the first major stage in redeveloping the shopping precinct after the fire in 2023. The project will include a larger supermarket, more specialty stores and expanded parking. It's expected to be completed later next year. Fishing's now banned at the sites of two newly installed artificial reefs in the Fluorio and on KI. All lines, nets and spearfishing are now blocked in Wirina and at Nepean Bay for the next year. PIRZA hopes the move will revitalise marine ecosystems impacted by the toxic algal bloom, giving native snapper, kingfish and calamari populations a safe haven to rebuild. Adelaide Airport recorded its busiest ever week in South Australian history during Gather Round. The Festival of AFL attracted almost 200,000 people in the week leading up to and during the event. Hotels, restaurants, bars and other venues throughout the state helped to showcase SA, with bookings in Adelaide, the Barossa and Hills Fleurieu. Murraylands residents and workers, if you have a chance to head to the Lifeblood pop-up donation centre this week, the Red Cross is keen to stock up for the winter ahead. The site at John Dollar Hall opened yesterday with availability today, tomorrow and Thursday. To make an appointment, use the app, go onto the website or call 13 14 95. And the Tour Down Under is set to make history next year. For the first time, men and women will ride the same stage on the same day and over the same distance. Tourism Minister Emily Burke says SA is leading the way.
7: It's going to be the first time ever this has happened in World Championship cycling. It'll be a big action-packed week, and the final weekend will be double the amount of cycling for people to come along, enjoy the whole day, and know when they're there, they'll see the best of the men and the best of the women.
9: The tour's planned for mid to late January, and while the routes haven't yet been announced, they're usually through the Hills, Fleurieu and Barossa. A couple of years ago, there was one through Murray Bridge. And now you're up to date with the latest in local news.
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10: Hi, I'm Joseph Price. A woman is speaking with police following the death of a child west of Brisbane overnight. A crime scene's been established after the child was found unresponsive around 11 p.m. before being declared dead at the scene. Donald Trump has used a Memorial Day address to pay tribute to the 13 American soldiers who've died in his war in Iran.
11: These incredible men and women gave their lives to ensure that the world's number one state sponsor of terror will never have a nuclear weapon. Oh, and they won't.
10: The US president says negotiations to end the war are progressing nicely, but Iran says a deal is not imminent. A new group of ISIS brides could be arrested when they arrive in Australia tonight. Four women and seven children will be looking to stay in Sydney. The other two women and seven kids will continue to Melbourne. It's unclear where the charges will be laid. And two in five Australian women are now giving birth via C-section, an increase of 5% since 2020. More older women having babies, higher levels of chronic diseases and obesity are just some of the reasons for the rise. Former Maroon Jai Arrow has joined the squad in Sydney ahead of the State of Origin Series opener tomorrow. Kalen Ponga telling Nine the team had a dinner with him after announcing his MND diagnosis.
12: He shed some words and we just celebrated his career really as a Maroon. Billy got up and spoke about some of the qualities that Jai has and that we've all seen throughout the years.
10: And the AFL mid-season rookie draft will be held tonight, with injury-plagued clubs hoping to boost their stocks. The Bombers have the number one pick, followed by the Tigers and then the Eagles. That's your latest news and sport.
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1: Expect a shower or two today. 19 the top for Murray Bridge and Adelaide. 18 for Strathalbyn and Victor Harbour. 17 for Mount Barker. 13 the top for Mount Lofty today. Tomorrow, expect similar temperatures and a shower or two as well.
2: If it happens in the Murraylands, Adelaide Hills or the South Coast, it happens here. 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
0: 24 minutes till we hit 8 o'clock Tuesday morning.
1: Oh my gosh, is it a Tuesday?
0: Don't make me second guess myself.
1: Yeah, just playing tricks. I'm just being tricky on a Tuesday.
0: Look, number one at the little thing on the computer that says Tuesday, and then number two at what I'm wearing, just to make sure, because if I'm wearing Pikachu, it's probably Tuesday.
1: Pikachu-sday, yep. Absolutely it is. Sorry, I shouldn't make you ever doubt yourself. Yeah. You've slayed. So have the people that encounter Lutheran College.
0: They've slayed, have they?
1: Well, they always do. They're on the south coast, where your child's journey begins with a flying start and leads to a bright future.
0: Oh, okay.
1: Oh, dear.
0: We will not be joining their choir.
1: I think they will be slaying at the moment and practicing a bit of netty. Netball carnivals this Friday.
0: Ooh.
1: For the 5-6ers at the Victor Harbour Netball Club.
0: Pivot, here if you need.
1: Bit of that going on.
0: What's your netball position?
1: When I played that one year, I was wing defence and wing attack because I'd never played netball in my life.
0: Is wing defence... No, what's the one where you can go into the goal? So goal defence?
1: For the other team, yeah. Goal defence,
0: yeah. Yeah, I think that's my position.
1: Goalkeeper and goal defence.
0: Yeah, I'm not goalkeeper. No.
1: You could be very tall.
0: Yeah, but I go up to the... I like to go up the court. I'm good in the middle too.
1: Great to know. Really good
0: information. For anyone that needs someone for their mixed netball team.
1: Craig's good here in if the you middle. Need. Really good stuff. Hey, Jane's going to join us in a moment.
0: For all our trending news, he is at Celebrity Lane on Instagram. Instagram.
1: Yeah, he's a good celebrity reporter. Gets us across all the gossip. Apparently some Taylor Swift news.
0: Oh, yeah, and we're going to hear about Kylie as well. It's all coming up after Paul Mack.
1: Kylie or Madonna?
0: No, Kylie, actually, today. 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
1: Craig, I'm going to mend your broken heart this morning because we're joined by a friend, Jane Forster, our celebrity reporter for What's Trending.
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4: Trending with Jane Forster.
1: Oh, my goodness. Good morning, Jaden.
5: G'day, guys. Good morning.
1: How are you this morning?
5: In good form, thank you.
1: In good form. He always is.
0: Well, you know, you don't want a celebrity reporter that's not in good form.
1: So true.
5: Oh, no, we've got to be bright-eyed and bushy-tailed. Thank you, caffeine, is all I can say.
1: Well, you've got to be bushy-tailed to keep up with Kylie Minogue and the new doco.
5: Ah, indeed. And, fantastic results for Kylie, basically. A quick summation from me, basically, on the documentary itself. I mean, it's very well produced. I'll give them that. It's very, very, very well produced. But basically, I mean, at the end of the day, to be brutally honest, I mean, it doesn't really teach us, I think, anything new about Kylie, aside, of course, from the cancer and the motherhood stuff that we didn't know about. But it does give us a second look, I guess, at her life. And we get to see a lot of the behind-the-scenes stuff that we've never seen before. And I guess as well, we've never really heard her herself talk about these aspects of her life that have been, of course, so well documented in the press. So yeah, to have a good documentary, you've got to have two things. You've got to have the assets and you've got to have a willing participant. And this documentary, of course, has that. And that may be why it's been such a big hit. On top, on Netflix in four countries. Number one here in Australia, number one in the UK, number one in Ireland, and number one in New Zealand.
0: Interesting.
5: In America, a little bit of a different story. It's around the top 10 as it is for other countries, but I mean, to be totally honest, they never really warmed to Kylie until Padam Padam came out anyway, so that's not really that much of a surprise. Of course, not a surprise is the success of her new song, Light Up, very much a dedication to her mum, Carol, in many ways, of course, featuring in the credits of this documentary. Again, never a guarantee that a song is going to do well, even if you are someone like Kylie. But it is 1 million streams on Spotify within hours. Yeah, a million within hours of it coming out. And peaking at number one on iTunes here in Australia, number two in the UK, number one in Ireland, and pretty much staying steady in the top 10 in most places. So it looks like, at least on the surface and looking at those metrics, that leap of faith from Kylie to go and do a documentary is paying off big time ahead of her performance, of course, at the AFL Grand Final come September.
1: Very good stuff.
0: Didn't know the Irish love Kylie.
1: Apparently they do.
0: The Americans don't.
5: They do.
0: Padum padum is what I'll say.
1: Oh, big call from you. From Kylie to someone else who's had a number of number ones in their time, Taylor Swift. The wedding's on the way.
5: It is, yes. Yeah. So there's a level of doubt around whether it's June or July. Belief is that it's July in New York, so we'll work with July. But invitations are going out. Like I say, we still don't have an official date. We still don't know who's actually getting an invitation. Clearly, Taylor's very busy with the wedding prep because despite being nominated for 8 awards at the AMAs in a few hours, she's actually not going. I guess when you've won so many things, right, what's another award show? Hey, it's just another award, so she's probably busy with the wedding planning. But yeah, the invitation's going out, and a few people a little bit put out with their wedding invites because some of them apparently aren't getting a plus one. So some people are pondering, basically, the ones that aren't getting the double invite, they're pondering if they really want to go to this wedding because obviously they don't want to go alone. What I will say, and a lot of people are painting this as a negative, it could very well be a positive because if you are single and you're a single person going with a single invite, you might end up getting put next to an NFL footballer or a supermodel or somebody else that's really famous and good looking. And so it might end up being a fantastic night. Who knows? Maybe put all the single people on one table or something, perhaps.
1: Taylor Swift's event, wedding, they could call it the love story. It's the matchmaking event of the year, I reckon.
0: You're not saying
5: great synergy. Well done.
1: Who is saying no to that? I mean, I've got my invite, but I got a double, you see, so I'm not in that boat. And July, I believe it is.
0: Thank you, Jaden. Of course, all the best celebrity news across the week is breaking at Celebrity Lane on Instagram. We'll catch you again next Tuesday.
5: Wonderful. Catch you then, guys.
1: Bye.
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1: Which means we've left it slightly late to do this today, but every morning we play Where's Wiley, friend of the show Bianca Wiley. She's the Today Show correspondent and Channel 9 reporter.
2: Where is Bianca Wiley?
3: We'll work on it.
1: We figure out where she is. My guess today was either the Harndorf Cafe, but I was sure she wouldn't go that far.
0: Mm.
1: Or maybe the supercars. Maybe she was at the Parklands in Adelaide or something.
0: Yeah. I was wondering maybe she should be going to Adelaide University because there's the thing about One Nation voters and this and that maybe going on. Yeah, I wasn't 100% sure.
1: It's a good call, but I tell you what, the Harndorf Cafe owner from Same But Different has just been on the Today Show,
0: yeah.
1: Which is very good that the story's going
0: great.
1: National.
0: Yeah, no, it's great.
1: We'd love to see it.
0: Where's Bianca?
1: I don't know where Bianca is.
0: She wasn't there.
1: Either she's having a sick day or SA's getting two stories on the Today Show today. Either way, it's a slay for the cafe. Sign the petition if you want dogs to stay there. And but honestly, it's going to do my head in. Where is Bianca Wiley?
0: We'll keep you updated as we keep watching.
1: Absolutely, we will.
2: Where is Bianca Wiley?
0: Yeah,
1: thank you.
0: It.
1: We know that.
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0: 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Thought that drum hit was coming in way quicker.
1: Oh, you've turned into your Bluetooth speaker there, yeah. I see. My goodness me.
0: Miss the petty letter at 6:30. Oh, you need to be tuning in earlier.
1: Absolutely, you do. Up next, though, you've tuned in at a pretty good time because the chickens are on their way in.
0: That's it.
1: I can see them.
0: Here on Power FM, only station, Craig and Chelsea, that have chickens that will come in, cluck up a tune. You can... Is that them talking or
1: That's
0: is that you
1: Chuck.
0: Talking to them?
1: That was Chuck talking to me through the door.
0: You stay out of there.
1: Hey, he's
0: what
1: excited.
0: You did? Look, they have their scheduled time in here.
1: I know.
0: And you don't want to be the one cleaning up after any messes.
1: No.
0: So we have to minimise time in here.
1: You do want to be the one guessing the title and artist correctly, though, of that chicken tune when they cluck it up, because you could be scoring yourself a meat pack thanks to Murray Bridge Meats.
0: Yes.
1: And a quick on-air admin chat. Mm. If we get a few through, could we maybe give away some of these movie tickets?
0: Oh, we might be able to sneak some away.
1: Pull some strings.
0: Go and see Masters of the Universe as well.
1: Yeah, in cinemas June 4. It's a good one to go along to. Chickens are in. Not too far away. In fact, they'll be here after local news with Jenny Lenman.
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6: You know, my compliment was the same. Got knocked off my bike. 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Couldn't believe it. Yeah. 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
5: Bloody hell. 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
6: I did.
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5: Just go. Just do the beats for me.
6: Boom. Boom.
5: That's unbelievable.
6: That's it.
5: Boom.
6: Boom.
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6: Hello, I'm Jenny Lenman. National food safety laws are at the centre of a dispute over dogs inside a Harndorf cafe. Mount Barker Council says after receiving information that a dog had been inside the cafe called Same But Different, officers had to act on national food safety rules to protect the public. With thousands of people signing a petition against that decision, owner Kelly Hunters told Seven she's dead set on challenging it.
7: I've emailed SA Health, I'm waiting for a response, and then I'll revisit the council and see if they'll think about changing the decision.
6: A renewable energy-backed AI data centre is being planned for Tailem Bend. Firmus Technologies has secured farmland in the area as part of a multi-billion dollar national expansion of artificial intelligence infrastructure. The company says the site was chosen for its access to energy transmission and potential to support regional economic growth. A long-closed restaurant at Sturt Reserve in Murray Bridge is set for a revival with a new hospitality lease now confirmed. It's called the Foggy Lantern and it's taking over the former Riverscape restaurant site on Murray Cods Drive. Work's now underway to prepare the building for service ahead of its opening in the coming months. And four local soccer volunteers have been recognised in the SA Amateur Soccer League's Volunteer of the Season Awards. Nick Brook and Dan Moore from the Strathalbyn Strikers were shortlisted, alongside Grant Lee Clinkey from Murray Bridge United and Bonnie Treen from Aldinga. Brook says it's an absolute privilege to be recognised among so many dedicated volunteers in the game.
8: To see from lots of other different clubs that the effort that everybody puts into community clubs and what makes their competitions and their clubs so strong, everything's back by volunteers. Really nice to be recognised in that way.
6: And that's the latest in local news.
5: Just Cuts Murray Bridge. Perfect for that last minute style cut. 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
9: Hi, I'm Joseph Price. A Royal Commission into Anti-Semitism has heard there were hotline tip-offs on Bondi shooter Sajid Akram as early as 2007. The missed red flags before the massacre at the Jewish festival last year have ramped up scrutiny on security agencies. New South Wales opposition leader Kelly Sloan has told Nine it's concerning that red flags were raised a decade ago.
10: How do you grapple with that question of what if? What if that red flag had stopped them buying the guns? Mm. What if that red flag had remained?
9: The latest group of ISIS brides and their children are due back in Australia this afternoon. The six women and 14 kids are en route to Sydney and Melbourne. It's unclear how many, if any, are facing charges upon their return. The World Health Organization admits it faces an uphill battle to contain the latest Ebola outbreak in parts of Africa. So far, it's claimed 220 lives. And tributes continue for the late football legend and MND pioneer Neil Danaher, who's passed away after a 13-year battle with the disease. The 65-year-old will be honoured with a state funeral. Another AFL coach has been sacked. Brad Scott has reportedly been shown the door by Essendon despite having a year to run on his contract. The Bombers are currently last on the AFL ladder with just one win in the past 12 months. A blow for the Socceroos just weeks out from the World Cup. Riley McGree's been ruled out of the tournament after injuring his hamstring at the weekend. And three Aussies have made it through to the second round of the French Open overnight. Daria Kasatkina, Thanasi Kokkinakis and Alex De Minaur all advancing. That's your latest news and sport.
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13: Expect a shower or two today. 19 the top for Murray Bridge and Adelaide. 18 for Strathalbyn and Victor Harbour. 17 for Mount Barker. 13 the top for Mount Lofty today. Tomorrow, expect similar temperatures and a shower or two as well.
5: Murraylands, Adelaide Hills and South Coast. Allow me to introduce Mount Barker's tiredest man. And the woman who puts the in madam. This is Craig and Chels.
14: Yes, it is on a Tuesday morning, 5 minutes past eight.
13: Happy Tuesday. I'm also putting the in crumpets because I won't lie.
14: Took a mouthful.
13: Yeah, fell into crumpet world there.
14: I almost did the same. I was probably, not too far off as well. So we're talking with half mouthfuls.
13: So true. Getting my protein in before the day ahead.
14: Have you had any juice?
13: Not yet. Nope. No.
14: Do you hear about the juiced games?
13: I did. Different kind of juice. Games.
14: Yeah. They kicked off in Las Vegas the other day. I love this. So the whole premise was like, you can use anything you want in the world to make yours. Well, not anything. Nothing
13: not illegal.
14: But like, you know, there's some things where like it's like frowned upon to use performance enhancing things.
13: Yeah.
14: But in this thing, they're like, nah, go hell for leather. Do what you want. And the first person that ended up winning an event at the games...
13: What did they have?
14: ...was a natural athlete, didn't do anything.
13: Oh, my...
14: You just... I mean...
13: That's got to be feel bad, being in one of the other athletes, isn't
14: it?
13: Oh, this guy's just great without any help.
14: The other ones went on to, like, win a few other things. Cam McAvoy was our Australian that's over there, and he was going as a natural athlete.
13: Oh, on him?
14: He only lost by a couple of hundredths of a second.
13: Really?
14: Still, and he's saying, like, he's 35, so he's not in his, like, natural prime either, but he still did very well.
13: But if he'd had a Red Bull or some other kind of juice, he'd be there.
14: Yeah, exactly. I think that's what they
13: mean. Gives you wings for the butterfly.
14: Yeah, does the Red Bull... They should have the Red Bull games.
13: They should.
14: Where nothing, you have to be normal, nothing else, but you can have a Red Bull before
13: you can have
14: start.
13: A Red Bull. And it's all events like the butterfly, or maybe it's like the pole vault because you fly through the air, stuff like that. That's fun.
14: That'd be very good.
13: Red Bull, please sponsor us and we will be the announcers for the games. Thank you so much.
14: Up next, though, it's Chicken Tuesday time. Your chance to win a meat pack to Murray Bridge Meats.
13: Oh, all you need to do is correctly guess the title and artist of the chicken tune that the chickens cluck up. How good.
14: What will it be? We'll find out after Miles Smith with Craig and Chelsea on Power FM.

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1: And do what Miles Smith said. Do stay, because it's time for Chicken Tuesday.
0: Yeehaw! It's Chicken Tuesday! Sorry.
1: Yeah, I know. Did you see my face?
0: Yeah, you weren't happy about
1: it. It's Chicken Tuesday.
0: Chuck, get on in here,
1: oh,
0: make it better.
1: Oh my gosh, improve it, because I really was
0: No, you're all right.
1: I would pay to see what face I just made.
0: There's a good chance I'm going to mess up this next bit, which we don't need to mess up, which is Chicken Tuesday is brought to you by Murray Bridge Meats. Oh, got it right.
1: Oh my gosh, 97 Adelaide Road, Murray Bridge's only independent butcher. And you know what? Coming into that really cool weather, thanks to the fog, winter weather, roast, a Sunday roast, would ya? Well, you would.
0: You would have to.
1: Yeah, sides of beef cut to your liking. Perfect for a Sunday roast. Oh, nearly speechless about it. That's how good it is.
0: They're also known for their gourmet snacks, but also a lot of our winners have been talking about the schnitzels.
1: Real, like, we've been getting DMs of the pictures of the schnitz. They're huge
0: please
1: ones.
0: Please keep them coming.
1: Absolutely do. And you could be grabbing yourself a meat pack or some of those schnitz if you can correctly guess today's Tadlinatus of the Chicken Tune.
0: Chicken Choir has all the mast around that microphone over there. Chuck's up on your lap.
1: He is. He's
0: don't
1: still
0: say, don't say chuck up on your lap.
1: Oh, save that for the plane.
0: Yeah. Okay. Let's get today's Chicken Tune. 1300 137 317 is our number. Take it away, chickens.

0: Wow.
1: Oh, I want the other bit.
0: Okay.
1: I know what song that is. I mean, they have told me.
0: I think I know what song it is. Chuck did a little solo at the end there, actually. He joined in on my microphone.
1: Interesting.
0: Really good stuff.
1: Who does that song?
0: Apart from the chickens.
1: Yeah. Who did the original?
0: Has anyone ever called up and said, oh, that's Cluck Cluck by the chickens?
1: No, I wonder if we'd give it to them.
0: I don't know, because they're right.
1: We are looking for the original song.
0: Please.
1: Title and artist. Let's have one more listen if we can.

0: Oh, they've even got all the ad-libs in there as well. That's very good, chickens. You're so clever.
1: I wonder if any... Because no one can see the zebra print pants they've got.
0: So true.
1: Yeah.
0: So true. It's
1: very bright. Good. Those crazy glasses that they don't actually need.
0: I mean, one's even rocking a bit of a hairdo.
1: Mm, did you say party rocking?
0: Oh, maybe. Maybe.
1: 1-300-137-317. What is that chicken tune title and artist to win a meat pack from Murray Bridge Meats? Give us a call if you reckon you know the chicken tune today. What?

0: Hagan Chels here on Power FM. It's a Tuesday morning, 18 past 8.
1: Which, now, let me get it right this time, because it's Tuesday, it means we are playing Chicken Tunesday. Now, look.
0: Yeah, it's Chicken Tunesday.
2: Yeah, otherwise Chuck would get stuck into you, wouldn't he?
1: He's like turning his neck around. I didn't know chickens could do that. Staring at me.
0: You'd be surprised at what chickens can do.
1: It's pretty daunting.
0: They can even cluck songs they hear on the radio. You wouldn't believe it.
1: They're very good at it as well. They clucked up a beautiful tune this morning.
0: Yeah, let's hear it one more time for your chance at Meatpack to Murray Bridge Meats.

0: Oh my goodness, they're very good at what they do. Even Chuck joined in.
1: he did, right at the end there. On 1300 137 317, who have we got this morning? Where are you from?
2: You've got Ashley and Hayley from Salem Bend.
0: Ashley and Hayley from the Bend, very good. Do you think you guys might know the title and artist of the chicken tune today?
2: Yes, we might be Party Rock Anthem from LMAFO.
1: I think we might have got the acronym we know what you mean.
0: Close enough. It's a lot of letters. It's five of them.
1: Okay, yeah, and you got them all.
2: I think I said it wrong. I'm describing, if that helps.
0: I tell you what, it's got me LMFAO.
1: Congratulations, our chicken champions once again.
2: Awesome. Thank you so much.
0: Well done.
1: You're so welcome. Should we take it? I mean, we've given away the meat pack.
0: Yeah. Do you reckon we can give something else away?
1: We got some tickets to see Masters of the Universe.
0: Oh, look, if someone's called enough.
1: Yeah. Well, I mean, be rude not to.
0: Be rude not to, absolutely.
1: Who have we got there? Where are you from?
3: Jamie from Salem Bend.
0: Jamie from Salem. Do you think you might know the title and artist of today's chicken tune?
3: It's Party Rock Anthem.
1: By
3: LMFAO.
1: Hey! Chickens are in the house.
0: Everybody is having a good time.
1: Oh, they are. They are. Well done, Jamie.
3: No worries. Thank you.
0: Good stuff.
1: Now, we have given away our chicken meat pack, or our meat pack, I should say, from Murray Bridge Meats. Don't offend the chicken. But would you like to head off to the movies to see Masters of the Universe with a double pass?
3: Yes, please.
0: Oh, very good. We can hook you up with that.
1: Well done.
3: No problem. First time. Going to the meat shop, that's okay.
0: Oh, there we go. Lots of goodies to find at the Murray Bridge Butchers.
1: Always very good. Oh, gourmet snacks. Go check them out.
0: My goodness.
1: Grab yourself a roast.
0: And an exciting movie to go along to there too.
1: Yeah.
0: Chickens are bringing joy.
1: Yeah. Look, we have one more double pass to go and check out Masters of the Universe. We already know the chicken tune today, LMFAO's Party Rock Anthem. But do you reckon we just give it away if someone calls through?
0: Oh, look, if someone calls through with a bit of gusto, that's my only requirement. Bit of fun, add to the vibes this morning. I reckon they'll score themselves a double pass.
1: All right, to go and check out Masters of the Universe, give us a call, 1300 137 317. Chickens are back next Tuesday. Or is it Tunesday?
0: Hey.
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0: here on Power FM with Craig and Chels. 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
1: Happy Tuesday. Hey, there is this trend going around at the moment, Craig. You might have seen it. It's basically saying a phrase in a number of different ways, different enunciations.
0: It's almost like acting, and I don't know if I'm any good at it.
1: It completely changes its meaning, and up next, I think we should have our own version.
0: Okay. I'm willing to give it a go for you.
1: Okay.
0: has it started early? Okay. Well, the news is coming up before that with Jenny Lemon. The real rebuild of Stirling Village is promising more shops and hundreds of more, get this, car parks.
1: Okay.
0: We love a car park for the Hills community. 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
10: Hello, I'm Jenny Lenman. There's been major traffic delays on the Southern Expressway following a multi-car crash at Ranelagh. It happened about 7:45 this morning. The outbound expressway reduced to one lane. Police are at the scene. The rebuild of Stirling Village is promising more shops and hundreds of car parks for the Hills community. Earthworks are now underway on the Mount Barker Road site following the fire 3 years ago. Plans include an expanded supermarket, extra retail tenancies and a new underground car park aimed at easing congestion in the busy town. Fishing's now banned at the sites of two artificial reefs. We're in it on the Fleurieu and Nepean Bay on Kangaroo Island, both out of action for fishers for the next 12 months. That move aiming to revitalise marine ecosystems impacted by the algal bloom. Gather Round has broken another record, delivering Adelaide Airport the busiest ever week in our state's history. Official passenger figures show almost 200,000 people travelled through the airport in the week leading up to and during the AFL Festival, with many tourists checking out the Hills Fleurieu during their stay. That's the largest weekly air travel crowd on record. The Red Cross is calling on Murraylands residents to roll up their sleeves this week. Lifeblood's pop-up donation centre in Murray Bridge at the John Dollar Hall has appointments available today, tomorrow and Thursday. Head to their website or call 13 14 95 to make an appointment. And the Tour Down Under will break new ground in 2027. For the first time, male and female riders will compete on the exact same stage on the same day and covering the same distance. Tourism Minister Emily Burke says SA is setting the benchmark for women's sport.
11: The scheduling will be now worked through, that we've made this announcement, and we'll be able to have the same race on the same day. They will be staggered apart from each other, but it's the same distance, the same start line, the same finish line.
10: We're waiting to hear if the Murraylands will be a part of the schedule next year, as the region's been left off the tour map the past 2 years. And that's the latest in local news.
2: Just Cuts Murray Bridge. 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
12: Hi, I'm Joseph Price. Police have launched a homicide investigation following the death of a child near Brisbane. Emergency services found the child unresponsive at an Ipswich home last night and was declared dead at the scene. A 31-year-old woman is speaking with police. A second cohort of ISIS brides are expected to arrive down under today after leaving Syria. It's understood the 6 women and 14 kids will arrive in Sydney and Melbourne this afternoon, though it's unclear if any of them will face charges. Melbourne landmarks have lit up in honour of the late AFL great and MND pioneer Neil Danaher. The 65-year-old has lost his 13-year battle with the disease, leaving behind a mighty legacy, with his Fight MND charity raising more than $100 million since its inception. CEO Matt Tilley says he had a gift not many possess.
13: To harness the power of community. That's what Neil was about, the power of community, about saying, you're not against one of us, you're against all of us.
12: And the annual cheese rolling competition has taken place in the UK. The event sees people chase a 3-kilo cheese wheel down a steep hill. Blues playmaker Mitch Moses has been ruled out of tomorrow night's State of Origin series opener in Sydney. The New South Wales 5'8 has succumbed to a hamstring complaint, meaning Ethan Strange will make his State of Origin debut. Matt Burton's been rushed into the squad as a possible replacement on the bench. And Brad Scott has been sacked as Essendon coach. It's believed the Bombers have parted ways with him, despite Scott still having a year to run on his contract. The Dons are currently dead last on the ladder with just one win this season. That's your latest news and sport.
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1: Expect a shower or two today. 19 the top for Murray Bridge and Adelaide, 18 for Strathalbyn and Victor Harbour, 17 for Mount Barker, 13 the top for Mount Lofty today. Tomorrow, expect similar temperatures and a shower or two as well.
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0: 24 minutes till we hit 9 o'clock. Welcome to Tuesday.
1: Happy Tuesday to you. Did that sound really like an audience of people? Happy Tuesday.
0: Or does it just sound like hot breath? Really? That's probably. But not what you
1: that's
0: need.
1: That's what we're here to do, warm you up for your Tuesday, because it is cold out
0: just,
1: there.
0: Just stand there for a minute. Do you feel warmer?
1: That's got to be awful.
0: Warmer like
1: people are in the
0: car
1: on the way to school. They do not need that to start their day. I'm so sorry. Hey,
0: go on. Move on.
1: Hey, speaking of being on the way to school, maybe you're on the way to encounter Lutheran College, where you can thrive, connect and belong on the South Coast.
0: Oh, and didn't they all do that last Friday at the Sapsasa Athletics Carnival? Put a team forward of the 4-6s. Came fourth overall, which is great for the Fluorio region, Fluorio zone.
1: Very good.
0: Handful of them going on to represent the Southern Fluorio District at the Sapsasa Championship team at a state level in September.
1: Can't wait to see them become future athletes that go to the Juice Games and don't use any enhancements and they win.
0: That, yeah, you can do it naturally.
1: Looking forward to that.
0: Can you remember the Sapsasa Athletic Carnival in September? Up next on the show as we move on.
1: Trust me, it gets better. Please stick around.
0: There'll be less hot breath, but more... Wow, okay. If you haven't heard this trend, we're going to give it a crack ourselves.
1: It's an enunciation trend.
0: I feel like I'm not going to do it very well because I'm not an actor.
1: We'll find out up next.
0: Okay, Ella Langley to take us there on Power FM.

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1: Oh my gosh, edge of our seat with that news, Craig.
0: Hey, acting.
1: Acting. Well, that's great because that is what we're going to do right now. In case you missed it, ICYMI. There is a trend on TikTok at the moment where people are saying one phrase in four different ways just by changing their enunciation.
0: It's like a MasterChef challenge. You take one ingredient, do it four ways.
1: You're so right. That actually is the name of the challenge. It's MasterChef Challenge.
0: MasterChef Acting.
1: AKA the Wow Okay trend.
0: Wow Okay.
1: So you need to be able to say just the words wow and okay supportively, disappointed, sarcastically, and a flirty one as well.
0: Oh, I don't like that.
1: I don't love that. Mm. For this format, no. At home, maybe, sure.
0: So we're both going to have a crack at this.
1: Sorry, Sean, if you're listening, which I think you are.
0: We're both going to have a go?
1: Yes.
0: What's the first one?
1: So we need to say, wow, okay, in a supportive tone.
0: So what's the scene? Like someone's been, you know...
1: Someone's changed their hair and it's awful, but you need to be supportive.
0: Oh, I don't like that. Okay, let me have
1: The phrase is wow, okay, not okay.
0: That sounds even wrong now that you've put the hair change in it. Okay, all right. We're supportive about this.
1: So you need to be actually supportive. Yeah, so maybe I've changed my hair and it's nice, but I'm not feeling sure about it.
0: Yeah, okay. All right.
1: No, again. Again? The phrase is wow, okay.
0: I'm just saying, I'm understanding of where this is. Okay, so supportive. Wow. Okay.
1: Oh, okay. I'm feeling judged.
0: Yeah. Are you? Sorry. Okay. I've now got blue hair.
1: Blue hair? Yep. Oh.
0: And you're not sure about it? You got to be supportive.
1: I got to be supportive. Oh, that's hard, isn't it?
0: Yeah. Shoes on the other foot now.
1: Yeah, I see. All right. Wow. Okay.
0: Oh, that did make me feel good.
1: Did it?
0: Yeah, it did.
1: Was it the arm gesture as well?
0: Yeah, it was sort of nodding like, yeah, no, I reckon we can work with this.
1: Okay, disappointed.
0: Okay, so set the scene again. is it the hair thing again?
1: Disappointed would be...
0: I didn't get the job.
1: Oh, that's a good one. I was going to say I smashed your mug and I've just told you about it, but didn't get the job's good.
0: Didn't get the job. Disappointed. Wow. Okay.
1: Ooh,
0: oh! So you weren't sure at the wow.
1: Very good. Yeah, I wasn't good at... Yeah.
0: The okay brought it around. See, acting. You can,
1: okay, yeah, I need to act. I need to think disappointedly because I'm really impressed with that, so I'm not disappointed right now. Okay. Is my scenario the same?
0: Yeah. Just keep it the same. Keep it the same.
1: Didn't get a job. The job that I wanted. I'm too happy for this, which is not great.
0: Come on.
1: Don't look at me. Okay. Wow. Okay. I don't know.
0: I think we're at one apiece here.
1: That sounded annoyed.
0: All right.
1: Sarcastic.
0: Ooh, sarcasm.
1: Mm.
0: Oh, I don't feel like I'm good at it. Okay. So you've told me something.
1: Mm-hmm.
0: And I'm like, yeah, whatever sort of thing.
1: Mm.
0: Oh, wow. Okay.
1: Oh, with the little in there. That's very good. Okay, you've told me something. I'm not super impressed. Wow, okay.
0: Oh, the inflection.
1: Ooh.
0: I didn't mind it.
1: Okay.
0: Final one.
1: Flirty.
0: Oh, this is not a good one.
1: Not looking forward to this, but we push on for entertainment.
0: You've met someone at the Bridgeport Hotel. You've seen them there.
1: Yep.
0: And, oh, gee, flirty's hard because you don't want to go too strong.
1: I suppose you've met someone, they've told you an interesting piece of information about them that might have surprised you, but you want to sound like it's a normal thing. And also, I kind of like how you look, so.
0: Okay. No.
1: Again.
0: Wow. Okay.
1: Ooh. Didn't love it.
0: I'm not a flirty person by nature.
1: Yeah. Okay.
0: Round us out.
1: So I've just met someone. Please don't. I'm going to look at the wall. Just met someone. I'm really impressed. Wow. Okay. I hated that.
0: It feels wrong to play undressed after that.
1: Samba, you're getting undressed, are you?
0: Wow. Okay.
1: Wow. Okay.
0: Bold move from you. I don't know how we did.
1: We'll come back and improve the trend up next,
0: okay.
1: I think.
0: Okay.

0: with Craig and Chels. Welcome to Tuesday morning. It is, oh, you won't believe it, 11 minutes away from 9.
1: Oh, my gosh.
0: Or do
1: gosh.
0: You believe it?
1: I do believe it. Good. Because of the tone that you used. Yeah. And that's what we're doing right now. We're using different tones. The vibes are weird. We had to do a flirty one before. It was just uncomfortable.
0: Couldn't look at you.
1: The wall and I had a moment while I gazed into its... what would you call that? Bunting?
0: Tassels.
1: Oh, let's move right along.
0: It was flirty.
1: So basically the trend, if you haven't seen it yet, is you take a phrase and you say it in different ways, like supportive, disappointed, sarcastic, flirty as well. We've just had a go at that. Now I think we're going to elevate the trend, Craig.
0: Mm-hmm. We're going to give it more tones. We're going to give it the phrase a local flavour.
1: Okay.
0: So I've got two wheels here. They Amazing. Are loaded up with different tones we could talk in, like calm, direct, witty, encouraging.
1: Love
0: I'll give that.
1: That
0: a spin. And then I've got another wheel which has a bunch of town names on it, like Victor Harbour, Stirling, Port Elliot, Nairn, Woodside.
1: All right.
0: So we'll give this first one a spin. Our tone will be apologetic.
1: Okay.
0: And we are apologising to, and we're great at apologising.
1: We are very good at that.
0: We're apologising to Middleton. How would you apologetically say Middleton?
1: Oh, that would be Middleton.
0: Yeah, you didn't like it?
1: I don't know. It was okay.
0: It's got acting.
1: Okay.
0: Middleton.
1: Oh, okay. It's almost disappointed as well.
0: Yeah,
1: right?
0: That's true.
1: Give us another whirl.
0: The wheel spins again. Sarcastic.
1: I like it already.
0: And sarcastically, we will be talking about the town of Stirling.
1: Ooh. Sarcastically, sir. Stirling?
0: Oh, no. Nah, I think that's right. Sarcastic, like sarcasm. Yeah, sarcasm.
1: Like sarcasm?
0: Yeah,
1: that's what sarcastic means. Crazy stuff.
0: Stirling.
1: Yeah, not bad.
0: Yeah.
1: Not bad.
0: Okay, I didn't feel strong on that
1: Give
0: one.
1: Give us another wheel.
0: Let's round
1: another,
0: it out.
1: Another spin, I should say.
0: Last spin. Oh, cynical.
1: Oh, that's like we're
0: what?
1: Mad at it, kind
0: yeah,
1: of, isn't it?
0: Yeah, like you don't
1: like
0: believe in it.
1: Bad vibes about it.
0: Mm. Wellington.
1: Was that yours, or are you just telling me the town?
0: No, it's the town.
1: Okay.
0: The town is Wellington. I just, because, yeah.
1: Oh, cynical.
0: So dad friend Brad says he lives out that way.
1: Mm-hmm. My brother drives the ferry there.
0: And yeah, and you don't like it.
1: But I do. Okay, let's pretend
0: yeah,
1: I don't.
0: You're
1: so
0: acting.
1: Preface, I'm so sorry to Wellington. Let's go. Oh, it's so tricky. Wellington.
0: Ooh,
1: nah, that wasn't cynical. That was disappointed.
0: Felt it. Okay. Oh, so it's cynical as in you... I've gone to Wellington, but you just, it's like, oh, Wellington.
1: Yes, that is exactly the vibe. Absolutely.
0: Am I an actor?
1: No.
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4: I had to do a procedure. He took my heart rate and he just went white. He goes, you must be really fit.
5: Oh, there we go.
6: You know, my compliment was the same. Got knocked off my bike. Checked the pulse, couldn't believe it.
5: Yeah.
6: Checked it again. And he said, mate, I think you've got the lowest resting heart rate of anyone I've ever met.
5: Bloody hell. It feels good, doesn't it? It feels good.
6: I did.
5: Put your finger on your neck right now. Just let me know when it's beating.
6: I'll tell you.
5: Just go. Just do the beats
6: goes,
5: for me.
6: Boom. Boom.
5: That's unbelievable.
6: That's it.
5: Boom.
6: Boom.
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1: It sure is. Almost time for us to get out of here. But we need to quickly remind you, this is your last chance to get entries in for this.
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1: 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Head to powerfmsa.com.au. 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
0: And can I read out one from Katrina?
1: Go for it.
0: Who is a police officer.
1: Ooh.
0: And says, it's time for this cop to rest and unwind.
1: Very good.
0: Yeah, unshackle those handcuffs.
1: Sounds like a cool cat and very deserving of a trip.
0: Yeah, restful break from the police grind, exploring the world, so much fun. Go daydream under cherry blossom trees.
1: Ooh.
0: And nibble sashimi, sip green tea, watch sumo wrestlers. Bums displayed.
1: Fantastic.
0: Hey, look, get as creative as you like.
1: Look, it's whatever. We're not here to yuck your yum. Nah. We want to hear what you want to do anywhere in the world. 100 words or less. PowerFMSA.com.au is the place to go. 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
0: Their new store now located at Shop 3 7th Street, Murray Bridge in the heart of town. Go and check them out.
1: Absolutely. Get those entries in as quick as you can because they close today. Speaking of things finishing today, the show, Craig.
0: Yep, that's it.
1: That's pretty much all we have time for.
0: Yeah, but we'll be back tomorrow morning, 6 to 9, as per usual. And on Wednesday means Richard Pascoe, Adelaide Tech Guy, is going to join us.
1: Oh, so true. Get us across the latest in tech news. We also have Genre Jumble back tomorrow.
0: Ooh.
1: A lot of fun. Also, our last show before we head off for the rest of the week.
0: Yeah, but don't worry. We're going to have some best-ofs in play on Thursday and Friday morning.
1: Us in your ears all week, whether you like it or not.
0: Have a great day, whatever you're up to. Katie Wright, Dynamite from 10 a.m. on the right. Stuff before that, the Wall of Sound. Oh, and Jenny's latest in local news.
1: Oh, so true. Have a great Tuesday.
0: See you tomorrow.
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6: Hello, I'm Jenny Lenman. Travellers are being warned of delays this morning on the Southern Expressway. Emergency services have been at the scene of a multi-car crash around Ranella. Happened about 7:45. Take care in the area. Support is growing for a Harndorf cafe wanting to allow customers' pet dogs back indoors. The owner of Same But Different cafe says she was directed to stop allowing pets inside after one complaint, ending a policy that they had operated with for more than 3 years. Now more than 2,800 people have signed a petition backing the business. Owner Kelly Hunters told Seven she's blown away by community support.
7: I'm gobsmacked at how many people have come in and just said, this is amazing, keep going, fight it. Having a sign out the front, people stop, take photos, jump on, sign the petition. So, yeah, the local community has been incredible.
6: The state government says it's working with developers looking at large-scale data centre projects in South Australia. That includes Firmus Technologies, which has purchased land near Tailem Bend for a proposed AI facility. The government says new projects will need to manage electricity and water use and deliver broader economic benefits for the state. A new dining venture's on the way for Murray Bridge's Sturt Reserve. It's called the Foggy Lantern and it will occupy the former Riverscape restaurant site. The lease was confirmed after months of speculation over who'd take over the long vacant building at 2 Murray Cods Drive. And Nick Brook from the Strath Strikers says it's a great honour to be recognised in this year's SA Amateur Soccer League Volunteer of the Season Awards. As chair of the club, he says it was great to have a fellow clubman along with him.
8: It's not what you do it for, but it's definitely nice to be recognised. Myself and Dan Moore, who co-coaches the men with me, so it was really nice to receive that nomination.
6: Bonnie Trina Valdinga and Grant Lee Clenkey of Murray Bridge also shortlisted. And now you're up to date with the latest in local news.
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9: Hi, I'm Joseph Price. The Energy Minister is defending the amount taxpayers will spend on Australia's involvement in the upcoming UN climate talks. We'll fork out almost $150 million for Chris Bowen to serve as negotiating president at the summit and also to help Pacific nations take part. Bowen telling Seven it's a lot of money, but the criticism is unfair.
10: The Liberal Party says we're only 1% of emissions, so we shouldn't bother. When we have a chance to influence 100% of emissions, they say this is terrible too. So this is very important for Australia.
9: Meanwhile, Labor's been asked asking supporters to dig deep to counter the recent rise in support for One Nation. It's begun a social media and ad campaign asking for donations to help stop the party's momentum. The Ebola outbreak in Central Africa has now claimed 220 lives. It comes as the World Health Organization says the outbreak is outpacing the efforts of the emergency health response. And a new survey has found almost 5 million Australians have been routed by dodgy cab or rideshare drivers. The tricks include pretending the meter is broken to taking a longer route to inflate the fare. Blues coach Laurie Daly has confirmed Mitch Moses has been ruled out of tomorrow night's State of Origin opener. Scans have confirmed the playmaker is battling a minor hamstring strain. Daly says it's paved the way for Ethan Strange to make his Origin debut in the number 6 jersey.
11: Nothing major, but just too risky, only 48 hours out from a game. So Ethan Strange will start and Matty Burton will come to the bench.
9: And in the AFL, Essendon has sacked coach Brad Scott. The Bombers are currently last on the AFL ladder with just one win in the past 12 months. That's your latest news in sport.
5: 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It's on. 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
12: RFM weather.
13: Expect a shower or two today. 19 the top for Murray Bridge and Adelaide. 18 for Strathalbyn and Victor Harbour. 17 for Mount Barker. 13 the top for Mount Lofty today. Tomorrow, expect similar temperatures and a shower or two as well.
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